Home Wrecker from Somber, one of your faves on our ZM playlist. You've got Georgia with you. It's every Monday that I do a thing called Fresh Finds, which essentially is where I introduce you to brand new songs that dropped over the weekend that we think will make it onto our ZM playlist. And this song that I'm about to play you was one of those, and because of you, it has made it on our ZM playlist. This is the Kid Laroi's latest. It's called Sleep on ZM.

0: 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It's home. 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
1: The ZM Lunchtime Games. Let's play this game. Who's that artist?
0: This is where I give you three facts about an artist. You've got to figure out who that artist is. And bonus, if you can guess the song that I've added to the playlist. So here goes. I was last in New Zealand in 2018 and can't wait to return in 27. I'm known to wear a matching silky set or two. And you know what? I wouldn't be mad about looking for something dumb to do. Who am I and what is the song that I've added to the playlist? Text it or call and you could be our Lunchtime Game winner. 9696 or 0800 dial ZM. This is Tame Impala. 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ZM.

0: 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She's All I Wanna Be. 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
1: Who's that artist?
0: This is where I give you three facts about an artist. You've got to figure out who the artist is, and bonus if you can guess the song. So today's facts are: I was last in NZ in 2018 and returning in 27. I'm known to wear a few silky sets, and I'm forever looking for something dumb to do. Mylin, who am I and what's the song?
3: Bruno Mars, and the song is Mary's.
0: Yes, you nailed it, of course. Announced that Bruno is coming to the country next March. All the ticket details at ZM Online. The first pre-sale tomorrow, 11 a.m. Here we go, ZM.

0: Someone give me that dancing juice. It's Bruno Mars. We're going to need it when he comes to the country next March. He is here on the 13th performing Eden Park in Auckland. That is the winner of your lunchtime game on ZM. Of course, Marry You is a song you will be hearing. 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We've heard of sports watches, sports rings, but there is a new contender and it's actually supposed to help us during the summer.
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1: And gut instinct.
2: A full moon doesn't seem like the right time for a first date. 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
3: This already feels so right.
2: With Hayley as her wingwoman.
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We've got his album, finally. It's Alex Warren, Rescuer on ZM. He also added extra 3 songs to that Wild Child album over the weekend that no one had ever heard before. We hear of people buying a sports watch, getting one of those fitness tracker rings that also does a menstrual cycle. It does it all, right? Your sleep tracker. But the latest one, which I think is really cool and timely heading into spring / summer, is a necklace that actually was released in June worldwide is being rolled out in different parts of the world. So it's called the 90 Gem, and it's a smart jewelry pendant that comes with an app system that actually tracks real-time UV exposure to provide personal sun protection and skincare intelligence. Of course, they're saying still use sunscreen every single day, because we bloody should, especially in New Zealand. Our UV rays are shocking, and we, you know, not very good with actually putting our sunscreen on. So we need to be better in New Zealand. But to help on top of that is what they're calling the 90 Gem. So I think this would be so cool to be actually able to tell you when the UV rays are at their highest. I genuinely think this is really cool. And I don't know if it does other tracking. It basically just focuses on your skin and all that kind of jazz. But hey, you can still wear your ring at the same time. It's Taylor.

0: Sabrina Carpenter on Zoom. It's House Tour. She's celebrating one whole year of Man's Best Friend, the album. That's crazy how fast that time has gone, honestly. Inside the next 30, if you are using any form of AI chat to help solve your, relationship issues, you might want to think twice.
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Ella Langley on ZM, it's Choose in Texas. Now, it was only a couple of weeks ago that we saw Drake vibing and dancing along at an Ella Langley concert, and it turns out he is about to release a proper remix of Choose in Texas. I don't know if we needed it, but I mean, at the same time, it keeps the song alive. Do you know who will be happy about that? I reckon Clint from Brian Clint. This is Benson Boone. It's the time of my life on ZM.

Leon Thomas, it's Matt. On Zidim's Jam Packed Workday, you got Georgia with you. So it turns out, which I feel like we should have known already, if you're turning to the likes of ChatGPT and other AI places to help with your relationships in any form, whether that's with a partner, with a mate, with family, it turns out that it's not actually a healthy state, because what they're usually doing and what you're usually feeding it is the stuff you kind of want to hear. So even if it tells you something you don't want to hear, you're putting in, but how about if I thought about this? And you are kind of prompting it to take a different angle that suits you. So that's why they're saying we need to stop turning to the likes of ChatGPT and other AI to figure out problems in relationships and maybe communicate. Here's Olivia Rodrigo at Stupid Song on ZM.

0: 46 days, and she'll be in the country 17th of October. It's Olivia Dean on ZM. You've got Georgia with you. Yesterday, you may have heard Brian Clint say this.
1: The Nashville International Airport have announced they're going to rename themselves after Dolly Parton. We talked about...
2: That's a big, big deal.
1: It's a big deal.
2: Like, the whole airport's going to be named after
1: her. You kind of wish that she was around to see it.
2: Yeah, it's kind of like, why didn't you do that before?
1: Yeah.
2: Like, it had to take her dying.
1: Does someone have to die? Because her dying is not the best thing that she ever achieved.
2: No.
1: You know?
0: Not at all. I think the fact that she's like one of the kindest people, she's the biggest icon, but they wanted to know your stories of what's been named after your family. And if you took part in it or you want to hear some of those, especially because they're around Aotearoa, check out their podcast, iHeart the App is where you'll find it. Now, this is something that I'm very intrigued by because, yep, all went well for Olivia Rodrigo's first ever festival where she had an all-female lineup. It was called Daisy Chain Fields. There's another one confirmed to happen next year, but there's been a big aftermath debacle. I've got details on it next.
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Cat Sights Animal on ZM's jam-packed workday with Georgia. Of course, Olivia Rodrigo had her first ever Daisy Chain Fields Festival over the weekend with Chapel Roan performing. She also performed with Sarah McLachlan. And Olivia Rodrigo with Stevie Nicks. They raised over $20 million for their chosen charities, but it has been announced for 2027 to be making a return. The only thing that will need to be figured out and probably sorted out is how to get in and out of the festival, because at the moment it seems as though the traffic was diabolical, like the kind where you don't want to go to a festival because of how bad it was. So that's something they're going to have to figure out next year. This is Tame Impala and Jenny, it's Dracula on ZM.

She's here for two shows next month. It's Zara Larsson, Lush Life on ZM. You've got Georgia with you. So how would you like the chance to win $300 and a Pet Cube cam with ZM's Merry Mischief? So essentially, it's thanks to AA Pet Insurance. If you head to our ZM Facebook page, comment a picture of your pet being merry, or call

0: causing a whole lot of mischief, and you go in the drawer for $300 and a pet cube cam. Pets love you without limits. Having AI pet insurance shows it is mutual. Okay, so I want to know if you are someone that still has an ex's jersey. Maybe you sleep in that old t-shirt you stole of theirs. Let me know. 9696.
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1: Alex Warren, carry you home on ZM. You've got Georgia with you for the jam-packed workday. 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This is a brand new track on our ZM playlist. You love it, apparently. It's called Ain't in LA, and it's by Adela. ZM.

Hate That I Made You Love Me from a brand new album. It's Ariana Grande on ZM with Georgia. So this is Crack Up. As someone who pretty much did this all through her teenage years, but then met my husband 12 years ago, and no, I can safely say I do not have any of my ex's clothing in my wardrobe. But it turns out that over 50% of men never get some of their favorite t-shirts or hoodies back. That is it. They're gone for good. Because the study has been done that 62% of women admit to holding on to items from a past relationship and sleeping in them at least once a week. Like if it's their favorite oversized sports hoodie that they had, they will sleep in that hoodie and it will be their comfort hoodie. And if they go through a breakup with someone else and they still have a different ex's hoodie, they will resort to that. If you're listening to this going, hold up, that kind of sounds like me. Well, I may have just unlocked something for you, and maybe it's time you move on, you know? Maybe it's time you give up on that past. This is Teddy Swims, Mr. Know-It-All, ZM.

0: She's going to be a movie star soon. It's Billie Eilish, Wildflower on ZM with Georgia. So yesterday you might have heard Brinklin asking you the times when or the reason your relationship may not have made it.
1: Oh, well, I had no intention of going on this date. So I was just talking on Tinder, swiping and chatting and absolutely no intention of meeting any of them. And my flatmate and friend, she was like, what even is Tinder? And so I showed her my Tinder and she was scrolling through the messages. And the last person I'd been speaking to was somebody who she worked with.
2: Yeah.
1: Oh. She was like, how many, you've promised him you're going to go on a date with him since May. And it was like November.
2: Yeah.
3: Holy spot, harmony.
2: Yeah.
1: So it had been quite a long time. And I was like, fine, I'll meet him. We'll go for a drink tonight. And we did. And now we're married and have a baby.
2: Oh, my God.
3: So did she vouch for him because she knew him in person?
1: Yep. She said he's one of the nicest people at her work.
3: It was meant to be.
2: Isn't life crazy?
1: Yeah.
0: Oh, my God. I actually love that. And also the fact that that time frame was clearly meant to be for her to figure some things out. 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

And Let Alone the One You Love on ZM. You've got George with you for the jam-packed workday. 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It's Dominic Fike, Baby Doll on ZM.

0: It dropped a couple of weeks ago, Coterie's latest all day. Wrapping up ZM's Jam Packs Workday with George. 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And if you do that right now, you could get yourself a $500 spring shopping spree. But last week, it was a JBL Party Box 130 speaker that was up for grabs. Hello, Georgia.
1: Hi, how are you?
0: I'm good, Miguel. How are you?
1: Good, thank you.
0: Okay, so what song on our playlist did you vote the highest for?
1: Definitely Man I Need by Olivia Dane.
0: Yeah, good choice. You know what that's done, because you took the time to do it. You've got yourself a JBL Party Box 130.
1: Woohoo! Yay, thank you so much.
0: Hey, easy as, Miguel. Plans for the rest... I thought it was a weekend. I was about to say plans for the weekend.
1: I know. It feels like the weekend already, doesn't it?
0: It does, eh? All right, Miguel, have an enjoyable rest of your Tuesday. And
1: thank you.
0: Congratulations. That could be you. Next week, by the way, winning a $500 spring shopping spree. Enjoy the rest of your Tuesday. I'll catch you tomorrow. Bye. Flash, Vaughn
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7: In this update, New Zealand's co-funding a major Cook Islands port upgrade with the US in Penryn, an atoll built by US personnel more than 80 years ago. New Zealand's pledging $17.5 million. Funding's being extended to give flu vaccines to children aged 6 months to 5 years from today, covering about 260,000 children as cases spike. Labour's leader says the Social Development Minister should apologise for missing benefit payments because of a processing issue after rushing through legislation. Winter energy payments were earlier wrongly stopped for thousands of pensioners. NZTA has lodged statutory approval applications for a Roads of National Significance project in Tauranga for Tauruku West to Tupenga. It would create a four-lane state highway 29 and 29A and replace Omanua Bridge. And the national whitebait season kicks off today. That's news.
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8: We hold tight in the BBM.
9: Afternoon, everybody. It's Bree and Clint. Have you tried to buy flights to anywhere recently?
10: Buy flights?
9: Yeah.
10: No, why?
9: My God, they've gone up in price.
10: Oh, yeah. Welcome to my world, mate. I have to bloody fly home to Australia every year.
9: What's a flight? I don't fly much at the moment. What's a flight cost to Australia?
10: It fluctuates.
9: Yeah.
10: But I think at its absolute worst, do you want its absolute worst?
9: Yeah.
10: Absolute worst, I think it was like $1,300 one way.
9: One way?
10: Yeah. At its best, probably about $500 one way.
9: I'm trying to get my best mate up to Auckland for the Bledisloe Cup match.
10: From where?
9: From Christchurch.
10: Yeah, I've heard those flights have gone through the roof.
9: There's something about the Christchurch flights,
10: yeah.
9: I don't know what it is or why it is.
10: They're so expensive because our friend Megan, she's from Christchurch.
9: Yeah.
10: She tells me all the time how expensive they've got.
9: What's going on? I just looked at flights for the Friday before the Bledisloe. $400 one way to fly from Christchurch to Auckland.
10: Well, I mean, it's probably that much because everyone's coming up.
9: That's the cheapest one.
10: But the Bledisloe.
9: No.
10: No?
9: No.
10: There would definitely be people flying to Auckland for the Bledisloe.
9: Nah. Well, I don't care. Just why is it that much? That's the cheapest flight, $403.
10: Can he drive?
9: From Christchurch.
10: Yeah, catch the ferry.
9: Catch the ferry, which will definitely be broken down.
10: That'd be a lovely trip up.
9: Aren't we down to one ferry now?
10: Are we really?
9: I think we might be down to one ferry. God, what's going on with this country?
10: Bring back $50 flights, I say.
9: And that's why I'll be voting insert party here.
10: Whoever can get us cheap flights.
9: Yeah, I'm voting for the cheap flights party.
10: So let us know who that is.
9: Didn't the Prime Minister used to run an airline? Sort it out.
10: Someone texted through and said, my brother just booked his wedding in Rarotonga next year. $1,200 just for flights. Whoa!
9: Yeah, but at least for your $1,200, you'll be in a tropical island. He's just coming to Auckland.
10: For like two nights.
9: You know, like there's cocktails involved with your one. There's traffic involved with my one.
10: Someone said, check the days before and after the grand final.
9: Oh!
10: That might be an idea.
9: They'll be going through the roof because of the Warriors.
10: Yeah.
9: What date is the NRL grand final?
10: Like the actual grand final?
9: Yes.
10: NRL grand final. Oh, we need to talk to Boss Marty about sending us over again.
9: Well, we're going to see the price of the flights first. Auckland to Sydney.
10: It's Sunday the 4th of October.
9: Okay. Let's have a look.
10: So it's about a month
9: away.
10: It's
9: the weekend before the Bledisloe. You and I could have a great month. So what, we're going over for grand final. We're going to go over on the Friday or the Saturday?
10: I reckon we go over on the Friday.
9: Go over on the Friday?
10: Yeah, get our money's worth.
9: Grand final's on the Sunday. So we're coming back on the Monday?
10: Yeah.
9: Or do we need a rest day?
10: Well, I'd say Tuesday to be safe.
9: Well, we'll say Monday just for now.
10: Okay, Monday night.
9: Deal? Monday night. This is to go to the NRL grand final.
10: We're just working out details.
9: In case the Warriors are going to be there. There are no flights on the Friday. There are no flights on the Friday.
10: What, guess we're going to have to go Thursday then?
9: The Thursday is $1,200.
10: One way?
9: And to come home on the Monday. To come home on the Monday, there are no flights. Man, Kiwis are already booked up for the grand final.
10: Looks like it's a whole week event for us then.
9: Yeah.
10: We should make Bree and Clint's week in Sydney.
9: Yeah, for the listeners.
10: Yeah. To cover all of the
9: goings on
10: we'll before the grand
9: final. We'll interview every New Zealander who has moved to Sydney. Yeah.
10: That sounds like hot fire radio to me.
9: All right, let's get into Tradie versus Lady. $100 cash thanks to JobSpace. That'll go towards some flights. It's like a quarter of a one-way trip to Christchurch.
10: Yeah.
9: If you're up for it, 0800 dials at M. Tradie's still up. Lady's closing the gap. We'll play with you guys after Olivia Rodrigo's Drop Dead on ZM.

0: Bella Kay, and I love it, on ZM with Bri and Clint. Time for Tradie versus Lady.
1: This is the main event.
2: Tradie versus Lady.
3: Here we go. The Tradies versus the Ladies. You know the drill. The Tradies on 72 wins. The Ladies on 68. Oh, no. Sorry. 69.
0: Oh, is it?
3: Positive.
0: 69. Nice. Our Ladies in Hamilton, she's 48, and she's a proud Queenslander. Welcome to the show, Beck.
3: G'day, Beck.
4: Hey, how you going?
3: Yeah, good, mate. Are you pumped that a State of Origin is going to be here in New Zealand next year?
4: 100% pumped. Cannot wait to go.
3: Oh, it's going
4: to
3: be a ripper. Game two, I believe.
0: God, it's like hearing two Bries right now. So we've got Bree in stereo. Yeah, yeah.
3: Hey, Beck, can we get a This is Rugby League?
4: Rugby League at its finest.
3: I love it.
0: What a hoot.
3: So good.
0: You're taking on our tradie, also from Hamilton. He's 38, and he has a guitar YouTube channel called Guitar Reese. Welcome to the show, Reese.
3: Hi, Reese.
0: Hey.
5: Hello.
0: Did I say it correct? Guitar Reese?
5: Guitar Reese, yep, where the guitar begins and Reese ends.
0: Yeah, yeah, you share the R.
3: I like it. Yep. Very smart. What are you posting on there, Reese?
5: I post original songs. I'm making them like weekly at the moment.
0: Oh, sick.
5: I'm just posting them and trying to get paid by YouTube.
3: Oh, yeah. Nice. You making any good money?
5: Not a single dollar.
0: Yeah, boy. Well, you can win $100 cash today thanks to our mates at JobSpace. They're sponsoring Tradie versus Lady. Reese, your buzz is Tradie. Beck, the Queenslander, your buzz is Lady. The first of three answers correct wins the game.
3: Here we go, guys. Best of luck. Question number one. What was the name of the boy who time travelled in Back to the Future?
4: Lady.
3: Yes, Tradie. Beck.
4: Ooh. Marty McFly.
0: Marty McFly.
3: It was Marty McFly. Well done. One to the ladies. Question number two. Which beverage most commonly comes in a pint?
4: Tradie.
0: Reese.
5: Beer.
0: It's beer.
3: It is beer. We move on to question three. Buzz in when you can tell me who sings this.
4: Everywhere. Lady.
3: Beck's in.
4: Lady. Robbie Williams.
0: Robbie Williams is correct.
3: Is the man himself, Robbie Williams. Two to the ladies, one to the tradies. We move to question four. Who played the lead role, Mark Watney, in the 2015 film The Martian?
4: Tradie.
0: Reese.
3: Reese.
5: Oh, it's the guy from the Filmmakers Guild.
0: That guy.
5: Matt. Oh, no.
0: Three. Two.
5: Mark, no.
0: One. Yeah, you were right there.
3: Oh, I was right there, Reese.
0: Beck, steal it for the win.
5: Matt Damon.
3: God, it was a ripper of a game, though, guys. Say,
0: wasn't it just? Reese, you almost had it, mate. You almost got it done.
3: It was right there.
5: Yeah, thank you. I just want to do a quick shout-out. My daughter, Billy, always makes me try and call for Tradie versus Lady, so I'm just happy for the opportunity.
3: Oh, hi, Billy. Shout-out to Billy.
0: Thanks for making Dad call into our show. We appreciate it.
3: Yeah, we appreciate you forcing him.
0: Hey, Beck, the Queenslander, congratulations. Yeah. You're a Tradie versus Lady champion.
4: Awesome, and thank you. Can I give my kids a shout-out? We have been trying for a month to get through, and they are right here with me, and they are absolutely pumped.
0: Go on.
3: Put them on.
0: What's their names?
4: Kasia and Kennedy. Say hi, guys.
6: Hi.
0: Hey, Kasia and Kennedy. Thanks for calling in.
3: And thanks for listening, guys.
0: And thanks to JobSpace. They're sponsoring Tradie versus Lady. 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To the

0: Bruno Mars. On ZM, if you want to see him at Eden Park, the pre-sale is tomorrow morning at 11 a.m. Full details at ZM online. I don't listen to this podcast, but I know a lot of people do. The Diary of a CEO.
1: Oh, very popular.
0: Stephen Bartlett.
1: Mm-hmm.
0: He gets some big guests and some big clips. This is not that groundbreaking, but I saw this clip today. Have a listen to this.
2: If you can replace any filler word, any crutch word that you have with silence. Silence is a vacuum, and the cool thing about vacuums is that they pull attention to you. And I think people dramatically underestimate the amount of silence that they're afforded.
0: Dramatically, Brie.
1: Silence is a neurodivergent person's worst nightmare.
0: Isn't it just? It's also a first date's worst nightmare.
1: Oh.
0: You know?
1: It's so bad on a first date.
0: And I feel it too when you're in an important conversation and it goes silent and you're like, your brain starts searching for filler.
1: Got to fill the space,
0: I thought I had a bit of a challenge for us today.
1: Okay.
0: It's more about losing the ums and ahs than anything. Can you speak on a topic for 30 seconds with no ums and ahs?
1: No, I can't.
0: Impromptu?
1: No.
0: You can't?
1: No.
0: But you're a radio broadcaster. You talk for a job.
1: Yeah, don't think I can do it.
0: I've got an impromptu speaking topic generator here. I'm going to generate your topic.
1: Okay.
0: I'll give you 3 seconds for your brain to kick in.
1: Okay.
0: And then I want you to get into it. Okay?
1: Okay. Oh, okay. So I'm going first?
0: You're going first. All right. It's spinning.
1: Oh, God.
0: Your topic is the failure that saved your life. Here we go. 3, 2, 1.
1: I want to talk to you about the failure that saved my life. And it all happened back when I was 16 and I thought I was going to have a career in professional sport. And I ended up breaking my back. And from that moment, everything changed in my world. And I thought professional sport maybe isn't for me. And I started looking elsewhere in my life, thinking, what else am I passionate about? And that led me to radio. My real passion, making people laugh.
0: Wow.
1: My God, I don't think I took a breath.
0: Wow.
1: I blacked out. Did I?
0: I heard no, you guys were listening too. No ums or ahs, quite a few ands. Okay. No ums or ahs.
3: Not a single one. Well done.
1: My heart is beating 100 miles an hour.
3: You pulled that out of nowhere.
1: I hate public speaking.
3: Amazing.
1: I'm so excited for
0: you. I hate public speaking, she says, into her own personal microphone.
1: This isn't counted. It's just you and I in a room.
0: This is a high bar. I'm going to give it a go.
1: Okay.
0: Okay? I'm going to give it a go.
1: Well, what's it going to randomly generate for you?
0: Who knows? Hang on one second. Let me reset the random topic generator and spin for a topic. My topic is free samples.
1: Ooh, all your right. Favorite.
0: Here we go.
1: As a nearly 40-year-old man, your favorite at the supermarket.
0: Times are tough, you know? Food is expensive. Groceries are expensive. Fuel is expensive. That's why this hack, life hack, you might say, is one of my favorites. Start your day by walking to the supermarket. Once there, walk slowly around the aisles until you see a small South Asian woman with an electric frying pan. Inside that frying pan, free dumplings.
1: Pretty good. I felt like...
0: Girls, as good or better?
3: I mean, there were no ums.
1: There was definitely no ums.
3: No ums.
0: No ums.
1: Not a single um or ah from
3: there
1: you.
3: There were dumplings.
1: That was a masterclass.
0: Does anybody listening think they could do this? We're calling it the no ums and ahs challenge.
1: Uh-huh.
0: Okay? I'll random generate a topic for you.
1: Love it.
0: If you can go 30 seconds on the phone with us, with no ums and ahs, in a semi-coherent string of speech... 50 KFC chicken dollars to the best one.
1: Boom. Done.
0: Sound good?
1: People are ripping me on the text machine.
0: Are they?
1: Yeah. Someone goes, Toastmasters here. Breeze filler is and.
0: Oh, give her a break.
1: I felt like I did all
0: she
1: right.
0: She gave a motivational speech that was true about breaking her back. You're getting criticised and my speech was about free dumplings?
1: Mine was off the top of the dome. And it was true. Anyway.
0: Oh, 800 dials at him.
1: Can
0: you do better?
1: Call that Toastmaster,
0: Claudia.
1: Let's see what they've got.
0: Yeah, yeah. If you want to give it a go too, 0800 dials at M. There's 50 KFC chicken dollars up for grabs. Here's Samba.

0: Katy Perry and Snoop Dogg.
1: You girls, man.
0: Unzit him with Brian Clint.
1: I really wish you all could be California girls.
0: We're doing the no ums and ahs challenge. You've got to speak for 30 seconds straight with no ums and no ahs.
2: Yeah, welcome to ZM Toastmasters.
0: Some member of Toastmasters criticised Bree's one, and she's not happy about it. Okay, Bree goes, get them on.
2: Well,
0: get them on. Make them do it. They didn't answer.
2: You know when you think you've done.
0: Yeah.
2: Like you.
0: No, you don't
2: it's
0: think.
2: It's not my
0: you
2: thing.
0: You did do well.
2: I feel like I did do well, and then someone criticised. Well, they didn't even criticise me. They just gave feedback. And then I was like, bit of a kick in the guts.
0: I'd actually go as far as say they just post an observation. But yeah, I know what you mean. Screw them. Yeah. Screw them. So we're challenging you. 30 seconds, random topic, no ums and ahs. The best one wins 50 KFC chicken dollars. Are you up for it, Jade?
3: Do I have to go first?
0: Yeah. Yeah, you do.
2: Jade, you've got this. Okay. Go first. Okay. Show them how it's done, Jade.
0: Are you ready to find out your topic?
3: Yes. I'm ready.
0: Yeah, you're ready? So confident.
3: Yep.
0: Once you're ready, you'll have 3 seconds to digest it, and then you're in, all right?
3: 3 seconds, okay.
0: Your topic, Jade, the loyalty card you never use. 3, 2, 1, go for it.
3: Well, you see, the loyalty card that you never use can come in different all shapes and sizes. It can come in large or it can come in very, very tiny. And a lot of people misuse this card without realizing it.
0: 10 seconds, Jade.
3: Now you see, there is different types of loyalty cards that we...
2: I don't know.
0: There was one R right at the end, Jade. You were doing so well. I was enjoying learning the sizes that loyalty cards come in. I thought when you said loyalty cards come in all shapes and sizes, I thought that was a metaphor. But no, you meant literally some can be large and some can be small.
2: I thought you were talking about it's like takes 10 things to get a coffee, or it can take 5 to get a free coffee.
3: Is that what we're talking about?
2: Hey.
3: I don't even know.
2: Good on you, Jade.
0: It was only one right at the end.
3: Did I say
0: You said right at the end. So you're in
2: but
0: the...
2: But I tell you what, for not even knowing what you were talking about...
0: You could still be the winner. Don't go anywhere.
2: Good.
0: Angela's going to give it a go. Hi, Angela.
2: Hi, Angela.
4: Hi, guys. How you doing?
2: We're good.
0: We think confidence is key to this.
2: Yeah.
0: Are you confident, Angela?
4: My problem is I can't stop talking, and the more nervous I get, the more I talk.
0: But what are your ums and ahs like? That's the bit.
4: I don't know. Let's find out.
0: All right, let's find out. I'm going to spin the wheel for you. Angela, your random topic is the pursuit of happiness.
2: Ooh.
0: 3, 2, 1, off you go.
4: The pursuit of happiness reminds me of that movie with Will Smith in it. But now, when thinking about Will Smith, I just think about getting slapped in the face. Happiness is a different thing for everyone, and it can be happiness in the form of a coffee or in the form of a sunny day, in the form of a good laugh or a good feed or a glass of wine. Everybody needs to pursue their own happiness so that they can have joy in their life, because joy is hard to find. So we all just need to try to...
2: Oh, you know what? Can I say?
0: Yeah, she recovered
2: so
0: well.
2: But damn, the recovery was so good.
0: So one arm for you as well, Angela.
2: Yep.
4: Damn it.
0: Yeah.
2: But you did bloody well, though.
0: Quite a good message.
2: Yeah.
0: I thought quite a good message. Yeah. One more person is going to give that a go, and it's Steve. Hi, Steve.
2: Hi, Steve.
5: Hi.
2: Good, thank you.
0: Arguably, you don't have to make any sense in your one. You just have to get through with no ums and ahs and you'll win it, you know?
5: I'm optimistic.
0: You're optimistic.
2: All right, let's see what topic you're going to get, Steve.
0: Steve, the random topic generator. Oh, how fitting, Steve. Your topic is pressure. 3, 2, 1, off you go.
5: Well, all of us are subject sometimes to the impact of pressure. Sometimes we talk too fast, sometimes we talk too slow. Sometimes, and this is the case of me at the minute, I find myself finding it hard to think clearly. Sometimes we make bad jokes, sometimes we make good jokes, but many of us are subject to the impact of pressure. I myself have seen that play out many a time at work and at home, and I am off.
0: Whoa, Steve. I hate to do this to you, but you had four R's in there.
2: But they were subtle, though, Steve.
0: Small. They were so small. Never mind.
2: They were subtle. They weren't like big stop-down pauses. Yeah.
0: The message was good.
2: It flowed.
0: The stream
2: still.
0: Of consciousness was solid.
2: Mm-hmm.
0: But based on the number of R's, you're out, Steve.
2: I think you did pretty well, though, Steve.
0: Yeah. Which means
5: thank you, guys.
0: Yeah, no, thank you. Thank you. It's between Jade and Angela.
2: Someone said on the text machine, is an R or arm worth more minus points? I think they're both worth the same.
0: They're the same.
2: It's the same thing.
0: It's the same thing.
2: Some people just are more likely to say R or
0: Okay.
2: Okay.
0: Is our winner Jade on the topic of the loyalty card you never use? They come in big and small.
2: They sure do.
0: Or is it Angela on the topic of the pursuit of happiness? Happiness comes in many forms.
2: I feel like we are on the same page. We haven't spoken.
0: No, we haven't.
2: But I know
0: we're communicating
2: very well.
0: By sight.
2: We're communicating.
0: And we believe the winner is in 3, 2, 1,
2: Angela!
6: Oh, whoop, baby.
2: You had the arm in the middle, but the recovery was so sweet.
0: You're the best shit talker in the country today, Angela. There's 50 KFC chicken dollars coming your way.
6: Oh, my son and daughter will love me for that. That was the only reason I rang. I'm a vegetarian. I don't want KFC.
7: Brooks tried dating apps.
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1: Wait, what's Sunday?
0: Father's Day.
1: Is it?
0: Sunday is Father's Day. Well, you've just let me know that Sunday's Father's Day, actually.
1: Yeah, you said that I should double check because you didn't realise
0: it was
1: Father's
0: Sunday. Well, Father's Day is not for me to remember. Oh, no, I do have a father. Oh, yeah, it is. Okay. Shit, I just realised I've got to get him something.
1: Yeah.
0: I was only thinking about myself. I do kind of think that once you become a father.
1: Is that the cutoff?
0: Yeah.
1: Like the duties of being a son to your dad.
0: Well, he got 30 good years out of me.
1: Yeah, I mean, that's a fair few.
0: It's my turn.
1: Is it the same like when you get cut off from Christmas presents?
0: Oh, yeah. Yeah,
1: you know, at a certain age.
0: Because Santa stops coming through at a certain age.
1: I know.
0: Yeah.
1: I feel like Santa came for more years than what he was meant to with me, and I'm grateful.
0: He does for some people.
1: Anyway, Sunday, Father's Day is on Sunday. And obviously, on our show, we love to celebrate this iconic piece of audio.
2: What day is Father's Day? Sunday.
3: Yep. So the answer is Sunday. What would the question be?
2: Father's Day.
3: Yeah.
2: I don't know.
0: She's an icon.
1: What an icon. It's so recognisable. We love to celebrate it every year before Father's Day. So we call up a random place and we ask them, we play the reverse question game with them, and if they get it right, they get a prize.
0: Where are we calling today, Bri?
1: Today we will be calling Smart Rehab and Physio in New Plymouth.
0: Why wouldn't we be?
1: Why not?
0: Okay. Good luck to Smart Rehab and Physio in New Plymouth.
1: Yeah.
0: Here we go.
4: Good afternoon. Welcome to Smart Rehab and speaking.
1: Hello and welcome to the random radio game. Are you ready to play?
0: She's gone.
1: Looks like she wasn't. Who are we calling next?
0: That was the fastest fail this show has ever had.
1: Literally, just straight hang up. Should we call their competition?
0: All right.
1: Let's try again.
5: Welcome to Actors Plus Taranaki.
0: Okay.
5: Please select from the following options. For Hawara and Opaneki, please press 1.
0: Obviously.
5: Noon Active Plus, you're speaking with Moana.
1: Hi, Moana. Welcome to the random radio game. Are you ready to play? If the answer's Sunday...
0: She's gone.
1: Oh, shit. Do they not trust us in the Naki?
0: Are there any other physios in the wider
1: is.
0: New Plymouth, Taranaki area?
1: Should we try
0: Let's
1: one
0: try
1: more?
0: One more.
1: Okay,
0: Let's try one more.
1: Okay, try one more.
0: Yeah,
1: okay.
6: TBA New Plymouth, this is Zoe. How can I help you?
1: Hi, Zoe, and welcome to the random radio game. Are you ready to play? If the answer's Sunday...
0: Please play, Zoe. Everyone
1: please,
0: else is hung
1: please,
0: up.
1: Please, Zoe.
0: Zoe, please play.
1: Please play. There's a prize
0: actually,
1: if you get it right.
0: It's actually ZM, and you will get a prize, okay?
1: Okay.
6: Sure.
0: Okay, yes!
1: Oh, yes, here she goes. Yes. Here she goes. Okay. If the answer's Sunday, Zoe, what might the question be?
6: What day is Father's Day?
0: Yes! Get in, Zoe! Smartest physio in the Naki.
1: She was good, wasn't she?
0: Do you know every other physiotherapist we called in Taranaki hung up on us, Zoe?
1: Just a straight hang up.
0: You've won 50 KFC chicken dollars.
6: Perfect.
0: Yeah.
1: You're a legend, mate. Well done.
0: Do you listen to ZM?
6: Sometimes.
0: Yeah.
1: She's like, I'm not going to after this.
0: All right. Thanks for your time. We appreciate you.
1: Hold the line. We'll get you that prize.
6: Okay, sure.
0: How random would that be, eh?
1: She's like, what the hell?
0: Next in the show, the T. They've finally charged someone with Tupac's murder. This is a crazy story.
1: That's what, 96? So
0: 30
1: that's
0: years
1: 30
0: ago.
1: Years ago.
0: Yep, we'll have that for you in the T after Benson Boone on ZM. I'm sorry.

0: Benson Boone on ZM with Brian Clint. 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It's here for a limited time. Time for the tea.
1: The tea, live from LA with Dee McCarthy.
0: Any child of the 90s will be blown away by this news. I didn't think I would see it in my lifetime, but Dean, someone has been charged with the murder of Tupac.
2: 30 years later, Clint, can you believe it? A jury of 12 people found the guy, I can never, Keith D, has been found guilty of first degree murder. Let me just set the scene. So apparently, allegedly, it was in retaliation to Tupac's alleged beating of his nephew, this guy's nephew, apparently, okay. Tupac's gang or whatever, beat this guy's nephew, and that was what this is retaliation for. Now, if you're sitting there going, Dean, why 30 years later has this come to light? Well, apparently, the police suspected Keefe D all along, but they didn't have enough evidence until Keefe D went public with his story in media appearances and a memoir. They were used, including secret tapes of meetings with investigators, made up the bulk of the prosecution's case.
0: Wait. He started bragging about it.
3: No way.
0: Yeah. After 30 years, he got comfortable. He's like, well, I obviously got away with that. And yeah,
3: what
0: Dean's
3: an
0: right.
3: Idiot.
0: He wrote a memoir where he talked about orchestrating the hit on Tupac.
3: And how he was involved.
0: Yeah.
3: What an absolute knob jockey.
0: And he's done, Dean. They got him.
2: Done. And we're talking life in prison without parole. It's not a small sentence.
0: Wow.
3: God, Tupac was so young too. 26 from memory, I believe.
0: Did he not even make it into the 27 club?
3: I don't think so. I believe he was 26 years old.
0: Yeah, right.
3: Drive-by shooting. God, that's crazy.
0: Now he's got to solve the JFK murder. Is that one on anyone's agenda, Dean? Have we got any leads on that one?
2: Oh, what? I don't know. I'll look into my little... I'll call the gays.
0: Yeah, call the gays.
3: The gays will know. They'll definitely
0: know. See if Keefe D's got any information. Groundbreaking stuff.
2: Wow.
0: The murder of Tupac has been solved. Now we're going to solve the murder of Biggie.
3: That's next on the list.
0: That's next on the list. That's the tea with Dee McCarthy. Brian Clint back after this.
1: Fletchborn and Haley.
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3: 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She name me three albums.
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1: 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ZM Traffic.
6: Rush into BP for double points on fuel and shop. And citybound from the airport through the Mount Vic Tunnel, a heavy run from Evans Bay. Citybound delays 2 along Redford Street, then on Adelaide Road to the Basin. State Highway 2 northbound, heavy between Silver Stream and the Moonshine Bridge. Southbound moderate to heavy from Petone. Eastern Hutt Road, a heavy patch northbound approaching Ferguson Drive. Scan everyday rewards at BP. 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That's traffic.
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10: Nice and fine for Wellington with northerly winds. 9 is the overnight low. Tomorrow fine, high cloud developing in the afternoon with nor'westers and 15 degrees.
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11: In this update, a student at Rosmini School on Auckland's North Shore has meningococcal disease, but no close contacts are reported within the school community. The Health Minister says offering free flu vaccines for children aged 6 months to 5 years from today targets a vulnerable group as cases surge and will be welcomed by parents. The police watchdogs found an officer recorded a false breath test and alcohol reading in Morrinsville in 2024 after issuing an infringement notice to a driver who admitted consuming alcohol. A whistleblower who handed the Financial Markets Authority information was key to the case against Duval Property and Investment Group, which owes about $225 million. Police are asking people for help finding the thief who stole a 1.4-metre wooden artwork from Whangarei's Huntawasa Centre on Monday a week ago and left behind a bike.
12: Hi, guys. Thanks for joining us this afternoon. Bree, do you want to say to the people what you just said to me? Do you want to hold yourself accountable by sharing it with the country? You know, and then other people can, you know.
13: I said.
12: Because you said I didn't support you enough in this endeavor.
13: Yeah, so which maybe other people felt will. Was pretty off.
12: Yeah, right.
13: I said, I need to scale back how much money I give to charity because it's nearly all of
12: it's
13: my
12: almost too
13: paycheck.
12: Much, yeah.
13: Yeah.
12: But what was the other thing that you said?
13: I said.
12: You think you're going to what?
13: I said, I think I'm going to scale back how much stuff I buy online.
12: Bree said, I think I'm going to stop buying things online.
13: Did I say stop buying or
12: yes,
13: scale
12: you said
13: back?
12: Stop.
13: Oh, okay.
12: I've never heard someone lie to themselves more.
13: Hey, the first step is lying to yourself, and then You can make steps after that.
12: I know when Bree's feeling a bit off because packages start arriving at the studio.
13: It always makes me feel so good.
12: Not at her house either. They don't arrive at her house. They arrive at the studio.
13: Yeah, well, I can't send them to my house because my partner's already told me off. And then I don't get the same euphoric feeling of opening the thing that I've bought online for myself.
12: Exactly right. Well, good luck with that one. We've got your chance to get to Rhythm and Alps. You and five friends will give you a two-day pass to Rhythm and Alps, so you get to go to both days, and we will sort your camping as well. If you're keen, all you need to do is text ALPS, A-L-P-S, ALPS as in the Southern Alps, to 9696. We'll ping you back a link, and there you can tell us the name of your group chat and why your plans need to make it out of that damn group chat this
13: mm-hmm.
12: year.
13: Such a good prize. I went this past New Year's. Such a good time.
12: Incredible spot, isn't it?
13: Yeah, they do such an amazing job. Highly recommend. Dimension is headlining this year.
12: There you go. In the Cadrona Valley this New Year's. Full details, ZM Online. Alps to 9696 is what you're texting right now. Next on the show, we are on a quest to raise as much money as we can for a very worthy charity. And in doing so, we would like to promote your business. One of New Zealand's most successful musicians has also offered to join this quest. And we're going to get him, frontman of Drax Project, on the show next. Which I think is going to blow it up. I think this is going to make a lot more businesses keen to get involved.
13: Calling in the big guns.
12: We'll talk to Sean next on ZM. No.

0: Sam Fender and Olivia Dean. Rain Me In on ZM with Brian Clint. Next Sunday, not this Sunday, next Sunday, Brian and I are playing in a charity football match to raise money for Multiple Sclerosis Auckland. We did it last year. We got some sponsors on board, wrote some jingles for them, and we thought, you know what? Let's do it again. Let's see how much money we can get in again for this charity.
1: Absolutely. And the big guns have answered our call.
0: Haven't they? We didn't even ask for this.
1: No.
0: Because we said we'll write a jingle for your business.
1: Yeah. Yes.
0: Yesterday, about 5:40 p.m., we get a text from one man who knows how to write a catchy jingle. And his name is Sean from Drax Project. Kia ora, bro.
2: Yo, what's up?
0: Major upsell here.
1: Huge.
0: You don't just get a jingle written by Bree or Clint. It's going to be a collab from Drax Project. What the hell?
2: Yeah, that, well, I didn't consider it an upsell. I feel like you might need some help.
0: You're
1: spot on
0: do.
1: There,
0: yeah,
1: Sean.
0: So, I don't know.
2: And we're musicians. We don't have, like, you know, a lot of surplus money, but we can offer our services musically, if you know what I mean.
0: It's very generous.
1: It's very kind.
0: And it's going to go a long way because these businesses now, because it's still bloody cheap advertising. You're going to get
1: it's
0: a song
1: so
0: on the
1: cheap.
0: Radio. You're going to get your logo on our bodies during the football game. And now a writing credit from Sean from Drax Project. So,
2: we'll get all the boys involved as well.
1: Are you serious? What a package we're offering.
2: I think you guys should be in charge of lyrics, and we should just maybe, you know.
1: You guys jazz it up a bit.
2: It's a full collaborative process, right? You guys know what you're doing.
0: Yeah. Okay, so if Brie and I put the lyrics together, you'll interpret them. So we're kind of like the...
2: We can go back and forth, it'll be fun.
0: We're like the Bernie Taupin, and you're the Elton John. We'll write the words, and then you put it to music.
2: That's a good reference. Okay, let's do it. Is it Lion King it? I was going to say let's Lion King it, but is that what happened there?
1: Let's say yes.
2: A different project.
0: Let's go with yes.
1: Yep.
0: Yeah.
2: Sorry.
0: Elton John's most famous album, Lion King. All right. So we, at the moment, we're at $600 for Bree's sponsorship. That's for a one-person photography company from Palmerston North.
1: Rochelle wanted to promote her photography business, said she'd give me $600 for a jingle.
0: And I'm at $500 for a decorating company from Wellington.
1: Mm-hmm.
0: And if that's where it is, then great. That's a phenomenal amount of money to have raised for MS.
1: We're still taking bids, though.
0: But we're still taking bids.
2: Yeah. Are we writing a jingle for one or two businesses?
0: Two businesses.
2: Oh, okay, gotcha. Yes, it is.
0: Bree's going to get sponsored and I'm going to get sponsored.
1: So I'm going to write some lyrics and then Clint will write some lyrics and then we'll earn as much money as we can.
2: Sick. Well, I didn't realise, but that would make this way better.
0: Yeah, then it becomes a bit competitive.
1: I thought you were about to say, Sean, this seems like too much work. I'm out, guys.
2: Nah, it's fun as. We'll put it together. I feel like you guys should be a part of the music as well.
0: Okay.
1: I'd love that.
2: Any instruments?
0: I dabbled on the recorder in school.
1: Yeah.
0: And I know three chords on the guitar.
1: I play a couple of notes on the oboe.
2: Really?
0: She doesn't. He's being serious. You're talking to a real musician
1: Sean,
0: here.
2: I didn't realize you were into the double reed.
0: Yeah,
2: he's
1: real chat. My instrument that, because you know we all have an instrument that your parents force you to try and learn when you were a kid. Mine was the saxophone, and my parents were so devastated when I was so shit at it.
0: And you're talking to the sax man.
2: We all when we start. It's about continuing.
0: Yeah.
1: No, I think I'd still be shit.
0: Don't let Bree blow your sax, Sean. She'll fill it with bad juju.
1: If you can play some sax, oh my God, if you, Sean, from Drax Project, can play some saxophone on mine, I think we'll be onto a winner.
2: Okay.
1: Shotgun.
2: I mean, I feel like I should offer saxophone for both.
1: Yeah, that's true. That's fair.
0: Yeah, I want sex too. Yeah,
1: I mean, fine. Jump on my idea now.
0: It's for charity, okay?
1: Yeah, whatever.
0: It's for charity. All right, we need
2: you guys could fight for it.
1: I love that idea. Fight to the death.
0: Okay.
2: I feel like Bree would win.
0: All right. I'm not hitting a new mum, okay?
1: Excuses.
0: Again.
2: But before she had a child, you would have?
0: Yeah.
1: He would have destroyed
0: it. Before she had a child, I did.
1: Oh, God.
0: But only in retaliation.
1: God, this is going a place where I didn't think it would go.
2: We're getting a bit distracted.
0: We're getting distracted.
2: Yeah, Ken has to write a jingle.
0: We need donations, okay? We need to find out who these businesses are. We need as much time as we can to get this sorted and sounding as good as possible. So who are the businesses now that want to sponsor Bree and I for this football match? Your money goes towards Multiple Sclerosis Auckland. Your jingle will be played on ZM. It will be co-written by us and the boys from Drax Project. I don't know what else I can say to get you over the line.
1: It's an amazing package all round.
0: Bree's bid is currently at 600. You have to beat that. My bid is currently at 500. Sian, will be in touch with the finalised businesses ASAP. We really, really appreciate your support.
1: Thank you, Sian.
2: No worries. And we've got a new song out Friday, so this all, you know, it's all coming around.
1: Yeah. Oh, I love that.
0: We'll get you boys on Friday, actually, to talk about that. Brand new boom. Song just in time for Father's Day.
1: How good.
0: From the Drax Project boys. So, yeah, boom, done. Okay, thanks. Thanks, Sian.
2: Bye.
1: God, and that is The Lion King's Circle of Life.
0: Good reference.
1: Elton John's
0: 9696. Where the business is at. Who wants the sponsorship?

0: Ella Langley.
1: Yeah, it hurts so.
0: And Be Her on ZM with Brian Clint. Next Sunday, Brian and I are in a charity football match raising money for MS Auckland Multiple Sclerosis. Sean from Drax Project has generously offered to help us write jingles for businesses that will sponsor you and or I for this football match, bro.
2: I love those Drax Project boys.
0: Aren't they the best?
2: They are the best.
0: I said before we were at, we already have sponsors. It's just a bidding war at the moment to see who gets it.
2: We're asking if anyone wants to bid higher to have Clint or myself write a jingle for their business.
0: Bree has a very generous photography company from Palmerston North as her sponsor currently at $600.
2: Shout out to Rochelle.
0: And I have a decorating company from Wellington as my sponsor whose current bid is at $500.
2: It's still open for bidding, though.
0: Yeah, it's still open for bidding.
2: If you would like to bid for your business to have that jingle, then you can text 9696.
0: RMR Decorators Limited Wellington is my current sponsor. However, Bree, we have just received a text message.
2: Yes.
0: From Martin, who has said Mainstream Electrical Auckland will pay $1,000.
2: To who?
0: We don't know.
2: To you or me?
0: We don't know. We just tried
2: very generous
0: to get them on the phone. No answer, Claudia.
3: He did pick up, but he's too shy. He's a shy guy.
0: Did you ask him who he wants to sponsor?
3: No, I actually didn't.
2: Well, Martin, if you're still listening, who would you like?
0: Yeah, who's your horse?
2: Would you like Clint or myself to make your business Mainstream Electrical jingle?
0: $1,000. $1,000.
2: $1,000. God, we'd be the talk of the town.
0: That would go so far.
2: At the football game on Sunday?
0: Yeah.
2: I want to raise as much as we can.
0: I want to raise more than Paul Williams.
2: I thought you were going to say more than you, and I was like...
0: Oh, that'd be nice. I feel like I won't.
2: He's texted back and said, you. He wants it to be you.
0: I bite my tongue. Another text. I would love to sponsor Brie for $1,200. Clothes by Porsche. Dog clothing and accessories business. Perfect for Brie.
2: That is right up my alley.
0: Guys, we're big time.
2: God, here we go.
0: Okay, this is all for charity. All this money goes to MS Auckland. So I'm at $1,000.
2: Yep.
0: For Mainstream Electrical.
2: And Brie, I'm at $1,200.
0: You're at $1,200.
2: Clothes by Porsche, dog clothing and accessories.
0: Oh, how good. Do you get any dog clothes as well?
2: I hope so. I wonder if they've got like a little parka jacket.
0: Yeah.
2: You know, like you've got. What's your dog got?
0: A swan dry.
2: A swan dry.
0: Yeah,
2: I wonder if they've got like little
0: nice
2: swannies.
0: All right, 9696, if you can beat it. They're getting up there now.
2: Yeah.
0: It's pretty incredible. But we will. Oh, Porsche's here. Porsche.
2: Hi, Porsche.
4: Porsche can't come to the phone right now because Porsche's actually my dog.
2: No, put her on. We'd love to talk to her.
4: Actually, she's asleep. No, I'm Lisa.
2: Oh, hi, Lisa.
0: Wait, it's called Clothes by Porsche. Does the dog make the clothes?
4: Honestly, long story, and then the business started taking off and I just couldn't change the name.
2: I could barely get my dog to do wheeze outside and you taught your dog how to use a sewing machine.
4: Oh, she uses the overlocker too. She's pretty.
2: That's unreal.
0: Porsche, Lisa, are you genuine? You want to sponsor Brie for $1,200?
4: Yep.
2: Oh, that's amazing, mate. I would love to do your business a jingle and put it on the air. That's incredible. It's going to a very good cause, MS Auckland.
4: Oh, yeah, definitely.
0: We're going to close this off this evening. And at the moment, Lise, you have Brie's sponsorship, okay? Thank you so much.
4: Sweet. Okay, thanks, guys.
2: Appreciate it, Lisa.
4: Okay, see ya.
2: A few people have texted her and said, could you guys have a few logos on your shirt? Triple the donations. That's what I did last year. I had three.
0: I'm sure Drax Project could help you whip up six jingles.
2: Imagine Sean.
0: I'm already starting to feel guilty when Sean was like, wait, is it two jingles?
2: Is it two, not one?
0: And he was like, oh, even better. What have we done?
2: We'd do 12 if we could.
0: 9696. If you have a business and you want a sponsorship, we'll put your name on there if you don't have a business, if you're willing to pay. I'll write David
2: across my chest. Yeah, we'll just do a jingle personally for you as a person.
0: I'm at a grand. Breeze at 1200. Can you beat

0: Justin Bieber's Daisies on ZM with Brian Clint. I have just crossed the $1,200 sponsorship mark. Now, just quickly, we have had a very generous offer from Next Best Thing, New Zealand orthopaedic pillow company.
1: Yes.
0: Who would like to match Bree's sponsorship for me at $1,200. So we're both at $1,200. And we're going to close this thing off this evening. We're going to call our sponsors just before 6 o'clock and do the deal, do the handshake. And then we can get the jingles over to Drax Project, and then we can get them broadcast in time for the big game.
1: Yeah, so okay? If you have a business and you can sponsor us for more than $1,200, we'd love to hear from you. All going to a great cause, MS Auckland.
0: Have you heard about pheromone maxing? Well, how many maxings are there now? There's everything maxing, eh?
1: This is everything I want to avoid in the world, honestly.
0: Well, you don't even know what it is yet.
1: No, I don't need to know.
0: You might be into it.
1: I don't need to know.
0: You might be into it, okay? Okay.
1: What was the one where men were like hitting themselves in the jaw?
0: Oh, looks maxing.
1: Oh, yeah, that was a dumb
0: one. That was one of the dumbest ones. This one is also from the manosphere, but give it a chance, okay? This is pheromone maxing.
1: Okay.
2: Young men are now skipping showers before going on dates with women. It's called pheromone maxing, and it's a new trend in the manosphere. They're also skipping deodorant. Some people are even wearing unwashed shirts or even drinking their own urine in an effort to, quote, sweat out the toxins. They believe that they will have more pheromones and they will be more attractive.
1: That's so yuck.
0: That has to be some of the dumbest shit I've ever heard.
1: Drinking your own urine.
0: Not the drinking.
1: Who are the people that are dumb enough to do this? Who are they?
0: Yeah, come on, guys. You're giving us a bad name.
1: You're just being, it's just the people who are lazy and they go, no, I'm pheromone maxing. I haven't showered.
0: You're right. It is an excuse for stinky minkies to say that they're pheromone maxing.
1: I think so.
0: When actually they're just Josie Grossies.
1: Mm. Have a shower and put on deodorant.
0: Yeah.
1: Let me tell you what women want.
0: Okay.
1: They want a man that smells clean.
0: Okay.
1: Bottom line.
0: Right. I'm taking notes here, by the way.
1: It's not that hard. Yeah, yeah, yeah, if you smell fresh and clean,
0: yeah,
1: a woman will be into that.
0: Yeah. Yeah, I'm sure you're right. But are there some women out there that like the smell of a man who's...
1: Okay, but you can't say that. You can't.
0: Yeah.
1: You have to say the smell of a random stranger.
0: Oh, right.
1: And not
0: yeah.
1: their husband who they're in love with or their boyfriend
0: Which
1: who they're
0: so
1: in love
0: different.
1: With.
0: Which is so different. You're right.
1: Very different.
0: You're right. Because I have heard.
1: Because I get that.
0: Where some women are like, I
1: love the smell of my boyfriend's sweat.
0: When he's been out working hard.
1: And
0: or,
1: I'm not talking about those situations.
0: Not my wife. Those words have never crossed my wife's lips. But I have heard it.
1: I have heard women say that.
0: Yeah, yeah.
1: But we're
0: yeah.
1: talking, have you ever turned up on a date?
0: Yeah.
1: And a man's been a bit whiffy and you've gone, whoa, that's a bit of me.
0: Well, that's your opinion. There are other women in the team. Should we check with them as well?
1: Ask them.
0: Claudia, what's your opinion on a stinky man?
3: I've worked with a lot of stinky men. And I have a sensitive nose, to be fair.
0: Okay, yeah, yeah, yeah.
3: It's no bueno.
0: No
3: There's
0: bueno.
3: Nothing. Mm-mm. Even.
0: And you too, Ella?
4: Yeah, the only stink I like is my mom's, and that's probably because I was in her tummy. Like, I don't mind his sweat smell, but I don't like BO from men.
0: What's the stink of your mum that you're into?
4: It's like mine, but different, and I like it.
1: I don't know if I've ever heard that before.
4: You don't like your parents' smell? Your mum specifically?
1: Nah.
4: Neither?
1: Nah.
4: What?
0: What smell in particular? Dare I ask?
1: You know what? Yep.
0: What smell in particular?
4: Her sweat smell. Her pits.
1: Like her BO?
4: Yeah.
0: You like to sniff your mum's pits?
4: No, if she's stinky, I smell it and I like it. I'm sorry. I feel like someone listening will connect with this.
1: I don't know if they will, eh?
4: Okay.
0: What's that? Is that mum maxing?
4: Yeah. Mm. It's nice.
1: But you know what? I will always appreciate your honesty.
4: Thanks. Are you going to miss it?
0: Yeah.
1: I am.
0: Yeah.
1: I am going to miss it because it's endearing how honest you are.
4: You know, I mean, you
1: to
4: set the
1: fault
4: for
1: even.
4: That, Bree. You know, when you admitted that you poo in the ocean.
0: Don't
4: I feel
0: turn
4: like
0: this
4: everyone,
0: around on Brie. Don't
1: dare you
0: dare
1: turn
0: shift
1: off?
0: Focus, yeah. okay?
1: No.
0: You just said on the word on the radio that the only stink you like is your mum's, okay? Do not try and shift focus.
1: I think it's also because you said, I love my mum's stink, you know? Like,
4: oh, right.
1: If you had said, I love, like, my mum's pheromones.
4: Pheromones, right. Yeah.
1: I maybe, nah, I still would.
0: And you know what, Ella? You're getting a lot of support on the text machine, actually.
4: Ellie!
0: No.
4: Oh.
1: There's one person says, I agree with Ella. One.
0: So off.

0: Role Model on ZM with Bree and Clint. We're going to get classical next. It's your chance to win 50 KFC chicken dollars if you pick the right team.
1: Correct.
0: The team's on offer. Bree and I working together.
1: We're a unit.
0: We're a unit. And Ella, powered by the smell of her mother's armpits.
2: It's true, but yeah.
0: It's like creatine for her.
1: Does your mum know this about you?
2: I think she does.
1: Does she sometimes say to you, "Oi, get out of my pits.
0: Hey, get out of my dirty laundry."
2: You're like a little pig in the trough, but in her armpits.
1: Little truffle pig.
2: Yeah.
0: Here you go, Ella.
1: Mum stink.
0: Here you go. This is a text that says, "I'm a Plunkett nurse."
2: Ooh.
0: And it's absolutely true about mum scent.
2: There you go.
0: Chemical signals provide a comfort and safety connection starting from the womb, and it can persist into adulthood. Your memory has made that connection between the scent and feeling comfort and safety.
2: That's what it is.
0: It's a good thing, Ella.
1: It's a gross thing.
2: It's not gross.
1: It's yuck. It's so yuck.
2: It literally reminds me of the womb and safety, no taxes.
1: You don't remember what it's like to be in the womb.
0: Also, why are you yearning to get back in the womb?
2: I said no taxes. Do you know how much I pay to bloody taxes?
1: Mate, you don't have to pay taxes if you don't want to. Stop paying taxes.
2: Why am I going over a pothole every time I go around a roundabout?
0: Your solution is re-wombing.
1: She's spiraling out of control.
2: Honestly, help
0: okay,
2: me.
0: All right, put that into your decision making. Ella to 9696.
1: Quick, what will calm her down? Someone call her mum in here.
0: Or Brian Clint to 9696. We'll play Let's Get Classical after Beyonce on

0: Beyonce on Zidim with Brian Clint.
1: Brian Clint. Let's get classical.
0: Welcome to Let's Get Classical, where you and I, Brie, go head to head with Ella, guessing pop songs in classical style.
2: How's the scoreline been going? Who took it out last week?
3: You!
4: Yeah, you single-handedly.
3: Yeah, you did it. Brie, just Brie.
2: Oh, hey, if you're saying it, I'll take it.
0: Is that why you brought it up?
2: I genuinely can't remember what I did yesterday.
0: All right, Ella.
2: But I mean, if you guys say so.
0: The mother sniffer.
3: If I win, I'll bring my mum in and you have to smell her.
4: Poor mum. She would be mortified hearing this.
2: Your poor mum gets dragged into this so often.
3: Oh, so does your mum.
0: That's fair.
2: I don't know what you're talking about.
0: All right, Claudia, let's do it.
4: Alrighty, buzzing with your name. I need the artist and the name of the song. Here is your first one.
3: Ella.
4: That was quick. Give it to me, Ella.
3: Vampire Olivia Rodrigo.
4: There it is.
0: Jeez. Oh. Well done.
2: It's never going to be our song to get. That was Ella all over it.
3: Love her. Love her so much. If you guys ever get to interview her,
0: yeah,
3: can I come?
0: Well, I'll have to be in the 2 weeks before you leave.
3: Yeah, right, but after that.
2: What if it's on the phone?
3: Along. That's fine, I'll be there.
0: Yeah, right.
4: Just wants to be in the room.
0: Okay, all right, one nil.
4: Yeah, 1 point for Ella. This one might be for you guys, though. Here's another.
3: Ella.
2: Ellie Goulding, Burn.
3: There it is. Damn it.
0: And we're gonna let it burn, burn, burn, burn.
2: Get a look out of the lights out.
0: Okay, Ella has the Gen Z girly. Brie has the millennial girly.
2: Oh, what's the
0: third
2: one?
0: Let's hope the last one is Linkin Park.
4: Oh, let's find out. For the win.
3: Chaperone Subway.
4: She's got it.
2: Well done. I'm moving to Saskatchewan. Yeah, good job.
3: Oh, mate.
2: That would have taken
3: good.
2: Me a while to get that one, I think.
0: Oh, does that mean we have to sniff your mum?
3: Yeah, I'll make her mow the lawn so she's nice and sweet.
2: Damn, I'm so devo we got to sniff your mum.
0: Are you keen?
2: Nah.
0: You are.
3: Why do you want to sniff my mum? Xavier,
0: you and your mum. Hello, you and your mum have just won 50 KFC chicken dollars. Well done.
5: Thank you so much.
2: You're welcome.
3: Woo-hoo.
2: Can we sniff your mum, Xavier?
5: Not yet. First time caller,
0: love
5: listener.
0: There she is. First time
2: caller.
0: You're welcome,
2: legends.
0: Guys.
2: Legends. Thanks for listening.
4: Just to be clear, I'm not sniffing Ella's mum.
0: I like how we just glossed over Brie asking Xavier if we can sniff his mum.
2: Well, his mum was there. Take the opportunity while they come.
3: You never know. Might smell good.
0: Brian Clint, back next.
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7: The Wellington Home and Garden Show, Friday to Sunday. State Highway 2 northbound, moderates are heavy at the Nauranga Interchange, again at Melling. Then from Manor Park to the Moonshine Bridge, southbound a heavy patch at Silverstream. Then moderate from Kennedy Good to Melling, and again from Petone. On the urban motorway citybound, the tail for the Terrace Tunnel is back to Bolton Street. Hundreds of home improvement ideas, the Wellington Home and Garden Show, Friday to Sunday, Henry Stadium. And that's Time Saver Traffic.
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0: Post Malone on ZM with Brian Clint. Cancelled his tour to New Zealand on Friday. No reason. Still no reason for it.
1: Just hope he's like, okay.
0: Nah, not coming.
1: I feel like he's not well.
0: Do you?
1: Yeah, there was that video that did the rounds a couple of months ago where he didn't look well.
0: Oh, that's not good. I agree. I hope he's okay.
1: Yeah. Look, you're turning 40 next year. And what is one of your biggest goals? You've talked about this quite a lot. What is one of your biggest goals? Actually, maybe your only goal before you turn 40.
0: Abs by 40.
1: Yes.
0: Yeah.
1: That's your big goal.
0: Yeah, that's one thing I would love to achieve. I've never had abs. I'd love to have abs by 40.
1: And as a friend, I want to support you on this endeavor.
0: Yeah.
1: And I came across this video on TikTok and I went to send it to you and you always bang on about, oh, I don't have TikTok. I'm elite. I don't have TikTok.
0: Yeah.
1: And so I couldn't send it to you.
0: I have got it. I just try to limit my use.
1: I know. I was trying to ham it up.
0: Thank you.
1: Yeah. I did know that. But I thought it would be way more fun.
0: Yeah.
1: Because I saw this video from a personal trainer. His name's Tom Belich. And essentially, he is given different foods and he says whether they're going to give you a six pack or belly fat.
0: Oh, okay.
1: And I thought I need to test Clint.
0: That's what they say, eh? Abs are made in the kitchen, not the gym.
1: Exactly. So we need to test you to see if you have the knowledge to get to your goal.
0: I reckon I almost definitely don't. Because otherwise, I've had 40 years to get abs. Why don't I have them? You know?
1: Or maybe it's just a lot of work,
0: or genetics.
1: I think it's just, that's what I like to say.
0: I blame my parents, actually.
1: That's what I like to say.
0: It's because my mum doesn't have

0: Chicken thighs.
1: Chicken thighs?
0: Yes.
1: I reckon he says belly fat.
0: Yes. Chicken breast.
1: Abs.
0: Six pack. Avocado.
1: Oh, but that's the good fat.
0: Avocado.
1: Belly fat.
0: Yep. Sourdough.
1: Sourdough?
0: Sourdough.
1: Avocado on sourdough. Oh. Belly fat.
0: Six pack.
1: Really?
0: Six pack for the sourdough.
1: Ooh.
0: Potatoes.
1: Six pack.
0: Yes.
1: Yes.
0: They're the best carbohydrate you can have. Okay, according to this guy who's a personal trainer. According to this guy,
1: yeah, but you can't coat them in olive oil and put them in the deep fryer.
0: No. Ugh. Granola.
1: Full of sugar. Belly fat.
0: Too many calories. Belly fat. Peanut butter.
1: Belly fat.
0: I know. I was so gutted at this one.
1: Yeah.
0: Because you get told, oh, peanut butter is so good
2: it's
0: for
2: the
0: you.
2: Good for, again, it's the good fat. It's so high in protein.
0: I'm spooning that peanut butter into my mouth.
1: I'm a dog.
0: It's like, salmon.
1: Ooh. Six pack.
0: Belly fat. According to this personal trainer, can I say? Yeah, this is just what this guy has
1: oily.
0: Said. Protein bars.
1: Belly fat.
0: Yes. White rice.
1: I don't know why anyone thinks like a chocolate bar once a day.
0: Let us have it though.
1: I know.
0: You know, let us just think that it is.
1: I had a protein bar today. It literally had caramel in it. I was like, gains.
0: Yeah, but it's a protein bar. It's good for you. White rice.
1: Belly fat.
0: Six pack.
1: Really?
0: Yep. Eggs.
1: Six pack.
0: Belly fat.
1: What?
0: Peanuts.
1: Belly fat.
0: Yep, belly fat. Asahi bowl.
1: I don't even know what's in an asahi bowl.
0: It's like it's fruit, essentially.
1: Oh, belly fat.
0: Correct. And that's the whole list. That's all I got
1: okay,
0: to.
1: Okay, so what am I eating? Potatoes,
0: you're
1: rice.
0: You're going to eat? Okay, so you're going to have...
1: Chicken breast.
0: Sourdough.
1: Sourdough.
0: Yep. White rice.
1: Yeah.
0: And...
1: Potatoes.
0: Top it off with some more potatoes.
1: Man, it's a very beige diet.
0: Very
1: white.
0: Nah,
1: there's,
0: you can
1: there's
0: put
1: no colour in it at all.
0: Put some beef mince in there.
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6: EV and hybrid one-day sale at Brendan Foot Supersite. Citybound from the airport through the Mount Vic Tunnel. Heavy and patches from Evans Bay. State Highway 2 is moderate both ways between the Nauranga Interchange and Petone. Continuing north, moderate to heavy downs to Mallington. Again from Silver Stream to the Moonshine Bridge. Eastern Hutt Road, a heavy run northbound from Stokes Valley. New and used EV and hybrid deals this Saturday at Brendan Foot Supersite Lower Hutt.
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6: Nice and fine for Wellington with northerly winds at 9 is the overnight low. Tomorrow fine, high cloud developing in the afternoon with nor'westers and 15 degrees.
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7: In this update, GPs say it's not too late to dish out free flu vaccines to under fives from today. PharmX brought forward funding initially timed for next April as health services struggle with the worst outbreak in years. The Social Development Minister still can't say how many benefits were incorrectly suspended after a law change passed under urgency. Louise Upston says she'll know exact figures next week. New Zealand First Deputy says Te Pāti Māori's treaty entrenchment policy is pie in the sky and won't go anywhere. Te Pāti Māori wants a Te Tiriti Commission with the power to overrule Cabinet. A stevedore has died after an accident at Wellington Port this morning. Kiwi TV producer Alex Bringan's been ordered to return from the US to face court in November. The Serious Fraud Office has filed 33 charges. That's news.
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8: Evening, everybody. Hey, we're closing off the sponsorships for our charity football match that Bree and I are playing in at 10 to 5 this evening. So if you're a business...
9: I mean 10 to 6.
8: I mean 10 to 6. Thank you, Bree.
9: No worries.
8: If you're a business and you want us to represent you, here's what you get. You get your name emblazoned on our football jerseys, which is nice at the charity football match that the celebs are playing in. But the main one is we're going to write you a jingle for your business.
9: And we're going to play it on this very show.
8: And Drax Project have offered to produce it for us.
9: They're going to produce the music part. We're going to write you the lyrics and your business is going to get a heap of airtime.
8: Your business will be the talk of the town. So if you are keen, 9696, need to text us the name of your business and what you're willing to pledge to Multiple Sclerosis Auckland. You need to do this within like the next 40 minutes, okay, because we're closing it off. At the moment, Bree and I both have a sponsor on board. Their bid is $1,200, so yours needs to be like $1,250 or above.
9: Yeah, that's all we need. So get them through 9696 if you'd like us to write your business a jingle.
8: Next on the show, I'm doing a bit of a renovation at my house at the moment. And I don't know if you've ever been in a situation like this where you feel like the entire project is cursed.
9: I didn't want to say it.
8: Yeah.
9: But I think it might be.
8: Things keep happening. I reckon people have experienced this before if you're like building a house. If you're, a reno would be the classic. Anytime you go into a bigger project of any sort and things, literally nothing goes your way.
9: Things have been going so badly for you. I asked you off air, I said, you aren't dating Kim Kardashian.
8: The Kardashian curse, I think I've walked under a ladder.
9: No.
8: Anyway, it's come to a head today. I'll tell you guys about it after. Fisher and Tones and I on ZM.
10: 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He said, tell me your feelings. all of your heavens, you're singing.

0: Fisher and Tones and I on ZM with Bree and Clint. We've just had a $2,000 donation.
1: That's incredible.
0: For our charity football match raising money for MS Auckland. That's crazy.
1: Yep, someone said they would like to pledge $2,000 for us to write them a jingle and play it out on our show.
0: Shout out Shelley Naylor Realty.
1: Yeah.
0: They haven't said who they want, whether they want you or me.
1: Good on you, Shelley. So, doesn't matter. All the money's going towards MS Auckland, absolutely. So that's awesome.
0: So you'll get one of us. It's just you pick the person you want to write your jingle. That's what it,
1: it's a lot of pressure.
0: To. Isn't there?
1: Yeah.
0: But that's incredible. Okay.
1: Yes.
0: 9696.
1: Keep them coming through.
0: There's a cheaper one still available. There's one at $1,200 currently and one at $2,000.
1: Yes.
0: Mm.
1: Yeah.
0: Right. We're doing a renovation at my house at the moment and I think that it might be cursed. I say that seriously. I haven't believed in this sort of thing before, but I think that this job might have bad energy.
1: It's got bad juju for sure.
0: We're doing like a... It doesn't really matter, but we're doing like a kitchen extension. You might have seen it on my Instagram. I've put it up there a couple of times. But we're putting in basically some more storage.
1: Mm-hmm.
0: Kind of looks like our kitchen. It's the same kind of cupboards with the same bench on top of it so that it matches.
1: Yeah.
0: And the person that's doing it is the person that we got to do our kitchen when we renovated our kitchen.
1: Well, that's the best person for the
0: job.
1: 2 years
0: ago. Yeah. Well, I just do the same thing again, but smaller and doesn't have to have a fridge in it.
1: Yeah.
0: You know? And that was all good. And... just little by little, it got harder and harder, this job. He just kind of stopped showing up when he said he would show up to put the cabinets in. And then he said, I'll be there tomorrow, and then he didn't come. And then he said, I'll be there tomorrow, and then he didn't come. And this is the guy that we've used for renos at our place.
1: He did your whole kitchen.
0: He did our whole kitchen. He did our dining room. We've recommended him to heaps of people.
1: Yeah, you recommended him to me, and I said I'd had a bad experience because I'd messaged him, organised a day for him to come over to my house to just put these little shelves in for us in the laundry, and he just never turned up.
0: Yeah, anyway, he showed up for one day and put some, like, carcasses as the technical term for it.
1: For their bones.
0: For the new kitchen, sort of like the framing for it. And he's like, I'll be back tomorrow. And then he left the country, and he's gone. And he's completely ghosted me, and he's not replying to any of my messages, and he's gone. And look, that's very frustrating, but shit happens, okay? I kind of wrote that off, and we've got a new cabinet maker, and she's great, and we probably have landed on our feet. We've probably ended up with someone even better who's going to do a really good job.
1: Will turn up when she says she's going to.
0: And she's on the same page as us, so that's all good. And I literally said to my wife this morning, hey, the curse is over. The words that came out of my mouth were, because the bench was going on today, and I said, the words that came out of my mouth were, we have turned a corner.
1: Oh, no. You've cursed yourself.
0: This job is back on track, and we're back on top. And I was talking to the lady from the bench place, and she's like, the guys are all set. They'll be there at 2 o'clock today. I was like, sweet, here we go. Momentum, baby. The reno's underway. Half an hour later, she messaged me and she says, I have bad news. Call me urgently. The bench top that is cut out of stone fell off the crane and shattered into about 150 pieces.
1: Didn't you say it was like, because your kitchen is so bespoke that it was the last piece of that type of rock that matches your marble bench top of the kitchen.
0: Yeah.
1: So... it's not just it's smashed, like it's the last piece on planet Earth.
0: It's irreplaceable.
1: That will match your kitchen.
0: Yeah, there isn't another one.
1: Yeah.
0: It was the last piece.
1: Mm.
0: And at that point, I rang my wife and I told her about it. And at first, she was like, what? And then she just started laughing. And we both started laughing. Because what can you do, right? She goes, oh, well, love, laugh, love.
1: Yeah, it's on the job is cursed. The people's place.
0: Now we know for certain the job is cursed.
1: It was just an accident.
0: Just go with it.
1: God. You got to pivot.
0: Pivot. Yeah, you got to pivot. And we'll find something else. And, I mean, first world problems. But, you know.
1: Yeah, first world bloody problems. You want to come over to my house? I've got a kitchen from the 60s.
0: Oh, yeah.
1: None of the drawers closed properly.
0: You've got last century's problems.
1: Yeah, I had to tie all the kitchen backsplash by myself.
0: Actually, your kitchen's much smaller than ours. Maybe this smashed bench top will fit in your... And I'll give you a bloody good price.
1: Oh, thanks, mate. I appreciate that.
0: Anyway, live, laugh, love.
1: Oh, God.
0: next on the show, we will close the donations for our sponsorships. So get them in quick.

0: Olivia Dean and So Easy. On ZM with Breon Clint.
1: Pardon you. Steady
0: that's,
1: on.
0: That's a different show.
1: Buy me a drink first.
0: We charge for that one.
1: Don't threaten me with a good dog. Anything else I want to say? No, yeah, I think I got it.
0: Good. Okay, cool. In two Sundays from now, we play in a charity football match to raise money for Multiple Sclerosis Auckland. We did it last year. So much fun.
1: Yeah, it's such a great day.
0: Yeah.
1: A lot of people get out to support, give it a crack. Most people
0: terrible
1: don't know how to play football.
0: Yeah, including us.
1: But that doesn't matter.
0: Actually, you're quite good.
1: I know how to play. Doesn't mean I'm any good anymore.
0: True. And I don't know how to play. I just go hard, baby.
1: I've never seen someone run around with their tongue hanging out of their mouth and getting nowhere near the ball for the whole game.
0: Yeah, highly sponsorable. That's me. That's what we've been asking. Would you sponsor us, Businesses of New Zealand? All of the money going to Multiple Sclerosis Auckland, very deserving charity. And in return, we will wear your business's logo on our uniform at the celebrity football match.
1: And we will custom write your business a jingle, which we will play out on the radio multiple times.
0: And Drax Project have come on board to help us produce the songs.
1: Yep.
0: Which is very generous from them too. I can confirm that we both are sponsored athletes, Bree.
1: Feels good.
0: May I present to you the sponsor of Bree Thomasell in the Multiple Sclerosis Charity Football Match, Shelley Naylor Realty.
1: Hi, Shelley.
2: Oh, hello.
0: You have very generously pledged $2,000, and you are now officially the sponsor of Bree Thomasell.
2: Honestly, the pleasure is all mine. I'm actually shaking with excitement.
1: I, Shelley, feel so much pressure now to do your business proud. I'm going to put everything into this jingle.
2: Oh, no, don't. I think you're both absolutely amazing. I listen to you every day. You crack me up every day. And I was just driving along and I heard your little spiel about it. And I thought, what the hell? Be spontaneous, Shelley. So I just text back through Siri, may I add.
0: Yeah.
2: And look at me now.
0: Look at you
1: now. I love that.
0: Where is Shelley Naylor Realty based, Shelley?
2: We're in Palmerston North.
0: How good.
1: Oh, one of my favourite places.
0: How good.
1: This is going to be a piece of cake, Shelley.
0: Shelley.
2: Thank you so much.
0: Bree will, be in touch to get some copy pointers about your business that she can weave into the jingle.
1: Yeah.
0: Is there anything important that people should know?
2: That we're a stellar team. Everyone that's there is amazing. That we've got awesome residential, awesome property management, and Dan, the maintenance man, just completes the picture for the jingle.
0: Yeah.
1: Perfect. You've painted a lovely picture for me.
0: Shelt, it's great to have you on board. Thank you very much.
2: Pleasure's mine. Thanks, team. Go hard.
0: Thank you.
1: Thanks, Shelley.
0: I can confirm that I am also a sponsored athlete. I will be on the day representing Next Best Thing Orthopedic Pillows. Welcome to the show, Aisha.
1: Hi, Aisha.
3: Hello. How are you guys?
0: You're my sponsor.
3: Woo-hoo. Let's go. Go, Clint.
1: How bloody good's that? He might need one of those pillows after the game, Aisha.
3: Yeah, I might have to send him one.
1: Yeah.
0: I was just perusing your website, actually, because I like to know who's sponsoring me, you know?
1: Mm.
0: And I was looking at the orthopedic knee pillow. God, that looks like a good seller, that one.
3: Need that for your side sleeping.
0: Yeah,
1: that looks like a bit of me, too. Yeah. I'm not going to lie. We're in that age group now, Aisha.
3: Yeah, over 30s, it's all over.
0: Hey, $2,000 from you guys as well. It's incredibly generous, Aisha. We really, really appreciate it.
3: Thank you very much for having me on board. It's a great opportunity. It's going to be lots of fun, and it's a good cause, which is even better.
1: Bloody great cause.
0: It's a very deserving cause. So there you go. My football sucks. My jingles, though. Oh, who knows?
3: Well, I hope it goes all right.
1: You might use this jingle for years to come.
0: Oh, yeah, you own the jingle, by the way.
3: Don't you worry.
0: Yeah, it gets broadcast, but then we give it to you. You can do what you want with it. Yeah.
3: Fantastic. It will be everywhere.
0: All right. Get ready for your business sales to go through the roof, Aisha.
3: Look out. I'll need to get busy packing.
1: It's going to get ballistic.
0: Bree did a jingle for a funeral home last year. They've never been busier, Aisha.
3: Oh, gosh.
0: So, there we go. Thanks, guys. We really appreciate it. That's so great.
1: That's awesome.
0: Right, we better get writing.
1: Gotta hit the books.
0: Next birthday banger. If you want to know the number one song on your 16th birthday, 0800 dial ZM, Brian Clint.

0: Billie Eilish and Birds of a Feather on ZM with Brian Clint. Hey, we're going looking for a name in a haystack today before 6 o'clock. It's a milestone day. We have, it's kind of a milestone we never wanted to hit, but we've reached the $4,000 mark in name in a haystack.
1: Which means we have lost
0: 80
1: this
0: times.
1: Game 80 times.
0: Yeah. No.
1: No, this will be if
0: no,
1: we lose
0: no,
1: today.
0: We're at yeah.
1: If we, so we've lost.
0: This will be attempt number 80.
1: So we've lost 79 times.
0: Yeah, correct.
1: Yeah, that sounds way better than 80.
0: We'll make that call after birthday banger. All I want for my
1: birthday banger. Right now, your birthday bangers, number one songs when you turn 16. That's what we're doing here. Who's up first?
0: Charlotte's first. Hi, Charlotte.
1: Charlotte.
2: Hi.
1: How's your day been?
2: It's been pretty good, thank you.
1: Good to hear. Hey, what's your birthday?
2: 21st of September 2002.
1: All right, that means, Charlotte, you were 16 in the year 2018. And on that day, this was at the

0: M. Smith promises.
1: What do you reckon, Charlotte?
2: Can't really go wrong.
1: You can't really go wrong, yeah.
0: I really like it.
1: Okay, wait there. We'll do a birthday banger for Kieran. Hey, Kieran.
0: Hi, Kieran.
3: Hiya.
0: What have you been doing today, Kieran?
3: Just after school, running around with the kids.
1: Oh, yeah. First day of spring, Kieran. How good?
3: How good?
0: How bloody good.
3: Wellington's turning it on.
0: What's that say again?
3: Wellington's turning it on.
0: You can't beat it on a good day.
1: Is Wellington having one of its four sunny days today, Kieran?
3: It is.
1: Wow.
0: Yeah. Get down to Wellington.
1: It's early. All right.
0: What is your birthday?
3: 8th of January, 1987.
0: All right, that means you were 16 in 2003. And Kieran, here's your birthday banger. Oh, it's huge.
1: Eminem.
0: His biggest song?
1: Definitely. What do you reckon, Kieran?
3: Yep, that's possible. Yep, happy with that.
1: Hey, you and I are turning 40 this summer, Kieran. Are you ready?
0: That's a no. Are you doing anything special?
3: Planning.
1: Yes,
3: I don't have anything planned yet.
1: Yeah, same,
0: I reckon Vegas, Kieran.
3: Oh, yeah, Vegas.
0: Yeah, blow your hair back in Vegas. Why not?
1: Road to Vegas on this budget. Mackenzie's going to do their mum Libby's birthday banger. Hi, Mackenzie.
0: Hi, Mackenzie.
4: Hi.
1: Hi.
0: How old are you, Mackenzie?
4: I'm 10.
0: And did you have a good day at school?
4: Yes, I had a very good day at school.
0: Oh, that's fantastic to hear. Hey, Mackenzie, we need your mum's birthday.
4: 13th of March, 1984.
0: Well done. That means your mum, Libby, was 16 in the year 2000. And here's her birthday banger. What a girl wants, what a girl needs,
1: whatever makes me happy sets you free. Oh, my God.
0: It's so good, Mackenzie. Do you know that song?
4: No clue.
1: This is Christina Aguilera, Mackenzie, and she's awesome, okay?
0: You will love it.
1: You'll love it. If we play this song, you're going to love it.
4: Okay.
1: Do you believe us? Do you support us if we choose this one?
4: Yes, I do.
1: Yeah, okay,
0: good on
1: cool.
0: you, Mackenzie.
1: Yeah.
0: I feel like I need to vote for Christina, What a Girl Wants, to give Mackenzie the education. Because once she hears it...
1: We have a responsibility.
0: We have that responsibility to educate the youth.
1: Yeah. I was just going to vote for it because it was a good song, but that sounds good too. What a
0: girl. Yeah.
1: Mackenzie, you and your mum just won birthday banger.
0: Woo-hoo! Good on you, Mackenzie.
1: From the year 2000, here's Libby's birthday banger from Christina on ZM.

0: Christina Aguilera, the winner of Birthday Banger today for Mackenzie's mum, Libby. It was number one in the year 2000.
1: That was the right choice. We were talking to Mackenzie, who called up to do her mum, Libby's Birthday Banger. She'd never heard that song before, and I need to get her review. Mackenzie, are you there?
2: Yes, I'm here.
1: Great. Now that you've heard What a Girl Wants by Christina Aguilera, what are your thoughts?
2: Well, it's better than I thought it was.
0: Okay.
1: Okay, that's a start. Okay. Mm-hmm. On first listen.
0: Better than you thought it was. Did you like it?
2: If I listen to it more, then it will be better, but yes, I did like it.
1: Okay, good. So
0: can we recommend another Christina Aguilera song to you?
1: Yeah.
2: Okay.
0: It's called Genie in a Bottle.
1: I think you might like that one too.
2: Okay.
0: Yeah.
1: Okay. And maybe in a few years' time, you can listen to a song called Dirty.
2: Okay.
1: But when you're a bit older.
0: Libby's laughing in the background. No. There's way more songs. You can go to Fighter.
1: Okay? Oh,
0: we go to Fighter
1: good.
0: Before then.
1: Oh, beautiful.
0: You can go to Candyman. Okay. There's Candyman.
1: Yeah.
0: God, don't jump straight to Dirty.
1: Ain't no other man.
0: Yeah. See, but listen to Mackenzie. Candyman. That sounds fun, doesn't it?
2: Yeah, it does.
1: Should we just play her a bit of Dirty?
0: I'm not playing the 10-year-old. A bit of Dirty.
1: Mackenzie wants to hear it, don't you, Mackenzie?
2: Yeah, I want to hear it.
0: No.
1: She wants to just hear a little bit, Clint.
0: No.
1: Too dirty to clean my act up. Uh-huh.
0: It's a song.
1: If you ain't here to party. That's how it kind of goes, Mackenzie.
0: It's a song about dishes, okay, Mackenzie?
1: Yes, and how you must wash all your dirty dishes.
0: Okay.
2: Oh.
1: But you'll hear it when you're a bit older. Yeah.
2: Mm.
1: You've been delightful, Mackenzie. Call back any time.
2: Okay, thank you. Thank you for having me.
0: Thank you for
1: no
0: lighting
1: worries.
0: Up our afternoon.
1: Oh my God.
0: We love you.
1: I love her so much.
0: Brie, corrupt your own children, okay?
1: Hey, I was listening to Dirty when I was her age, and I've turned up. Yeah, good point.
0: Name an haystack, Nick ZM.
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5: 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State Highway 2 northbound heavy, Dowse to Melling, then moderate to heavy, Manor Park to the Moonshine Bridge, southbound heavy from Petone. In Petone, a heavy run eastbound along the Esplanade to Cuba Street and slow on Eastern Hutt Road northbound from Stokes Valley. On the urban roadway city bound, the tail for the Terrace Tunnel back to Hill Street. See Scots College in action. Principals tour registrations at scotscollege.school.nz.
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9: 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Well, technically it's for Alzheimer's Awareness Month, but for me, it's about my mum. Because Alzheimer's is a disease she's battling. So rather than writing an ad, I thought I'd share a memory. 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She loved hearing our voices. She loved feeling connected to us. 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She didn't recognise my voice. So, Mum, if you're listening, hi. It's me, Glenn, your son. I miss you. 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

0: Sienna Spiro's Material Lover on ZM with Brian Clint. Everyone take a breath, okay?
1: I think today...
0: It's quite big.
1: Might be the one.
0: It's a milestone day. Not to put too much pressure on it, it's a milestone day.
1: It's huge.
0: It is a Tuesday, and on a Tuesdays, we go looking for a... name in a haystack! Hardest game in radio. The hardest game in world radio.
1: So much so, we've never won. And every time we don't win, we add $50 to the prize pot. And today, Clint, how much is it?
0: $4,000.
1: That's a whole lot of cash.
0: That's 80 failed attempts at this game, but don't focus on that bit.
1: No.
0: Because today is the day. What we do is we get a random name from one of our producers. We get a random business from one of our other producers. They haven't talked to each other, so it is random. And then we call that business, and if the person with that name answers, they win $4,000. Obviously, very exciting. But more exciting, we will have finally found a name in a haystack.
1: It'll be done, and we can be rid of this game.
0: So no pressure. Claudia.
2: Hi.
0: What are you choosing for us today?
2: I'll do the name.
1: Oh, good.
0: Good. I feel more comfortable with you doing the name.
1: No offense, Ella.
0: Yeah.
2: None taken. It's funny you say that because a name has popped into my head and it will not leave my head.
0: Okay,
2: so I think
0: that's
2: I
0: good.
2: Have to go for it.
0: No, then you have to do that.
2: I just think it might be an Ella style name.
0: What is it?
1: Jebediah or something.
0: Yeah.
2: No, the name that's popped into my head for today's game, Sandy.
0: Oh, okay.
2: And it
1: Sandy.
2: Won't leave, so I just feel like we have to go for it.
0: I don't know a single Sandy.
1: I know one.
2: She's a squirrel.
0: Is she 65?
1: Yes.
0: Yeah.
2: Oh.
1: Correct. Or there was that character from the movie Grease.
0: Oh, yeah.
2: Sandy.
1: Oh, Sandy.
0: Forget about it, stud.
1: Oh, my confidence has just dropped
0: Ella?
1: To below zero.
0: No, we're not.
2: No, I feel about this.
1: Yeah.
2: It's all good.
0: Ella, you have one chance. We can't influence you.
2: Okay.
0: Where does Sandy work?
2: Well, I'm inspired. I'm really into kitchens at the moment. So...
0: because of my kitchen.
2: Yeah.
0: Yeah.
2: We're going Italian, ceramic tiles in Christchurch. What do you think about that?
0: Not your worst decision.
2: What the heck?
1: No, it's not bad.
0: I would have called a Salvation Army store if I was picking.
1: But she doesn't know what name Claudia is
0: picking. I know.
2: So... yeah. If it was that easy, we would have done it by now.
0: Yeah, true.
1: Exactly. They would have worked together, but they're not allowed.
2: If you want us to rig it, just tell us.
0: No, we can't rig it.
2: We'll do it next time.
0: We can complain. We can't rig.
1: It's the whole point of naming a haystack.
0: Claudia, please connect the call to Ceramic Tiles Christchurch, where we are looking for Sandy. And Sandy could be about to...
3: Italian Ceramics, Bill speaking.
0: Oh, g'day, Bill.
1: Hi, Bill.
3: Hello.
0: It's Brian Clint calling from ZM Radio Station. How are you?
3: Good, thank you.
1: That's good.
0: Do you ever listen to ZM, Bill?
3: No.
0: Never, ever.
1: What are you listening to, Bill?
3: What do I listen to?
0: Are you on the coast or
3: concert,
0: the ZB?
3: Concert program, probably.
0: Concert program.
1: Yeah.
0: All right, we do this stupid game, Bill, where we call these numbers out of the blue and we try and predict the name of the person that's going to answer the phone. And
1: if we get it right, Bill, they win $4,000.
3: Right, and you picked John, I would imagine.
0: No, we picked Sandy.
3: Sandy, oh, good luck.
1: Does a Sandy work there?
3: No, I didn't. How many Sandys are there?
1: That's what we said, Bill.
3: Why don't you pick Rumpelstiltskin? You still won't have to give your money away.
1: See, we need Bill on the team.
0: Bill
1: knows.
0: Bill, yeah.
3: Too much chance of giving it away if you pick a name like that.
0: I know, right? Yeah. Hey, we appreciate you. Sorry to take up too much of your time.
3: But have a nice day.
1: Thank you so much, Bill. What a delightful man he was.
0: Concert FM's got a good listener in, Bill. He's
1: Don't
0: a good man.
1: They? I wonder if we could steal him. He seems like a good bugger.
2: I actually didn't like his attitude.
0: Only because he said Sandy was a dumb name to pick.
2: Yeah.
1: He was hot on the money, if you ask me.
2: So funny.
4: I like Bill.
0: You ever listen to ZM, Bill?
5: No.
0: All right. Forget about milestones, schmilestones, okay? We've always said we wanted to give away $5,000 anyway, so...
1: yeah, that's the number. Or $4,050.
0: Next week. Next on the show, remember Dominica from Married at First Sight? Well, she's back in the news. And somewhat controversially as well.
1: Yeah, most people not on her side this time.
0: Talk about it after Benson Boone on ZM.

0: Binson Boone on Zidium with Brie and Clint.
1: Do you remember Dominica from, I think it was season 9 of Maths Australia?
0: Yeah, I do. Yeah. I don't remember her many cast members, but she's one that stands out.
1: Her and another girl from that season, I think her name was Ella. They started a podcast and then they had a falling out. Anyway, both of them got huge social media followings from the show.
0: Mm.
1: She is all over my feed at the moment, all over it. And it's this controversy where she – so essentially what's happened with her is she had a baby a year ago with this guy. They didn't get married, but they had a baby, and then now they're not together anymore.
0: Okay.
1: And she has spoken out on social media about something quite personal going on in her co-parenting relationship.
0: Okay.
1: And I just want to get everyone's take on it, to see where you guys are at. So essentially the gist of the story is it's her daughter's and her baby daddy's daughter's first birthday.
0: Yeah.
1: And he has said yes to being a groomsman at a wedding, so he couldn't go to the birthday party.
0: Oh, okay.
1: So take a listen.
2: The father of my child decided to be a groomsman for a friend rather than spend the day with his daughter on her first birthday. He's known for months that this wedding had been on. He agreed to being a groomsman months ago, all well knowing that this was her first birthday. Am I being overdramatic about this, and should I not be disappointed? Or is this actually as bad as what it feels to me?
1: How do you feel? I know where I sit on it.
0: First of all, I get massive cringe when I hear people airing their dirty laundry on social media like that. Like
1: what she is doing.
0: Yeah. She's using her massive platform.
1: Is so much worse.
0: Yeah. She's using her massive platform to make him the villain, whether he's in the right or the wrong, you know?
1: And look.
0: She's weaponizing her following against this guy.
1: This might be the wrong take from me, but I feel like she's in the wrong.
0: Okay, why?
1: Here's my reasons why. So he's obviously been asked by a friend to be a groomsman.
0: Yeah.
1: And he has no control over when that wedding is.
0: No.
1: But if it's obviously a close friend, if he's getting asked to be a groomsman.
0: Yeah.
1: And so he has said yes. Obviously he would have known that was close to his daughter.

0: how I feel.
1: I actually agree with you, because you said coming into this, you gave me the gist of it, and you said, I think I might be on his side. I'm so interested to hear how. But actually, I think you're right. Like, she could be flexible with this.
0: And you know what I feel? My gut is saying that there's obviously stuff that's happened in the past. And look, I don't know.
1: No, you don't know the ins and outs of the relationship.
0: No.
1: Yeah.
0: But
1: you don't know what other things he's missed.
0: He might have missed stuff or not put his daughter first or whatever. Yeah. And so she's got to be in her bonnet.
1: But yelling at him through your phone over the internet via strangers' TikTok pages.
0: Not right.
1: I don't feel like it's the healthiest way to come to a solution for your child.
0: Just show of hands, who remembers their first birthday?
1: No, I don't remember any birthday. I've got a flash of my 5th birthday and that's it.
0: I don't remember my 30th birthday. That's for different reasons.
1: I don't remember Claudia's 30th birthday.
0: That's Aww. Also for different reasons.
2: Because you didn't show up.
1: No, I went to the Chris Parker show instead. Oops.
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7: 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Citybound from the airport through the Mount Vic Tunnel. It is heavy approaching Evans Bay Parade. Then moderate to heavy in patches are through the Mount Vic and Aris Tunnels. On the Urban Motorway, Citybound slow approaching the Terrace Tunnel from Bowen. State Highway 2 northbound moderate to heavy. Silver Stream to the Moonshine Bridge. And Eastern Hutt Road easing northbound from Stokes Valley. 30 pack of eggs, just $14.99 at the Warehouse. 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
1: ZM weather. Queensgate, late nights every Thursday until 9 p.m.
2: Nice and fine for Wellington with northerly winds. 9 is the overnight low. Tomorrow fine, high cloud developing in the afternoon with nor'westers and 15 degrees.
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3: In this update, GPs say protecting our youngest from the flu is a positive step, with surging cases likely to continue into spring. Pharmax moved next April's free vaccines forward to today for littlies aged 6 months to 5 years. About 130 jobs could be on the chopping block at Woolworths. Workers' First Union says Woolworths is proposing to cut about 130 customer care roles. A potential blow for China as the US and New Zealand team up on Cook Islands infrastructure. The US and New Zealand are co-funding a port upgrade on the island of Penryn. A 30-year-old man has a court appearance today, charged with murder over two deaths in South Auckland's Wattle Downs last week. And a former policeman's been found guilty of assaulting three women, with charges including indecent assault, strangulation, blackmail and damage to a home. That's news.
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1: Welcome to The Password, where we give you the clues, you tell us the passwords.
0: Amy is going to guess my password this evening. Hi, Amy.
1: Hi, Amy.
2: Hi, guys. How are you?
0: We're good. How's your first day of spring going, Amy?
2: Yeah, really good. My house has been demoed today, so
1: How demoed are we talking?
2: No water.
0: For good reasons? Are you doing a renovation?
2: We are indeed, yeah. We're getting two new bathrooms and a new kitchen dining lounge.
1: Wow!
2: So, yeah, it'll all be worth it, yeah. It's been a long time coming.
1: Amy, full gutting.
0: Amy needs $50 cash then.
2: I know, I really, really do. Yeah.
0: You're going up against Courtney, who's on. Going to guess Bree's passwords.
1: Hi, Courtney.
3: Hi.
1: You doing any renovations on your house or yourself?
3: I don't think $50 will pay for that at my house. Green.
0: Nah. Yeah. Might do one hand at the nail salon.
3: Buy me some new coat hangers.
1: Oh, yeah. I love a coat hanger.
0: Can I just say, we have been working to get all of our coat hangers matching over the last like 6 to 8 months. Each time I go to Mitre 10, grab a 10 pack of the coat hangers.
1: Coat hanger matching. Get rid
0: of the ones that don't match. Slowly but surely, we're getting all matching coat hangers.
1: It's the best.
0: It's the little things.
1: It's so good. It just fits better in the cupboard.
0: The black ones with the felt on them, if you are wondering. Those are the coat hangers I'm going for.
1: Yeah.
0: Anyway, by the by, Claudia, can we please see our passwords? 9696, if you enjoyed coat hanger chat. Okay.
1: Okay. Yep, I feel like this is in my wheelhouse.
0: Yeah, I got this. I can do this.
4: Yep.
0: No sound effects allowed.
1: What?
0: That was a rule from the start. No sounds.
1: No sound effects allowed.
0: Yeah. You can do it without that.
1: Okay, you can go first.
0: All right, Amy?
2: Yes?
0: My first clue for you for the password today. Poached.
2: Okay. So I just guess now?
0: Yeah, you guess. Yeah, poached. Oh. What's the password?
2: Egg?
0: Yeah, well done.
2: Egg?
0: That's it. Got it in one. Now Bree's going to try and get it in one, and if she does, you both win.
2: Okay.
1: Oh, okay. Courtney. Fluff.
3: Fluff.
0: Come on, Court. You got to have a stab.
1: I should have went with a different one.
0: Yeah, I know the one you should have gone with.
3: Fluff.
0: Fluff.
3: Fluff.
0: You got 3 seconds, Court.
1: Calm down. She's thinking.
3: Duff.
0: Not duff.
1: What if I said toot?
2: Oh, no, it's not helping.
0: What about flatulence?
2: Can I guess it?
0: Yeah.
2: Oh, fart.
0: Fart, yeah.
1: See, if I had just been able
0: Why don't you say to make flatulence?
1: A sound effect...
0: Would you have got that, Courtney?
3: Probably, yeah.
0: Hey, Amy, you've got the $50 cash. You guessed the password. Woo-hoo! Congrats.
1: Good on you, Amy.
2: Amazing. Thank you so much, guys. And definitely, you've got to have a felt-coated coat hanger. So
0: she gets it. I knew she was my people.
1: Can I throw a spanner in the works?
0: Yeah.
1: What about the coat hangers, like the ones where they're wood and then they've got the little clips so you can hang pants on them?
0: I hate the clips.
1: I love the clips.
0: Because I don't hang pants.
2: They've got to have a groove so you can, like, flick your tops in as well.
1: Yeah. Yes. So a groove.
0: Can I just put my case against wooden coat hangers across really quickly? They take up too much room in the wardrobe, the wooden coat hangers. The felt ones?
2: Yeah,
0: slimline.
2: Do,
0: you can get more stuff in there.
1: Look, I'll go out on a limb.
0: Get more stuff in there.
1: And say the felt ones sometimes stretch the neck holes of my shirts.
0: Oh, yeah, and they do break.
1: Anyway, we could talk about this forever.
0: Actually, join us tomorrow for 6 p.m. coat hanger hour.
2: Yeah, okay, I'll be there.
0: Yeah, Amy will be
1: Good
0: there.
1: Good on you, Amy.

0: Zara Larsson, Midnight Sun on ZM with Bree and Clint. I feel like I know you pretty well, Bree.
1: Yeah, I'd say so.
0: And I think I am right when I say that you are one of the few people that I know that still exclusively uses Apple Maps over actual maps, like
1: correct.
0: Google Maps.
1: Yep. I don't use anything other than Apple Maps.
0: You and my wife. I feel like my wife's on the Apple Maps.
1: Is she?
0: Yeah.
1: I knew we were kindred
0: spirits.
1: Yeah,
0: but I think she's on them just to spite me because I told her that she should be using Google Maps and then she was like, well, guess what I'm never using?
1: God, we have so many things in common, her and I.
0: You may be, for all the shit I've given you for using Apple Maps over the years, you may be on the right side of history with this one.
1: Why? What's happening?
0: Trump, at the moment, is pressuring the big maps companies to rename Lake Ontario to Lake America.
1: I saw this.
0: Mm.
1: This is a wild story. Why does he want to do that?
0: Trump's in a trade war with Canada,
1: mm-hmm.
0: and it's getting really heated. And Lake Ontario, obviously, Ontario is in Canada, but mm-hmm. Lake Ontario is in America. So he has the ability to change the name of it if he wants. He's gone, you know what? Nah, you don't get a lake dedicated to you. I'm changing it to Lake America. He did the same thing with the Gulf of Mexico earlier this year. He renamed the Gulf of Mexico the Gulf of America. It's just petty shit like this that he does. He has said, so he can change it, but how is it going to show up on maps,
1: it's right? Honestly plot lines from like a TV show or cartoon, isn't it?
0: He went to Google. Google have obliged. Mm-hmm. Google said, okay, we'll change it.
1: Did they?
0: Interestingly,
1: shame on you, Google.
0: Well, interestingly, they only changed it in America. So if you're in Canada and you search it, it still comes up as Lake Ontario. If you're in America and you search it, it comes up as Lake America.
1: So they're cowards then. They're trying to people please everyone.
0: At the moment, your preferred maps supplier,
1: Apple Maps,
0: have not folded to the president's wishes.
1: I knew.
0: Yeah.
1: I knew there was a reason I'd been using Apple Maps all these years.
0: I mean, Apple Maps has no idea where the lake is, but
1: shut
0: they still
1: up,
0: haven't changed the name
1: true.
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3: 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And on the urban motorway city bound, just light to moderate flows approaching the Terrace Tunnel. Moderate to heavy in patches along Riddiford Street both ways, between Adelaide Road and Constable Street. Mount Victoria Tunnel, free flowing city bound and no delays northbound on State Highway 2. Vance Vivian's menswear end of winter sale on now, Lambton Quay. Genuine reductions store wide. It's time saver traffic.
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1: The Tea, live from LA with Dean McCarthy.
2: Dean, this is an interesting one. A story is out about Naya Rivera. She's the Glee star that lost her life about 6 years ago in that drowning accident on the lake.
3: Her, it was horrific.
2: It was so sad. Her ex has spoken out about her son.
3: Yes, interestingly, so her son, you may remember from the story, was in the boat. He was still in the boat when the guards found him and they were still looking for her body. It was absolutely horrific. He's now 11 years old. He is actually making his first acting debut alongside his father, Ryan Dorsey. So Ryan is an actor, and so they're actually in a movie together called The Burning Valley. And there's some photos going around today of little Naya's son. His name is Josie, and he looks so happy. He looks so much like her, by the way. He looks so happy, and he's with his dad, Ryan, and they're in a movie together. And it's kind of really exciting because, I mean, that is a unimaginably traumatic experience.
2: It was so sad when that story came out, because there was more details that followed where her son, who was obviously very young at the time,
0: he was a toddler,
2: said he recounted the story that she got him back to the boat. They weren't wearing life jackets.
0: Yep. Oh, and he went over too.
2: That's according to reports, that's apparently, what they ended up getting out of the toddler is that they were both drowning and she got him back to the boat, but unfortunately couldn't get herself back on.
0: I don't know anything about the ins and outs of their family or what's going on, but I feel like a life in the public eye is possibly not the best option for a child that's already been through that. Mm. But who knows? Who knows? Is the person that is caring for him
2: his dad?
0: It is his father. Is that right, Dean?
3: Yeah.
0: It is. Yeah. Okay. Oh, yeah. Okay. That's
3: his
0: good
3: dad.
0: Then.
3: Yeah.
0: All right.
2: Yeah. Who's also an actor.
0: Yeah, right.
2: Yeah.
0: Yeah. Okay. Well, that's the tea. It's a sad story all around, but I just don't. Is he going to sit down to interviews and they're going to be like, so can we talk about what happened with your mum?
2: Yeah, is it worth putting him through that? Who knows?
0: Yeah. Okay. That's the tea. Here's Stella Lefty. It's called Lean In and Kiss Me on ZM. Brian Clint.

0: It's Connery on Zinim with Bree and Clint. And that's the end of the show. Great show. Profitable show. Productive show.
1: Very profitable.
0: Well, profitable for charity.
1: Yep.
0: We got sponsored.
1: We sold ourselves
0: to two great businesses for the charity football match that we're playing in for Multiple Sclerosis Auckland.
1: Yeah.
0: Which is great.
1: Which is awesome. They're going to be so stoked.
0: Yes.
1: I feel so good about it.
0: Yes.
1: Because
0: I'm going to go out and say, and I know it's not a competition.
1: Yeah.
0: But I reckon we've got the biggest donations.
1: I've always said we've got the biggest D.
0: We've got the biggest charity D.
1: Huge.
0: Yeah. Of all the celebs playing in the game.
1: Big donation energy.
0: Who might have brought in more money than us? Who could have? You know?
1: Unless someone's out on the street selling chocolate bars.
0: But it's not a competition.
1: It's not.
0: It's not. It's
1: but
0: not.
1: If it was.
0: Yeah. If it was, I've bought in $2,000 from orthopaedic pillow company Next Best Friend for Multiple Sclerosis Auckland.
1: That's correct. And I have bought in $2,000.
0: From Shelley Naylor Realty.
1: So, I mean, it's not a competition.
0: It's not.
1: But MS Auckland, just so you know where those big donations are coming from, it's Clint and myself.
0: Have a great night, everybody. See you tomorrow.
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5: Hello, happy Taco Tuesday. Happy first day of spring as well, according to the calendar. 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Also, the first of the month is our inaugural Boyfriend of the Month changeover. So we went from Adam Sandler into, of course, Mr. Bruno Mars, our new Boyfriend of the Month for an entire month, maybe more, maybe he'll stay a little bit longer. 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ZM Online for all the details and more chances to win your way there. Otherwise, coming up this hour on ZM's Late Show with Brooke, I want to talk to the people who have one tattoo. Our one tat wonders, because it's really, really fascinating that to me, that to get one tattoo is more extreme in my head to get a bunch of tattoos, because you've deliberately chosen one and one only. We'll get into that after a game of This Versus That. Sam Fender, Olivia Dean, rein me in on ZM. Now let go of everything I've heard.

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1: My tiger kung fu is better than yours.
2: This versus that.
0: I'm excited to see the outcome of this versus that. We put two tracks from one artist head-to-head every night. You either want this new one or that throwback. Now, normally you favour that throwback because we're creatures of habit. We go with what we know. This, okay, it is a new track, but it's his iconic cover of an old track, which has done so well, which makes me think it's a good solid contender for this versus that. Tonight, our one artist, I know this might hurt a few people because he's just cancelled shows here, but Post Malone has just dropped a brand new album. Off it, would you like this? And it might sound slightly familiar.

the verses are different, but it's Hollywood Dreams, this new track from Post Malone. You know that. Fleetwood Mac nod. I've been trying to get Fleetwood Mac on the station for years, and this is the only way that I can do it. If you want to make those Hollywood dreams come true with this new one from Post Malone, the keyword this, THIS, is what you need to text to 9696 as it takes on that throwback from him. I Fall Apart from a decade ago. Sorry to do that to you, but 10 years ago, I Fall Apart, 2016. The keyword that, THAT, is what you need to text to 9696 if you want I Fall Apart. Grand idea. In the moment, I'm feeling that we could do a pre-post, pre-post Malone, and we play both of them. Pre-current post, you know what I'm trying to say? Like a pre-post Malone? Okay. 0800 dials ZM. This is the golden rule for this versus that. You can text 9696 all you like with the keyword this or that. But if you want to call 0800 dials ZM, and if you want both of the tracks, we'll work on the idea, the name of the idea in between. But if you want both the tracks, we could do a this post pre Malone and that throwback as well. So 0800 dials ZM if you want to have the final say for this versus that. Maybe you just want one or the other on ZM's Late Show with Brooke. Don't complicate it. It's Dua Lipa, levitating.

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1: My tiger kung fu is better than yours.
2: This versus that.
0: It's been an interesting battle on 9696. This versus that. This new one from Posty versus that throwback. It's kind of a full circle moment for him because it's literally bang on 10 years to the day. This new mixtape that Post Malone has just released was their old tracks remastered, now on streaming services, so they're new to us. But the original title of this album, and I thought something was suspicious with it, was meant to be for his Stony album, the first one we got for him. So the latest mixtape is called August 26th. That's how it's to the date. That was the date he released it on. That was the original name for his Stony album. This new one is off it. That's a good contender. Fleetwood Mac's Dreams. His Hollywood Dreams. Post Malone. Going off one from that original Stony album. Which is normally favoured, that throwback, 2016. This Posty era, I know we're going to miss it. Not coming to Aotearoa anymore. He's missing his entire Down Under big-ass world tour. I hope he's all right. Because he's, you know, he said he's going to, like, he doesn't want to have to skip us, but he is. And if it's coming out that he's have to step away to look after himself, I think we'll all be fine and say, yep, you take the time to look after yourself. That's okay. We'll catch you next time, Post Malone. But taking out this versus that from him tonight, is this new one? It's Hollywood Dreams. Post Malone on ZM's Late Show.

lads. This new Post Malone Hollywood Dreams, obviously a nod to Fleetwood Mac's Dreams, taking out This Versus That tonight on ZM's Late Show with Brooke. It's all thanks to haircare.co.nz. Don't forget to text that keyword hair, H-A-I-R, to 9696 for a little exclusive link to a free Kerastase heat protected spray. And say your please and thank yous. Thanks, haircare.co.nz. It's Teddy Swims on ZM. She like

Somber on ZM's Late Show with Brooke. Don't forget, big announcement. Can't disclose, but big exciting announcement after 8 p.m. tonight on the show that I think you'll want to stick around for. Right now, though, I want to talk about one of my favourite Hollywood couples, Eva Mendes and the gorgeous Ryan Gosling, who Eva's come out to talk more about her tattoo, her one and only tattoo that she's got on her wrist. It says, "Dick Gosling." And she's like, it's pretty obvious what Dick Gosling means if you had to have a stab in the dark, Eva Mendes having a tattoo, who's married to Ryan Gosling, Dick Gosling. But it's the only tattoo she's got, which is the real interesting point. And on Instagram, she said, "The only one I have, the only one I wanted." So, like, long-term partner, Ryan Gosling. Translates to "of Gosling" in, like, a Hispanic tradition. "De" indicates, like, married woman. So, "of Gosling," married to Ryan Gosling. It makes so much sense. The interesting thing of knowing you are only going to get one tattoo your entire life, because I feel like it's obviously a spectrum, but like you either find people with no tattoos or a million tattoos, you know? So people who just have one tattoo, this is who I want to talk to on 9696. Our one tattoo wonders. Obviously, you tell me what your tattoo is. It could be a partner's name. It could be important dates in your life or date, because it is only allowed one tattoo wonder, 9696. I kind of want to find the most wild one tattoo wonder. Like if you've just got, I don't know, a photo of Bart Simpson on your underboob and you're like, yep, that's the only one tattoo I wanted. Done and dusted. 9696 with your one tattoo wonders. We're going to talk about them after Alex Warren on ZM. Cover my tracks, I can't bear.

0: It's Chapel Run. The Subway right here on ZM's Late Show with Brooke. Talking about the wonderful world of one tattoo wonders. This could be you, just one tattoo, and you know that you're not going to get another tattoo ever in your life. That's the one piece of ink that you're going to have on your body till you die, unless you laser remove it. But text on 9696. There are actually a few interesting ones. I thought we were just going to get like Roman numerals. My birth flower, which is totally fine. Lilies. Oh, I'm going to contradict myself. Lilies and two bees for my husband and daughter. The whole inside of my forearm. It's so big, but I'm so happy with it. Cute. Mum's star sign. Your first love of your life, your mum's star sign. Why not? I never wanted any tattoos, but I let my friend talk me into one small wave. Cute. One and done. I do want a few tattoos, but the pain of my first one has put me off. I have a half-finished tree on my back. Yeah, location, location, location. If I just, there's definitely spots. I remember for my first tattoo, I literally asked the lady, where's the least painful part of my body to get a tattoo? That's where I'll slap it. She said shoulder blade, and I've since gone to other tattoo artists and been like, no, there's less painful. So if you want tattoos, but just the pain, I'm sure there's I got my inside of my lip done, not painful at all, recommendations. But we were kind of looking for what's the most wild one and done situation with a tattoo. You've got like, I don't know, Mike Wazowski on your foot and you're like, that's me, done and dusted. We've found the cream of the crop, literally. I'm from somewhere where tattoos aren't appreciated. So when I travelled to New Zealand, I got a teeny tiny corn on a cob somewhere my mum won't see. Icon. Corner, 9696, why corn on a cob? Does that remind you of home? Does that remind you of New Zealand? I don't need to ask where it is because it's somewhere your mum's not going to see. I don't want to know.
1: Brooke's tried dating apps.
2: Star signs.
1: And gut instinct.
2: A full moon doesn't seem like the right time for a first date. 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
7: When beer pong was considered irresponsible by those who wear pyjamas to bed, the Alternative Commentary Collective teamed up and rebranded it Kiwi Pong. 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Text Pong to 3236 to get the details. 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

Finally, some Adela on the playlist. It's Ain't in LA right here on ZM's Late Show with Brooke. Big announcement coming up after 8 o'clock, so don't go anywhere. If you've got a friend, though, I want to talk about at the moment, who's like the fashion god in your friend group, anything they wear is kind of like ahead of the curve. My friend, who is our fashion god, rocked up to the cocktail event wearing either the most ugly pair of shoes I've ever seen in my life, or because it's her, I'm thinking, could these be it? Ladies and gentlemen.

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4: 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Somba, it was T's Frontier Touring, put a poster up for the name of his tour, You Are The Reason, and we clicked on pretty quickly. It was all a matter of time. Where, when, who, what, where, how. Somba, Aotearoa, returning for his You Are The Reason tour. Spark Arena, 27th of April. Tickets are going on sale next Tuesday at 12pm. Ticketmaster.co.nz. He came last December, and there has been, from December last year, Somba, to today, Somba, an, dare I use a big word, an exponential amount of growth from this young man. So we are going to see a world-class performance from him. Do you remember when he made everyone bark? Aww. He's coming back, Somba, and hee-hee. Oh, sorry, didn't mean to scare you like that. If you want to get your hands on the first double pass to Somba, you're lucky you have a good friend here, because we've got one. So 0800 dial ZM.

right now if you want to see this man live, just announced for his return to Aotearoa. Spark Arena Auckland, the 27th of April on his You Are The Reason tour. 0800 dial ZM, we can send you along the first to see Somba. It's back to Friends on ZM's Late Show.

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0: Literally announced 10 minutes ago, couple of inklings that he's coming back to the country, but now can confirm April 27th. Somba is returning to Aotearoa, You Are The Reason tour. We have a double pass. Let's not beat around the bush. Let's give it away. A double pass. Caden, congratulations.
4: Ah, thank you so much.
0: You didn't get to see him the first time around, did you?
4: I did not.
0: Okay, we'll have to make it up to you. So you're going to see him, Spark Arena, 27th of April. Caden, who are you going to take?
4: I am going to take my boyfriend, Oliver.
0: Cute. What was the reason that you got into Somba? Was it your boyfriend or...?
4: No, I actually heard his songs when he was very quiet on TikTok. And since then, I've been looking up his music and now all of them are on my playlist.
0: Love. All right, Caden, well, share the good news. What's your partner's name?
4: Oliver.
0: Oliver again, still. Oh, love. Hey, you and Oliver, our first double pass to Somba. Well done, secured.
4: Yay, thank you so much.
0: That's right. There's another chance for you to win up on our ZM socials. They've just gone live. Ticket sales next Tuesday at 12 p.m. from Ticketmaster if you want to see Somba returning to Aotearoa on his You Are The Reason tour on ZM's Late Show with Brooke. We're back into it with the Kid Laroi.

It's Ariana Grande, sorry, abrupt on ZM's Late Show with Brooke. If you missed it, our big Samba announcement, he's coming back to the country April 27th. We've given away a double pass, another chance for you up on our socials, ZM Online and on air all day tomorrow. 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Okay, this might sound crazy. It feels like a Hail Mary, but I really can't ignore the situation. It feels like the Truman Show. It feels like someone is pranking me in my life, and I just want to bring it to the table in case I can get some evidence behind it and we can put a name to the face. This phenomenon that's going on in my life, I really need you to greet this with like open arms, okay? Because I cannot help but notice a weirdly suspicious number of people who have sentimental stories about a cheesecake in their life. That's the brief. Sentimental cheesecake stories. Over the weekend alone, I heard three. Two at the same house party, that's when it got weird, and then one randomly out and about. So I just want it, you know, if you can see it, you can stop it. This, not that I want to stop the sentimental cheesecake story. If you're like, what is a sentimental cheesecake story? It's just like several people bringing up the fact that they have a backstory to a cheesecake in their life. One of the stories, you may ask, is this girl, every time she goes, does a long 6-hour drive home, she believes that there's the best vegan cheesecake factory in her hometown. So she buys one and then she cuts it in half and then she leaves half at her parents' house and then half at her nana's house, which is on the way back home for her, nearly halfway. So that encourages her to come back down to her parents again, stopping by nana's house and picking up the half of that. Do you know what I mean? And then there was like three other stories of this, of someone being like, yeah, my mum makes a sentimental cheesecake birthday party, you know, every year because I don't like birthday cake. It's just, maybe I am going insane. Or maybe this is the Truman Show, except I'm Jim Carrey and the sentimental cheesecake is just my Truman Show. That's what I'm asking you. 9696. I'm okay, by the way. Well-being check, I'm fine. Do you have a sentimental cheesecake story to add to the list? Because if you do, then it's definitely a thing. So I'm asking you, and I never thought I would on 9696, do you have a sentimental cheesecake story for us to read next on ZM?

0: It's Olivia Dean, right here on the CDM Slate Show with Brooke for your beautiful Tuesday night. We're talking about... Now, have a guess. I'll give you a guess. Have a guess what we're talking about. You're never going to guess it. We're talking about sentimental cheesecakes, which is a small phenomenon. You know, like any genius, how... Oh, God, I'm going to sound like a real idiot. The guy that Isaac Newton, before he invented gravity, everyone would have thought he was an idiot about talking about gravity, and then he invented it, and then it became true, whatever, and now everyone's like, he's a genius. I don't want to be like stroking my own ego, but could this be happening with the sentimental cheesecake? Potentially. I believe that there's a sentimental cheesecake phenomenon. Over the weekend alone, I heard several stories from different people about their kind of erotic relation to cheesecake, which Ruth is text 9696, and she said, I can't relate, I don't like cheesecake. But I have heard some sentimental cheesecake stories in my time, more that people just seem to love them. Yeah, I think that's the general gist, and that might be my, like, back working of the reason to the sentimental cheesecake is because everyone loves a cheesecake, and you can do it so many different ways. We're on the hunt for the impossible of your sentimental cheesecake stories, in which I realised I have a sentimental cheesecake story. I didn't even think to strike. I'm so excited about this. Someone said our anniversary cake is a sentimental cheesecake. Our wedding cake was a sentimental cheesecake. Okay. This is getting some legs to it. My sentimental cheesecake story is half of my family is vegan on my dad's side, quite literally. And for like fake Christmas, we have to go to theirs, and my mum makes a mean cheesecake, but she has to make it a vegan cheesecake to make everyone, the majority, happy. She also makes a mean, like, non-vegan cheesecake, which I just believe is referred to as a normal cheesecake, but we have to make the vegan cheesecake. Still slaps. That's my sentimental vegan cheesecake story. No. Take the vegan. Just sentimental cheesecake. We're going to keep hunting these down. I reckon we launch a formal investigation, because I do truly believe if you dig deep, there is a sentimental cheesecake story in all of us.
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0: You can find out why some things are playing out the way that they're playing. Bit weird, but could have been avoided if you'd just read your star sign yesterday. 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You text your star sign 9696 and we can take a look together like this.
1: Virgo, pragmatic and grounded, detail orientated, and can spot the typo from across the room.
0: Tomorrow, Virgo, the urge to break out of your confines could reach an all-time high. You're tempted to make a spontaneous travel plan. You're an expert at last-minute event planning. Still, spend your lunch hours reading the reviews of the hotel or vacation rental before you book. That amazing deal might be discounted for some less than stellar reasons. Yeah, if that donkey's on sale, no, that horse is on sale, it might be a donkey kind of situation. So just do your research, Virgo. And then, exciting travel plans on ZM's Late Show with Brooke. Our big announcement, he's coming back to the country. Just announced Somba Show, April 27th. All the details, and you can win your way there at ZM.

0: Stomping a fight. Baby doll right here on ZM's Late Show with Brooke. We're asking, is it ugly or is it everything? Our thong boots that are up on our ZM Late Show Instagram story. If you're a visual learner, they're like just below the knee boots with a thong jandal heel situation down the bottom. In the polls, surprising to no one, people saying it's everything, 31%, and ugly, 69%. I don't know. It's almost like, because I thought they were ugly initially, and now that I'm seeing you don't like it, that I'm more attracted to it, which is why the dating scene isn't going so well for me. I think this could seamlessly go into our Eclipse Mints. Tomorrow morning on Fletcher, Vaughan and Hayley, we're going to start going on some of these dates, because the fate is in the date. You girls tried everything. I've tried thunes, I've tried dating apps, I've tried tarot cards, tea drinking, card reading, horoscopes. So we're leaving our fate to the date, the best before date on Eclipse Mints. Some suitors are going to join us on the show. You can register up at ZM Online to see if you're into, willing to try whatever to make love work. This could be a bit of you, a bit woo-woo. ZM Online, register. You and I could have the same date. We could match. You could have the same date with someone else and match. But tomorrow morning on Fletcher, Vaughan and Hayley, we're going to test some of these numbers that match to see. And it's just our first test to see if the fate is in the date with Eclipse on ZM.
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1: There's a swarm heading to Wellington, and it's very good news. 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
5: 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Very excited. It's a very different man we're having back in the country. I think we got a boy last time, still great bangers, and now a man. He's seen some things, Somba, in a good way. So ZM Online, ZM's Late Show Instagram story to win. Coming up this hour, how good is a night out? Great. How great is a night out with a good amount of people? There's a bit of a back and forth going online at the moment. The ideal amount of people to go out for this specific situation, and people are arguing between two numbers. So I want to get your take on it after a game of this versus that on ZM's Late Show. Two tracks, one artist. You decide which one comes out on top. After Sienna Spyro, this is Great Expectation on ZM's Late Show with Brooke for you Tuesday night.

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1: My tiger kung fu is better than yours.
2: This versus that.
0: Okay, this versus that. Two tracks, one artist tonight. Post Malone, who I know, has left a few bumps and bruises on Kiwis after cancelling his big-ass world tour in Aussie and New Zealand, if that helps you make feel maybe a little bit less left out that Aussie got cancelled as well. Hope he's all well and fine. I don't think he's done this out of spite or to piss anyone off. Think something's come up, and we hope to see him soon and well. But he's just dropped his new mixtape, which is called August 26th. This is the new one. Might sound a little bit familiar, though. Off that new mix from Post Malone, this is called Hollywood Dreams, a sample of obviously Fleetwood Mac's Dreams. This is my chance to get some semi-Fleetwood on the show. Do you want this new one by Post Malone? He raps the verses. The keyword this, T-H-I-S, is what you need to text to 9696, unless you want to go back to 2016 Post Malone. From the Stony album, I Fall Apart is that option. If you would rather it, the keyword that, T-H-A-T, is what you need to text to 9696. Shit, we didn't workshop it. But 0800 dials ZM. If you call through, you always have the power with this versus that. You can choose this new one. You could choose that throwback. You could choose another Post Malone song. Or for a special limited time offer, you could choose a pre and Post Malone where we do a back-to-back this new one, that throwback track for this versus that. 0800 dials ZM. To have your say, and we'll crown the winner next on ZM. It's your throwback to MKTO.

0: T. Swift. Oh, my gosh. Just timeline-wise, nearly a month, October the 3rd, nearly a month away from it being the first year anniversary of her Life of a Showgirl album. How wild is time? Am I right on Sidium's Late Show? That was a great buffer.
1: My Tiger Kung Fu is better than yours.
2: This versus that.
0: As per your regularly scheduled This Versus That, we've got two tracks. One artist, Post Malone, going head-to-head. This new one, That Throwback. You've been texting 9696. This comes as his new mixtape, which pre-full circle, because this time, literally to the date, 10 years ago, Post Malone released his Stony album. And the first name that he, like, idea for that album was going to be the date, August 26th. That's how I know it's to the date. Went with Stony, great choice, I think. So now he's released this mixtape called August 26th on the anniversary of some of the tracks from that. So they're old, they're new, they're just re-released from Post Malone, including this. It's called Hollywood Dreams. It's a twist on Fleetwood Mac. Dreams going up against that 2016 fave from Stony, It's I Fall Apart. This follows Post Malone cancelling his October show here in Aotearoa. Though, I don't mean to jump the gun, but I shall. Could he be getting wedded? He's just proposed to his stylist, Christy. Could they be coming to New Zealand to have a wedding instead? Nah, no. No. No. But imagine on ZM's Late Show with Brooke, taking out This Versus That tonight. It's this new one, Post Malone's Hollywood Dreams, a sample of Fleetwood Mac's Dreams on ZM's Late Show.

It's Post Malone off his latest mixtape called August 26th, which is the date that it came out. Hollywood Dreams, taking out This Versus That tonight on ZM's Late Show with Brooke. All thanks to our dream team at haircare.co.nz. 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It's Alex Warren, passenger right now on ZM.

0: past your street. 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

The Romantic Man, making his mark, coming to Aotearoa in March next year. Mr. Bruno Mars, pre-sales for his tour go on sale tomorrow, 11 a.m. If you want the link through livenation.co.nz, it's going to sell out. 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

0: it's Addison Rae, Diet Pepsi right here on ZM Slate Show with Brooke. This rumor kind of makes me laugh because partially, whether it's true or not doesn't matter, but it's going around at the moment. Kendall Jenner and Jacob Elordi, who were first spotted romantically tied to each other at the start of the year, and I think we were all on the same page going, this makes sense. This makes so much sense. This gorgeous couple could probably do the distance, do the dash, because they've got busy schedules. But of late, we've seen them go on. They must both have a little, you know, downtime at the moment. I know Jacob's on a press tour, but they've been spotted at a lot of luxury hotels, some getaways, maybe some good one-on-one time between Kendall Jenner and Jacob Elordi. However, online, the alarm bell has been raised that family members are worried. Kendall's family and friend are worried that she may be paying for too much of their lifestyle. So she's copping the bill on all these, you know, planned expensive trips, these luxury accommodation, these experiences. They say Kendall is giving too much financially to the relationship. But that's what you do when you're in love. You know, you buy them a coffee, they buy you a coffee. Also, just looking at their net worth, Jacob Elordi, $10 million. Kendall Jenner's $150 million net worth, which, yeah, she can pay for the resort.
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0: It's Cat's Eye's latest animal right here on ZM's Late Show with Brooke. 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
0: For our New Year festy plans, locked in with Rhythm and Alps, the lineup Dimension, Benny, Fat Freddy's Drop, Shapeshifter, Borderline, looking fit, so we need to follow suit with outfits, which we're starting to get ready, but let's lock you and your crew in. Ticks for six with Brie and Clint. This is hooking you six mates up with tickets along to Rhythm and Alps this year in the gorgeous Cadrona Valley, Wanaka, December 30th to 31st. Text the keyword ALPS, A-L-P-S, to 9696. We'll flick you a link. You fill that out, and we could be having some fun with you in the gorgeous Cadrona Valley this New Year's on ZM's Late Show with Brooke. Exciting stuff. This new fashion trend that I saw over in, hate to bring it up again, was in New York last week, but I think it's going to especially make Kiwis feel seen on the fashion scene with this new fashion trend I want to run past you next on ZM's Late Show with Brooke. 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

0: It's Kiwi Music. Luca George Grow Down right here on ZM's Late Show with Brooke. This is great news for Kiwis colliding with the fashion world at the moment. It seems that luxury pajamas have become everyday streetwear because, you know, Kiwis, we love going and dashing to the supermarket. It doesn't specify a robe and Ugg boots, but that's what it's giving. Slip dresses, nightgowns are all the rage. They do pair them with some nice shoes. It seems to be the key. Like, you can kind of wear whatever you like on the top as long as the shoes, and put a little handbag and maybe do your hair up. It's an outfit now. They, in this article, discourage full matching set pajamas. So they don't even have to be like a luxury Peter Alexander matching set. It's better when they're like, just wear the top. Or if you just have the bottoms, just wear the bottoms. But they're, it's kind of offensive because I have two pairs. I have a matching set and some pants that I'm bound to every time I go out in them. Someone goes, and it's not even like an older person, it'll be any age. Are those your pajamas? And they're genuinely not.
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All thanks to haircare.co.nz, your leading online haircare retailer. Thanks, haircare. Coming up next on the show, I need you to text 9696 with the region in New Zealand that you live in and whether you think that it's a dog swinging, no, okay, well, let me explain, like suede, like dog lover population or suede cat lover population, because some stats have come out overseas and I want to see if we can put some labels on it here in Aotearoa. So 9696, your region could be like Bay of Plenty dogs, you know? 9696, we'll get into it after the Kid Laroi's latest. This is Sleep on ZM's Late Show.

It's Mr. Harry Styles right here on ZM's Late Show with Brooke. What state votes what? This is not political chat. Some stats have come out as to America, whether it's slightly more dog-orientated or cat-orientated, state to state. And overall, 27 states are classified as dog-leaning versus 23 states being cat-leaning. America as a whole strikes me as like a little bit of a cat nation, but most dog-orientated states, Mississippi, Wyoming, South Carolina, Louisiana, Alabama, cat-orientated, Washington, Rhode Island, Washington, D.C., Massachusetts and Maine, but mainly dog people overall, according to the stats. So I wanted to try do like an Aotearoa version of this, where we've been getting you to text your region to 9696 and whether you believe, it doesn't have to be whether you have a cat or a dog, whether you believe the region itself. Like Auckland, massive cat energy, come on now. We're missing Northland, that's all we need on 9696. So if you're from Northland or you think you can get a good gauge on what, you don't necessarily have to be in the region, but we're going to go region by region next, whether it's a dog or cat one, orientated by you on ZM.

0: It's been some bone right here on ZM's Late Show with Brooke, seeing if your state is cat-leaning, dog-leaning, region by region. Okay, let's go through. These are your texts on 9696. We'll start top to bottom. Northland. Someone said possum. No. Cat. We'll put Northland as a cat energy. Yeah. Auckland. Someone said sphinx cat. Perfect. Waikato came through both. Same with Bay of Plenty, including Gisborne. Hawke's Bay, Taranaki, dog. Manawatu, dog. I feel like we're seeing farmland places be more of a dog, and the entire South Island, Southland, Otago, Canterbury, West Coast, dog. So I think New Zealand as a nation, just more of a dog country.
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1: not afraid. Yeah. It's been a ride. I guess I had to go to that place to get to this one. Now some of you might still be in that place. If you're trying to get out, just follow me. I'll get

Stella Lefty, Lean In, Kiss Me on ZM's Late Show with Brooke. And I bloody well could just do that consentfully, because big announcement tonight, Somba back in the country for his You're the Reason tour, April 27th next year. 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
1: Here we go. It's great because we get to look on to Wednesday, hump day tomorrow. What's the hunch from the star signs? You text yours to 9696 and we can take a look.
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1: Conserve your resources, including your energy tomorrow, Libra. A midweek timeout is probably in order, so decline that after-work invite you were lukewarm about anyway. You don't have the bandwidth for 99% of the population, so spend the evening alone. Oh my god, introvert Libra's wet dream night!
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5: 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And then hearts and it's so cold this morning.
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It's Chapel Row, and we saw we were rocking a bob right here on ZM's Late Show. For whatever hairstyle, don't forget haircare.co.nz, your leading online hair care retailer around Aotearoa. 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It's Alex Warren with Rescuer. Cover my tracks, I can't bear.

just been spotted alongside Hailey Bieber, Billie Eilish's brother Phineas, and his beautiful wife, now Claudia's wedding on ZM, along with Emma Chamberlain, Kristen Bell. The connection there confuses me on ZM. It's Olivia Rodrigo. New York City.

0: Kiwi Boys, Coterie all day right here on ZM's Late Show with Brooke. 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

0: It's Adela Ain't in LA on ZM's Late Show with Brooke wrapping it up. Key points, headlines from tonight. The cheesecake conspiracy continues, that we all have a sentimental story related to cheesecake. 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But hugs and kisses. Love you and leave you. We'll catch you tomorrow night. Love's right here. Mwah, on ZM's Late Show with Brooke.
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2: It's one of the tracks off of our debut album that just came out. 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
2: With Hayley as her wing woman.
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2: And plays it in.
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0: Well, it's a little poll today dealing with how many times one should shampoo one's hair before conditioning it.
1: Well, remember it used to be like you'd shampoo your hair and then you'd be like glob on all the conditioning. You'd be like, it makes it feel so silky.
0: Mm.
1: And then you'd wonder why it didn't last. And then you'd go to the hairdressers and they'd wash your hair and you'd be like, why is it so good for so long? The double shampoo.
0: There's a hairdresser's message, and as a hairdresser, I always advise you should shampoo twice before conditioning. The first shampoo lifts everything, and the second removes all the ick and cleanses.
1: Yeah, that's it, because okay. The first one's not even cutting through all the shit that's in there.
0: Yeah.
2: But if that's the case, why is the supermarket bottle not double the size of the conditioner?
1: Yeah, but why was the conditioner or not double the
0: conditioner
1: size of the
0: always runs
1: shampoo?
0: Out. The conditioner always runs out before the shampoo.
1: Yeah, but it shouldn't. Now I'm running out of shampoo earlier. And I'm going to look after this hair that this woman in India grew for me.
0: It must be nice.
2: Yeah.
1: You know, well, I don't this have is a hair. Remember, I bought it.
0: This is a kick in the tits. I don't have hair. I'm buying so much shampoo and conditioner because I've got two daughters that do have a lot of hair.
1: And a girlfriend with a lot of hair, too.
0: She's got a lot of hair.
1: Yeah, bitch.
0: Everyone's got a lot of hair. Except for me.
1: And me.
0: Do you know I got blamed for long hair in the house the other day. This must be yours. I said, I'm the one person in this house that simply can't belong
1: no,
0: to.
1: No, but
0: the dog's more likely to be blamed than I.
1: Having travelled to the beach.
2: Your pubes.
1: Yeah, we've travelled to the beach with you before, Vaughn. Your pubes are straight and long.
0: It's because I washed them twice with shampoo before conditioning them thoroughly.
1: Shiny
0: and soft.
1: I did ask you to weave them into a wig for me as a woman who struggles to grow hair, and you were like, you've crossed a line.
0: It did. It just crossed a little bit of a personal boundary. My own personal boundary. So, little poll, when washing your hair, how many times do you shampoo? 55% of you twice, 45% of you once. So the twice is having just.
1: Yeah, we've learned.
0: Michael said, I'd like to let you guys know I can't contribute to this one because I'm bored. I'm sorry, but I'm enjoying the show.
1: I didn't know he was bored. That's lovely. This is a lovely bit of information.
0: Thank you, Michael.
1: We are a show for bored people.
0: Rachel said, I do it twice because Homer Simpson said it once. Rinse, lather, repeat.
1: I thought it was eat, sleep, drink, repeat.
0: That's one of the ways.
1: Or
0: that's
1: rave,
0: one of the
1: repeat.
0: Rave, repeat. Mm. That sounds like it belongs on a Supre t-shirt in the mid-2000s.
1: I also thought it was keep calm and carry on, but here we are.
0: Bailey said, only depending on how much cow poo and milk I have in my hair, sometimes it's three times for a shampoo before I can dish.
1: Poo and milk.
0: Poo and milk.
1: Mm. That's the name of my rock quest band.
0: Poo and milk.
1: What's up? We're poo and milk.
0: And this is our song, Wash Twice, Maybe Thrice. Once for a freshen up, says Taylor. Since it's been a while, if it's been a while, I'll do it twice. Or if I've had gel or hairspray in before, it's also twice.
1: Yeah.
0: Although my first round of shampoo is just my partner's cheap Head and Shoulders stuff, then I use my expensive
1: You've
0: stuff.
1: You've got to be careful with Head and Shoulders. You know, you might not know this, Fletch, you might not know this, Vaughn. Absolutely rips hair dye from here.
0: Does it?
1: Yeah. So, like, if you have dyed hair like I do, do not use Head and Shoulders.
0: I use a Head and Shoulders in the beard to control the beard drop.
1: And that's why you've got the...
0: Is this why I've got the...
1: The bleached middle bit, which I thought was
0: around different. Here.
1: Like, right.
0: There's a different colour to
1: hair. In particular, it's slightly bleached.
0: There's a bleaching around the mouth.
1: Like, you've had a small acidic sort of liquid.
0: What could it possibly be? Pippa said, if Instagram tells me to wash it twice because it gets the extra dirt out of my head, I'm going to do it.
1: Yeah.
0: Megan said, I have thick, curly hair. That first shampoo lather ain't doing much at all.
1: Yeah.
0: Jane, just once, but sometimes I use a stronger one. I do, however, wash my face twice.
1: Yeah, double cleanse everything.
0: She's got a dirty face.
1: Double cleanse everything.
0: A double cleanse. Amy said, I actually wash it three times.
1: That's OTT. You're just wasting product at this point.
0: Yeah. Horano says, TF, did I miss the memo or something? Why am I wasting shampoo doing it more than once?
1: Because you're not actually cleaning your hair properly.
0: Yeah, got to do it twice. Sometimes once, sometimes twice. Depends on the mood. But more often than not, it's just once from me, says Gemma. Mm. CBF. So,
1: what does that stand for?
0: That's can't be fudged. Fudged or fluffed, interchangeable, depending on what region you're from. So a little poll, when washing your hair, how many times do you shampoo? 55% of you, that you're already doing it twice.
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1: From the unmoderated comment section, this is the top six.
2: Hello, we talked about this a while ago. The Glenfield Mall was for sale. A bit of a legendary establishment for those on the North Shore of Auckland. Did some loitering around there myself back in the early 2000s. Yeah, didn't mind a loiter. Also the home of my very famous first attempt at the full pounder.
3: Sorry?
2: You buy four... This is where you'd buy four quarter pounders.
4: I don't think you should be doing that in the bathrooms at Westfield.
3: I don't know if we're doing a full pounder at a mall, Vaughan.
2: The expulsion of the full pounder is a story unto itself, but the full pounder is four quarter pounders eaten as one burger.
3: Ooh, Vaughan, I love a quarter P. I know, Fletch, you love a quarter P.
4: I love a quarter P, but just one,
3: just
4: thanks.
3: One's
4: and
3: good.
4: Then my secondary burger or nuggets.
3: Precisely.
2: They used to do $2 Big Macs. Because this is showing my age. It was the year 2000 when the Twin Towers stood, you know, proudly.
4: Oh, but not for long.
2: On Manhattan skylines, but not for long.
4: Yeah, we didn't know.
3: And a house was 50 cents.
2: We did go for a commiseratory butter chicken at the Glenfield Mall the day the Twin Towers fell. Mm. I don't know why I can remember that. That's coming up 25 years, by the way.
4: Did you go for the combo and get a Coke as well?
2: Of course. Well, no, mate. Full, a naan and a Coke, $10.
3: To honour the firefighters.
2: A nice big fat butter chick.
3: Yeah.
2: Got some great things have happened at the Glenfield Mall. Claire tried to hold my hand. I'm like, we're not that serious.
3: Claire, back off, bitch. Jeepers. We're not that serious.
2: We're not holding that.
3: So who's trying to buy it?
2: Well, no, it's been purchased by Ross and Dallas Pentagrass.
3: Come on, you Ross.
2: They're Australian. They were the ones that sold it. They sold it to an Australian syndicate for $146 million.
3: Guys, we should have chipped in and bought it. Imagine the Fletch, Vaughan and Hayley Glenfield Mall.
2: Yeah. Ross and Dallas were the real estate agents that managed to flick this one off. But I've got the top six signs that our mall is in Aussie now. Number six on the list, it's got a coal mine under it. Man, the people working there are making some money.
4: All the FIFO workers
2: in the food court. But it's, you can tell it's them because they've just got bright white teeth and they've had all this work done and they're just talking about the next time they get to fly straight to Bali.
3: And man, they're tanned, eh?
2: Yeah. Number five on the list of the top six signs, your mall's in Aussie now. It's got giant corks around the roof to keep the pigeons off.
4: Yeah,
3: just
4: good.
3: Hanging from the gutters.
2: Yeah, just trying to... banging off the thing. Number four on the list of the top six signs, your mall is in Aussie now. The McDonald's is officially known as Macca's. Even on the sign, it says Macca's.
3: Oh, really?
2: Yeah, it says Macca's.
3: Don't tell me they're changing Hungry Jack's.
2: No, I hadn't thought about the in-mall.
3: Yeah, Burger King.
2: Burger King to a Hungry Jack's.
3: Man.
2: God, no, surely
3: Why
2: not.
3: Why can't we just agree on one name for the same company?
4: It's a famous story of a guy that has the trademark and won't sell it to them.
2: Yeah. Stubborn old prick.
3: Great. I had no idea.
2: Yeah. In Australia. It's only in one state of Australia. Isn't it only Queensland that he owns it? But they're like, we can't have a Burger King in New South Wales and a Hungry Jack's in Queensland. Some wacky story. And he's Fletcher's right. It's just some stubborn old white dude that's like, nah.
3: Funny.
2: Number three on the list of the top six signs, your mall is in Australia now. The pet store has kangaroos in it.
4: Yes.
2: Yeah, that'd be good.
3: What mall has a pet store?
2: Oh, yeah. Do they have pets in this mall?
3: And what mall has a pet store with pets in it?
2: I'm harking back to the old days.
4: Yeah, they used to back in the day.
2: They used to.
4: But not anymore.
3: You wouldn't go to a mall and see kittens.
2: You might if they were adopting them out.
3: Maybe.
2: Like these are just on display. Someone's going to come get them at the end
3: of the day. In a pop-up stall next to some Turkish lamps.
2: I got my cat Anakin was in a mall.
3: Really?
2: Yeah. It was a pop-up beside the sock kiosk.
3: Don't want to talk about Anakin, though, do we?
2: And he passed away in 2020. He died of COVID. Number two on the list of the top six signs your mall is in Aussie now. Excuse me. Laughing at my cat.
3: Were we at your house the night before?
4: Well, he was an anti-vax kitten.
2: Wildly. Well, I said Anakin, you can't storm Parliament's grounds and throw cobblestones at the playground and set it on fire.
3: He hiffed the first brick.
2: Yeah, and he called me a cop-out. Yeah. Said it was the chemtrails and I'd swallowed the blue pill and he loved the Rogan podcast too.
3: Yeah.
2: But anyway, number two on the list of the top six signs your mall's in Aussie now. The toilets are labelled Sheila's and Fellas.
3: Mm.
4: Yeah, right.
2: And number one on the list of the top six signs your mall's in Aussie now. It's casually using the C-bomb 15% more than it was when it was a Kiwi mall.
3: Yeah.
2: Don't get me wrong, it was using it when it was a Kiwi mall.
3: Yeah.
2: It's using it 15% more.
3: Yeah.
2: In a casual and often, you know, nice way.
3: Says like Helen Stein's made for sick
2: Yeah.
3: Yeah, yeah, yeah.
2: That is today's top six.
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0: Flash One and Hayley.
1: Someone who, I love me a bit of therapy. I'm back in therapy with the lovely Virginia. And they give great advice, a great way to see things from a different perspective, maybe decatastrophize things in your head a little bit.
2: Decatastrophize?
3: You once famously clocked therapy.
1: In one sesh.
2: So I thought, but then it turns out there was a DLC, downloadable content, where
3: it's
2: sort of a patch
3: pack.
2: Update from the studio that developed my life. The patch update meant there probably needed to be some more.
1: Yeah. It didn't clock it really the second round.
2: Dipped a toe, but then couldn't afford the micro package to buy within game.
1: So I
2: had to pause it. I'll go back to it at some stage.
1: So your
3: character's just in a windowless, doorless room, basically.
2: Just waiting to be played.
1: Dug and Rugendow. We've taken all the doors off. You're stuck in there.
2: Somehow I'm on fire.
1: You're on fire and there's no ladder in the pool. Well, this was amazing. This was a journalist got 13 therapists together and asked them, what is it that you want to just say to your client but you feel like you can't? You know what I mean? Because they kind of have to, a lot of the time, I mean, 9696, text in if you're a therapist as well, if you agree or there's something that you want to just say to clients. Because they do have to try to get you to find things yourself, you know, so that's your discovery. Some of these are really interesting.
2: Okay, I can't wait to hear these.
1: Do you want to know the most common or save that for last?
3: Save that for last.
1: Okay. Here's one I like that I've seen in people I know. Seems like you're just here to complain and not actually make a change.
3: Ouch.
1: Right?
3: But they would never say that to you.
1: No, because you're going like, this is for people, I guess, that would be like, well, I'm in therapy. You want me to go to therapy or I'm in therapy, right? But you just want to go there, moan, have them say to you, yeah, you're right. That's actually a bit of a them problem or like you're not really the problem. Or, yeah, that's right, and just talk it out and not then do the mahi to change. So if you they say if you want to vent, get a diary. They're cheap.
3: Dairy because then you could
1: that's
3: have
1: a
3: lollies.
1: Business. That would be too expensive.
3: Okay, sorry.
2: No, because your customers are coming and you'd be like, oh, thank God you're here, Kevin. Oh, boy, do I have so I could have.
1: Tell you what.
3: He's just like, I just need some ciggies and some milk, mate.
1: If you want to vent, get a diary. If you want to do some work, get a therapist. Okay, here's. I can't say them all. I wish you could see yourself the way I see you. Therapists routinely watch intelligent, kind, capable people just sit on a couch and tear themselves down.
2: Oh yeah.
1: I'm this. I'm not good at this. You know, I'm terrible at this. And a lot of therapists saying they wish they could just almost give them a shake and be like, shut up, you're great, you know, but they've got to kind of work it out and get to the bottom of why they're saying that. Here's one I literally got told by my therapist last week. You know what to do, you're just not doing it. So when I was saying to my therapist...
2: I thought this was the list of things that therapists aren't supposed to say to you.
1: No, that they wish they could say, but I've got a nice open relationship with my therapist that when I go and I sit and they complain about, you know, my anxiety's been quite bad recently and I'm not feeling 100% and my mood's sort of up and down and crashing, and she was like, and so you're watching what you eat? Are you exercising regularly? Are you going for walks? Are you writing things down? Are you doing this? Are you doing that? Are you doing nice ways? Are you nice things? Saying nice things to yourself? I said no, and she was like, okay, well, are you breathing properly? Like, because you have actually paid money to learn how to breathe. I said no, and she was like, sort of like,
2: you know what you should be doing.
1: You know what you
3: sounds
1: need
3: like
1: to
3: she's
1: do.
3: Had enough of you, doesn't
2: it? Yeah, she sounds like she wants to see me again, doesn't she?
1: Oh, she did say hi. My love to Vaughn, and I said, yeah, he can't afford to see you. She's like, oh,
2: one day.
1: This is an interesting one. The things that therapists wish they could just say straight to your face. You are playing the victim. So a lot of people coming in, not taking accountability. And then wanting their therapist to be like, oh, you know, that
2: fix
1: sounds
2: that.
1: Horrible. Yep. I'll fix that for you.
2: Yep.
1: But you actually, what I'm hearing is you're just being the victim. And it's hard just to say that to people because they don't want to hear it. Stop drinking is one of them. That's really like...
2: Stop drinking. Water.
1: Because people... No, darling, alcohol. Because people will go in and they'll say all these problems, all these things and incidents that arise and all feelings and stuff.
2: I'd have so many more if I didn't.
1: Ups and downs. And then the question will be, how much are you drinking? And the answer is a lot to solve these.
2: A text on 9696. I'm actually on my way to my therapist right now and mine has said so many of these things to me already.
1: Well, that's good. You want this. This is the most common response when this journalist asks therapists, what do you wish you could just outright say? Like, let's not dance around. Let's not waste this time. Leave them. Leave your partner. leave them.
2: I actually know someone that went to couples therapy, and after a couple of the therapist said to them, "Do you know what I think you guys are done."
1: Yeah,
2: you've just got to learn how to separate this sort of thing without, you know, destroying everything on the way out.
1: You've got to like work with them, I guess, to find that decision themselves. But a lot of the time, they can see it coming. They know it's happening. If you could just say, "This isn't going to work," like that, just leave them. Whoa, just have a lot of money.
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18: Mainly fine for Wellington, high cloud developing in the afternoon. We've got northwesterlies and a high of 15. Got showers tomorrow, becoming widespread in the morning with strong winds.
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18: In this update, Tauranga City Council says major changes are coming after accepting a review into the Mount Maunganui landslide that killed six campers in January. The report found years of warnings weren't escalated, with councillors pressing Chief Executive Marty Grenfell over failures across the organisation.
20: Were you surprised by them though?
21: I was obviously very, very disappointed that information had been contained within the organisation over that period of time.
18: Seddon locals are being asked to save water for the next 48 hours after a major leak was found. Council crews are working to track down and fix the problem. Chinese car brands are winning over Kiwi buyers, with BYD, Chery, Jaecoo and GWM helping lift China's share of new vehicle sales to nearly 19%. MTA says China is now the second biggest source of new vehicles behind Japan. And the official population of the critically endangered kakapo is the highest in at least 75 years. DOC added 90 chicks from this year's bumper breeding season, the biggest ever recorded.
19: 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ZM's Fletch, Vaughan and Hayley.
22: Thank you, Bryn. Good morning. Welcome to the show, Fletch, Vaughan and Hayley.
1: Good morning.
22: 2 minutes past six.
1: How are you, my love?
22: Good, thank you.
1: Good. You got a new shirt, Vaughan?
2: I do, yeah. I was gifted this shirt.
1: Oh, my wow.
22: Is it a Pokemon?
23: Yeah, it's a Pokemon
1: shirt. Oh, right. You said it like you were hashtag gifted this shirt. Hashtag gifted.
2: Oh, no, I was
1: hashtag
2: given.
1: From my girlfriend.
2: I was, yeah, she sponsors me.
1: Wow.
2: Dollar a day. I'm pretty cheap.
1: Yeah, nice.
22: Is it actually from the girlfriend? Is she encouraging this?
2: Yeah, dude.
1: No, she's a nerd.
2: She's a hot nerd.
22: Yeah. Okay, that'll be why.
1: Yeah.
22: Right. Well, on the show today, guys, have we got loads of chances for you to win.
1: So your chance-

0: It's going to be an amazing show, and this, I reckon this will sell out because he's been on fire.
1: He's a tall boy. Vaughan, you could go and do your dance. 12 to 12. You always do your little...
2: Oh, yeah, my dance is 12 to 12. I've been known to boogie.
1: Yeah.
0: Top six for us soon, Vaughan.
2: Meth found in a McMuffin or a McMethin. A bacon and egg McMethin.
0: I'm sure McDonald's was stoked when this hit the news.
2: Yeah.
1: Love the connotation.
2: Yeah. Well, I know the top six are the breakfast foods you can hide your drugs in.
1: Breakfast specifically?
2: Yeah, breakfast specifically.
1: Right.
2: Okay. Look, I haven't written it yet. It might, like, net when you hear it, you'll be like, man, he's not mentioning breakfast. And that got too hard, so I just kind of broadened it to all foods.
0: All foods. All okay, foods. Next on the show.
1: There is a man who found a handbag, and when a woman tried to claim it, he wanted to make sure that it was definitely hers. I'll tell you about it next.
0: Olivia Rodrigo, Drop Dead on ZM.

0: Alex Warren burning down on ZM. Fletch Vaughan and Hayley, the show. 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
1: We've got new Miley. 18th of September. She's just announced an hour ago on her social media a new album, Bass Persuades.
2: Her 10th studio album.
1: Wow. She's got new record label. She said, music takes hold of us. We feel it, sing it, sometimes dance it, let it out and carry on. It's powerful, vulnerable, sweet and strong. Heart full, heartache, everything in between. This is what this album means to me. Exciting.
0: So that's what, 16 days away? That's... surprise.
1: New Miley. And in the little video she's dropped in her socials, now just Miley, remember? No, she's dropped the Cyrus. She's rocking out with a guitar, so we might have some bangers.
0: Yes, good.
1: We love a Miley banger. Now, there's a great story. There is a man who found a handbag left at a shop, left outside a cafe, and he shared online his process of finding its owner. He'd put it up on the local community page. Hey, someone left this outside this. I've taken it home and, you know, wanting to return it to its rightful owner. Mm-hmm. And then someone responded and said, this is my bag. And he did the thing where he wanted to make sure that it was their bag.
0: Yeah.
1: Which is, you know.
0: What, online publicly for everybody?
1: Yeah. Yeah.
0: Okay.
1: So this is on like a thread and says, you know, oh, that's cool. You know, let me know just a couple of things that are in the bag.
2: And I do love when someone finds something and they take it upon themselves to...
1: sort of take the law into their own
2: hands.
1: And
2: they take it. I love when they take it really seriously.
1: Prove to me, 'tis your bag. And she said, okay, yeah, it's got, you know, whatever it was, a wallet that looks like this and, you know, a lipstick of this colour and blah, blah, blah, blah, blah. And she was correct. It was her bag. And so he said, oh, yep, cool, cool, cool. That's absolutely fine. Obviously, that's your bag. Just want to let you know that your vape's dead. Ha, ha, ha. Because obviously he had a little look and had
2: a little toot on the vape.
0: Yeah. Oh, okay.
1: Yeah.
0: Oh, wait, he had a toot on the vape?
2: Well, how would you know that the vape was flat if you didn't give it a little toot?
1: Yeah, so he went like this and he wrote a comment saying, FYI, your vape's flat. And she said, hon, that's not a vape.
2: Yeah. What is it?
0: A Vaughan.
2: Oh.
0: A Vaughan.
2: So he put that in his mouth.
1: Small little pocket
2: and took a
1: vibe. And he's had a little. Nothing's coming out of it. She said, oh, hon, that's not a vape.
0: Would you ditto that or would you throw it out?
1: You would hope that she. It's probably one of the things you'd keep cleanest. You know what I mean? That you do wash regularly after use.
2: Yeah.
0: Still, though, you're not, you know.
1: I don't think you're tooting on it, no.
0: No, you're not buying a new one.
1: And I'm like, how, this guy, I mean, I suppose sometimes the ends, they do look deceptively vape-like, don't they? Because there's all sorts of different. It would be cool if you could get one that did both.
0: Yeah.
2: That would actually be really handy.
1: You know what I mean?
2: Yeah. You wouldn't want to put it the wrong way around, though, because you'd think your fufu was
1: smoking.
2: Steaming.
1: Yeah, steaming.
2: God, I think I've overworked at the thing steaming.
1: Yeah,
2: it's letting off vapor.
1: I've absolutely run this thing to the ground. I think maybe
2: Who told this story? The woman? The man?
1: He shared it, but it was all on a Facebook community page. So, you know, it's not a secret. He shared it
2: saying,
1: it was kind of a word to the wise.
2: And someone's like, that's not your vape. And he didn't delete the comment.
1: No.
2: Just left it there.
1: I think it's just sort of maybe a PSA of if you are going to find something and you think it's a vape, maybe don't suck on
2: it. Pop it in your mouth.
1: Mm.
2: Could be a range of things, couldn't it?
3: Brooke's tried dating apps.
4: Star signs.
3: And gut instinct.
4: A full moon doesn't seem like the right time for a first date. 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
0: 18 minutes past six.
2: Next on the show, silly little poll. Do you like it when someone says bless you and you sneeze?
1: Oh, I've got to love it. God,
0: it infuriates me.
1: Oh, really? I mean, I'm not religious at all, but it just sort of acknowledgement of my powerful struggle.
0: I think that's why it infuriates me, because I'm not religious.
2: Someone's forcing. Like, I'll keep you in my... See, I don't like, I'll keep you in my prayers.
1: They'll pray for me. No harm.
2: You just like being thought of.
1: Yes.

Ella Langley on ZM, Fletch Vaughan and Hayley, the show thanks to Chemist Warehouse. 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

0: So the little poll today is, when you sneeze, do you like when people say bless you?
1: Yes. No, I always say it too.
2: Bless you.
3: It infuriates me. And especially when non-religious people say it, like my friends, I'm like, don't say that to me.
1: That's me.
0: Right. I think it's transcended religion. It's more of a thoughtful, oh my gosh, I know how much those are uncomfortable.
1: It's like saying big stretch to a pet.
2: Oh, big stretch.
1: Oh, bless you.
0: If your pet does a big stretch and you don't acknowledge the big stretch, you don't deserve big stretch.
1: No, big stretch.
3: Always got to say big stretch.
0: They're showing you how big their stretch is.
1: I know.
0: And a yawn, when they do a yawn, you got to tell them it's a big yawn.
1: Oh, big yawn.
0: Someone's had a big day of doing nothing.
1: Yeah, you fat loser. Yeah, I always say bless you. And when I sneeze and someone says bless you, thank you.
0: What would you prefer, Fletch? Gesundheit?
3: Maybe nothing.
0: Just shut up. Just shut up.
1: Do you want us to say, oh, big sneeze?
0: Oh, big sneeze. That's what we can say.
3: Big sneeze.
1: Maybe as a friend group, we'll implement all big sneeze.
0: We'll try to remember to implement all big sneeze.
1: Oh, big sneeze.
0: When you sneeze, you like people to say bless you. 71% of people said yes, they like it.
3: So do you know the origins of bless you?
1: The devil?
3: So apparently the plague in 590 AD, there was an outbreak of bubonic plague.
0: In 590 AD, because the big plague was much later on. Yeah, 13, well, 14.
3: Pope Gregory.
0: Greggy, we called him.
3: He ordered people to say God bless you, because when you sneezed, it was a sign of the deadly illness.
1: Oh, so like you've got the illness, may God bless you.
3: Also, there's ancient superstitions as well that many cultures believe that a sneeze could force your soul out of your body.
1: Yeah, that's what I thought it was. Put your soul out and the devil gets in.
3: But I'm sorry if you just want to sneeze your soul out.
0: Because I thought Gesundheit was a sort of a spell to put it back into your body, but apparently it's just the misspelling of a German word.
1: Well, we and our listeners, we're moving to, big sneeze.
0: Some feedback on it. Caitlin said, when I was in primary school, one of the teachers told me that every time you sneeze, someone says bless you, and you say thank you, a fairy dies.
1: Oh. Was she like a hippie?
0: I like this teacher. Someone says, you don't say bless you and thank you, a fairy dies? Why would a fairy die if you said bless you? Nearly 30 years on, I still have a complex about it, and I prefer not to be put in a situation where I have to choose between good manners and fairy slaughter.
1: We don't want fairies dying. We don't want fairies dying.
0: So the fairy died if you said bless you after a sneeze.
1: Well, maybe because fairies are not there of the mystical world, not the religious world.
0: Oh, right.
1: So if you say bless you.
0: That's what I always think when I see fairies. I think heathens.
1: You bloody heathens. Get out of my garden, you bloody heathens.
0: Ben said, is someone with year-round allergies? Please don't. Michael said, yes, it's a million times better than when I sneeze and my wife says, F you, she hates sneezes.
1: Oh, I love a sneeze. I hate when someone holds it in, you know, and they go, I'm like, why would you feel so good. Why would you ever hold that in? No, it feels good to let it out.
0: Did you say it feels good to hold it in, Fletch?
3: No, I said it feels good just to sneeze.
0: Oh, I think you shouldn't. There's simply no worse feeling than holding it in.
1: Yeah, I swear.
3: People can do serious injury holding in sneezes or trying to suppress them.
0: I remember as a kid someone said if you hold in a sneeze, it can detach your spinal cord. Now they can't. But I remember being very scared of my spinal cord becoming detached.
1: Let's not risk it.
0: Always, and also to strangers in public, it brings a smile to their face every time, says Tash, unless that stranger is Fletch or 30%
3: of the crowd. I'll ignore you if you say that in public.
1: No, he'll verbally attack you instead.
2: Don't you put your witchy curse on
0: Emily
2: me.
0: Emily said, I sneezed during a conference keynote speech in Germany. I got 400 plus whispered synchronized Gesundheits as a response, and it was the funniest thing ever.
2: Big sneeze.
1: Oh, imagine the crowd going, big sneeze.
0: Dave, you're coming to FVH Live. The new rule is if any of us sneeze, everybody has to give a synchronized big sneeze. Bree said we need a don't care button. Oh, sorry? I mean, I like when people let us know they don't want to participate, but just say, I don't have an opinion, but thanks for the show or something.
3: Yeah, I don't care.
0: I've actually banned I don't care in my house with the kids. I don't mind is what we say. What do you want for dinner?
1: I don't mind.
0: Yeah. I don't care. Well, you know, if you don't care, why should I?
1: Yeah.
0: I don't mind.
1: Yeah. How about you get nothing and go to bed?
0: Yeah.
1: And that's 90s.
0: Clean out the fireplace, Cinderella.
1: Yeah.
0: Go to bed with no dinner. Acknowledge the sneeze, said Lou. Always acknowledge the sneeze. Megan says, but if someone else sneezes, I only say bless you once. Any more than two seasons in a row, you need to get your shit together and remember you're an adult.
1: No, two's normal.
0: Yeah. Any more than two, she's saying.
1: Yeah.
0: Remember our friend Rachel Fletch?
3: Yeah.
0: Rachel Patterson would sneeze like eight times in a row. Now, they always used to say a sneeze is an eighth of an orgasm.
1: Yeah.
0: And for she'd sneeze eight times in a row, and she was like, I tell you what, it's not.
1: Melanie Bracewell does that. She goes, and you're like, jeepers. Grow up.
0: Yeah, grow up.
3: Grow up.
0: Two, and then grow up.
3: Yeah.
1: Yeah.
0: I never sneeze once. It's always five times, reasonably spaced out, says Sherry. So it just gets awkward. Then also I feel the need to say it to someone when they sneeze and feel awkward when I don't.
1: Right.
0: So that would be annoying. Someone, she's sneezing, spaced out, sneezes. She's not Mel Bracewell. She's like, achoo.
3: So Gesundheit means good health.
0: Yeah,
3: the Germans say it's a polite way. So I'd rather have a Gesundheit than
1: a good health.
0: Why does even good health in German, Gesundheit?
1: Yeah,
0: it doesn't sound it.
1: Like we go cheers to good health.
0: Yeah,
1: to good health.
0: Yeah. Gesundheit.
1: What a language, eh?
0: Yeah. So for silly little poll today, we asked you when you sneeze. Do you like when people say bless you? 71% of you, they like a bless you.
4: 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ZM's Tradie versus Lady, thanks to JobSpace. 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
5: 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No delays yet on State Highway 1 or State Highway 2. Kent Terrace, Buckle Street all flowing well. So is Queen's Drive. 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New and used EV and hybrid deals this Saturday at Brendan Foot Supersite, Lower Hutt.
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3: 28 minutes away from 7, well, Fletch, Vaughan and Hayley live. The Genuine Friends Tour is coming, and it's not too far away because it's the 2nd of September, and the first live show is on October 9. So we're just over a month away. Exciting stuff. Wellington at the Opera House, there are still tickets available. Hamilton is sold out on Saturday, October 10, and Christchurch, we upgraded to the Town Hall, so there are more tickets left after it did sell out. That'll be October 16th. There's only a few tickets left for both of those remaining shows. livenation.co.nz for all the details. We had a meeting the other day, didn't
1: we? We've got some live treats.
3: So just like the radio show and some extra, you're going to be performing a song, I believe, that you're writing, Hayley, again.
1: I am indeed. A little special for the live audience. It's one night only, you know. It lives and dies in that room, and you get to go home and have an experience unlike anything else. It's going to be great.
3: Well, livenation.co.nz for the tickets. Next on the show,
1: one of us on our team is planning a wedding. Producer Carwin, I'm looking at you. There is a question. Now, small weddings, micro weddings are the trend of the year, but a wedding planner has a question for those that are planning a micro wedding, and I'm going to put it to Carwin.
3: Sienna Spyro, Material Lover on ZM. It's 27 to 7.

0: Noah Kahan, Stick Season on ZM. Fletch, Vaughan and Hayley, it's 21 minutes to 7.
1: Now, our lovely producer, Carwin, is currently, Shannon, currently the only person engaged in this studio.
2: Wow. Just a shot across the bow there.
1: She sits, she waits. I almost talked to him when we hung out with him on Friday. Anyway, back to you, Carwin. You are currently the only person engaged on our team.
3: What an honour.
1: We've talked a little bit about this, but let's touch base again. Wedding plans, have you put anything, you know, ruminating in the mind?
3: A lot of questions about this and not a lot of action, honestly. My Facebook algorithm really likes to suggest things, and I've pinned a few.
1: So got a Pinterest on the go?
3: Not a Pinterest, but a TikTok folder of like, oh, this is this bookish thing that's being done at a wedding, or this is this thing, or blah, blah.
1: I just sent you one this morning that I saw. It was like a beautiful dining table in like an old bookshop, and I was like, this is giving big car one.
3: Beautiful.
1: Does the fiance read?
3: Not really about him.
2: Can he read?
3: He can read.
2: He can read. Okay. Not that I'm judging if people can't read.
1: No, but he works in the media.
2: Yeah,
1: he does. Sort of need to. Yeah. Would you think, if you were looking at a wedding with other costs in mind, that you would go for a big lavish wedding or something more along the micro trend, which is the number one wedding trend of 2026, micro weddings?
2: What does that involve?
1: So less than 50 guests is called micro, but like usually it's like 10, 15 guests.
2: Lovely.
1: Usually a courthouse wedding, like we're not doing big venues, no catering, or if it's catering, it's something cheap.
2: Right.
3: Oh, wow.
1: So would you be thinking more towards micro or macro?
3: Well, definitely not macro. But I think we had counted on our hands, like all the people we were going to invite.
1: Fletch, Vaughan, Hayley, plus ones.
3: Yeah.
1: Fletch, you bring Big Hearted James.
2: He's actually a great day.
0: He is a celebrant.
3: Oh, I think I have already locked in Georgia as a celebrant, actually.
1: That's crazy. I'm a celebrant. I would absolutely make that show mine.
3: Sorry, I forgot you had refreshed your license.
1: Yeah, it's crazy. We had type five at the top. Get the crowd feeling good.
2: Make it all about yourself.
1: Yeah.
2: And see why she's opting for Georgia. Selfless, lovely Georgia who'd put everybody in before herself. Or Hayley, who will make the wedding about her.
1: How many laughs do you want? So you count it.
3: And I'd say it's over 50, but not much over 50.
1: Yeah.
3: So I'd say more the micro style, yeah.
1: So it's like the rise, as you say, it's on TikTok, the rise in, it's always framed as low stress, intimate and more romantic to have a micro wedding. It's not about showing off, it's about what it's about. It's about love and the bringing together of two families. But a wedding planner has come out and said, I'm sick of this shit, you're just poor.
3: And listen, fair enough.
1: It was such a rough take.
0: Of course, everybody is at the moment.
1: Dude.
0: Yes, so the answer is yes.
1: Yes. So they were saying it's most likely both, that couples are being smarter with money, not just that they're like broke. But this person was like, stop framing it like some romantic, intimate thing. You are broke and your wedding looks broke. I was like, oh, this is brutal.
2: That's just because it's cost the wedding planners. We've been ripping people off forever.
1: 100%. You're not getting a wedding planner for a micro wedding. You can do that on your own.
2: Totally.
1: Right?
3: And I feel 100%. Like, I feel like in the past, you know, a wedding has been a good time for families to come together. Maybe you haven't seen people for a while, but we do that all the time now. We're hanging out, we're traveling. So
1: totally.
3: It's not that special
1: so
3: anymore.
1: So Gen Z, that's you in particular, seen as more financially literate and cautious than us. We were like, or like the amount of friends that I've you know, been to their weddings, they got loans for to the tune of 40, 50 grand.
2: Jesus.
0: And how many of them are still together?
1: Half.
0: Yep, exactly.
1: Yep, half for sure. Half.
3: Maybe we're just more realistic that like it's not worth that money just in case.
1: No, exactly. You know? And you've got student debt, you're saving for a house or you've got a house and you want to get a bigger one, you know, work your way through the property market, not spend 8 grand on a wedding dress you're going to wear once and then divorce, you know.
3: Yeah, exactly.
1: What was it, 10, 20 years down the track?
2: So point anyway. At me.
1: Well, only
2: what
1: one engaged.
2: That? She's like, what was that? You, over
1: only
2: there.
1: Only one
2: recent
1: engaged,
2: divorcee.
1: I point to Carwin. Only one divorced, I refer to you, my friend.
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5: 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Good morning. A heavy run in on the Urban Motorway Citybound from Hill Street. Building on State Highway 2 Citybound, Kennedy Good through to Melling. State Highway 1, you've got no holdups. 0800 jammed updates us. 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Principals tour registrations at scotscollege.school.nz. Time saver traffic.
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0: 12 minutes away from 7, the top 6 next on the show.
2: Yes, a man has been charged after police found 3.5 grams of methamphetamine inside a bacon and egg McMuffin in Australia.
1: 3.5 grams?
2: Yeah.
1: How much meth is that if you were to have a meth session?
2: I don't know.
1: You know what I mean?
2: I haven't done meth, not planning for a casual Friday meth sesh.
1: No.
2: I don't know anything about meth. It's like a little baggie, like...
1: Right.
2: Maybe 3 centimetres by 3 centimetres, and it's full.
1: Okay.
2: And it was hidden inside a bacon and egg McMuffin, or should I say a bacon and egg McMuffin?
0: Yeah,
1: literally one of your best of the year.
14: If you if you like drug and breakfast puns, stay tuned for the top six breakfast foods you could hide your drugs in next on the show.
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1: From the Fletch, Vaughan and Hayley group chat, this is the Top 6.
2: Western Australian police had been surveying one particular house, believing it to be dealing illicit substances. When a car left, they pulled a man over. They said, "What's in the bag?" He said, some Mackies. And they were like, "Oh, yeah." And they give us a look, and they looked in the bag, and everything was warm except for one cold bacon and egg McMuffin at the bottom, which drew their suspicion. So they opened it, and inside the McMuffin, a little baggie of meth. Now, far better
0: for
2: me.
0: So that's how they were delivering it, were they?
2: Yeah.
0: Illicitly.
2: Yeah, well, no, that's how they were getting it out.
0: Right.
2: So the guy
0: arrived. I would have reheated
2: the muffin. I would have put the meth in a salt bag.
3: Yeah, but we're talking three people that have never done meth. Now, can meth be hot? George is actually in really early.
2: Georgia, you do meth, quite famously. You love a bit of meth.
3: Famous meth addict, Georgia Bird.
2: High-functioning methamphetamine addict.
3: She's electric. She's always so up in spirit.
2: Yeah, oh my God, she's so happy. We don't see the 3 p.m. crash when she needs to hit the pipe.
3: Do you know how much meth is in a meth session? And
2: how much meth?
4: I'm just going to guess, what, like half a teaspoon? A teaspoon?
3: No, going by grams, you silly mont.
4: A gram?
3: I don't know.
4: From the last time I did it was a gram.
2: I'm Googling how much meth do you do is my Google search.
3: No, don't Google that. We're at work.
2: What dose of
3: methamphetamine
2: do regular consumers use?
0: Anyway, the top six.
2: Okay, yeah, so there was meth in a little plastic bag and it was shoved inside a bacon and egg McMuffin.
4: That's funny.
2: I got the top six other breakfast foods you can hide your drugs in. Number six on the list, a bowl of Special K etamine.
3: Oh, Special K,
2: it's a Special K, all right.
3: Very special.
2: Number five on the list, I mean, it's a sitter. The top six breakfast foods you're going to hide your drugs in. Number five, hash browns.
0: Oh, yeah, good.
3: Doesn't even need a rebrand.
2: Nah, straight in there. Number four on the list of the top six breakfast foods you can hide your drugs in, cocaine pops.
0: Shannon really liked that one.
2: Cocaine pops. Number three on the list of the top six.
3: Would you sprinkle it?
2: Never done cocaine, I don't know how much. That's what I need to Google. How much cocaine do you do?
3: Just ask in general of the drugs when you do a session of it.
2: Of drugs. How much drugs should I do? Number three on the list of the top six breakfast foods to hide your drugs in. Fletch, this one's right up your alley. Creamy magic mushrooms on toast.
3: Oh, yum.
0: I do love creamy mushrooms, but not magic.
2: I would hate that.
0: Yeah.
2: Number two on the list of the top six breakfast foods to hide your drugs in, pancrakes with maple syrup.
0: Pancrakes is good.
2: Pancrakes. Okay, and number one on the list of the top six breakfast foods to hide your drugs in, ham DMA omelette.
3: Loose.
0: No, why didn't you say ham DNA and cheese omelette?
2: Ham DMA. I wasn't sure I was saying that
3: ham
2: right.
3: MDMA.
2: MDMA. Ham DMA. Oh, yeah, that works. Yeah. Ham DMA and cheese omelette.
3: Yeah. Now, someone said 0.1 of a gram is a big session. So if we're doing a gram.
2: That 3.5 grams is worth about $2,000, they said.
3: Yeah.
0: Wow. Okay, jeez.
2: How do you do meth?
0: Drugs are bad.
2: Whenever they do, like, so many people are using meth, I'm like, when are they doing it? I don't see them doing the meth.
0: Mm. Well, it's prevalent, so it's probably people you know, you just have no idea, sadly.
3: Yeah.
2: He's looking in the eyes around the room.
0: She's always bloody happy.
3: George is pointing to light bulbs. Listen, move on. We don't know. We're actually embarrassing ourselves.
2: Yeah, I'm meth illiterate. 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
5: ZM Traffic. Shop Father's Day at Hutt Valley Hunting and Fishing. Good morning. A heavy run in on the urban motorway citybound from Hill Street overpass through to Everton Terrace. State Highway 2 is building a citybound approaching Silverstream, then heavy from Kennedy Good through to Melling. State Highway 1, you've got no delays. Get your dad something good this Father's Day at Hutt Valley Hunting and Fishing. A banker Zonich for Time Saver Traffic and Travel.
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1: Ante Maria, good morning. In this update, Tauranga City Council says it's making big changes after a review found January's deadly slip at Mount Maunganui could have been prevented despite decades of warnings. Chief Executive Marty Grenfell says regular independent reviews will help make sure those changes stick.
2: Essentially, not marking our own homework, having people come in and actually review what we've done and whether or not it's sustainable.
1: Questions are being raised over how Auckland Council handled a code of conduct breach by Mayor Wayne Brown after he referred to an RNZ staff member as a Muslim terrorist. An independent commissioner found the comment amounted to harassment. Brown says he's keen to move on. Seddon locals are being asked to save water for the next 48 hours after a major leak was found. Kiwis are drinking less than ever, with New Zealand's alcohol consumption now among the lowest in the developed world. Beer still makes up about 60% of what's consumed, while wine and spirits account for roughly 20% each. And the Warriors have opted to rest at Kurt Capewell and Wade Egan for Saturday's NRL regular season finale at home against the Sea Eagles. And that's your newsfeed. I'm Bryn Rudkin.
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3: 5 minutes past seven. Welcome to the show, Fletch, Vaughan and Hayley.
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4: Morena, taking the baton from Shannon, who's been on the desk all morning. Are you going to contribute, or you just want to sort of sit quietly?
5: Well, it's up to. I don't want to just pop in when I'm not welcome, you know. So I'll just sit here and look pretty. I'm quite happy with that.
4: How do you guys have been in radio a lot longer than me? How do shows of four go with two women, two men?
5: They don't like two women on.
6: No, too many women.
4: I don't like too many women.
3: They don't. Too many women. According to radio law, I believe
4: you can have a gay and a woman. That's the closest they'll let you get.
3: We haven't even recovered since the lipstick lunch, have we, Vaughan?
7: Are you talking Nikki Sunderland, Lana Cockcroft?
3: Yes.
7: Legendary really hour up, of broadcasting.
3: It shook up the industry.
7: Legendary hour
3: They've
7: of
3: never
7: broadcasting.
3: Never recovered.
7: Yeah.
4: Now they reserve us our couplings for podcasts, don't they?
5: Yeah.
4: So we go on.
7: Periods. No more period talk. Come on.
4: Grabbing boobies and stuff. Well, it's lovely to have you, Georgia. Welcome to the team.
5: I think so.
3: Last night, you might have missed this, but Somba has announced that he's coming to the country. The first caller through, when we play a Somba song before our show finishes at 10, you get a double pass to see him live.
4: Hell yeah.
3: I don't know what else is coming up because my sheet won't open.
7: Oh, okay, we've got...
3: There's an error.
4: No, watch him flounder because he always does so well and sometimes will flounder around. I don't know what's happening. Watch him. Up next on the show, Fletch.
3: Coming up.
4: Up next on the show, what have you got for us, Fletch?
7: You've worn that one. Let me take it. A woman has put a video online when she chews, her eye involuntarily opens and closes.
4: Yeah, it goes like.
7: We just want one. We want to know if you've got a weird quirk.
4: Weird body thing.
7: Your body's got a weird little quirk to
4: when
7: it.
4: When I do this, this happens.
7: Yeah.
4: Yeah, I love that.
7: We're going to talk about that next on the show.
3: Sienna Spyro, Great Expectation on ZM.

0: 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Fletch, Vaughan and Hayley, it's 10 past 7.
1: We want to talk your body quirks, your unusual little things that your body does.
2: Yeah.
1: And absolutely no shame. Purely you'll be entertaining us.
2: I can vibrate my eyeballs, you know that thing?
1: Yeah. Russell Searle could do that. Yeah. My neighbor growing up. I was always jealous. I'd get him to do it all the time and he'd be like, I can't, I've got a headache now.
2: Yeah, you can do it for like a short, you have to be looking right at the light and then you can only do it for a short amount of time until your brain's like, whoa, stop. But yeah, I can make my eyeballs vibrate. George, you got a weird body thing at all?
3: I can just fold my ear inside my ear.
2: Go on.
3: No, I've got to warm it up. So hang on, come back.
2: Can you warm it up? Warm up the ear.
1: Warm up your ear. We'll be back to you in a minute.
0: You got to rub it.
2: Yeah, she is.
1: Wait, so you warm up your ear, so it folds and it holds.
3: Hang on, headphones off, don't talk to me.
2: Okay.
1: What camera does she need to be? Where is she at?
2: She's on Fletcher's. Yeah, she's good.
1: Okay, she's literally like winding it up like it's an old car and she's turning the crank.
3: Keep talking because this may take some time. It's been a wee while.
2: You're making it all red. Okay. Fletch, have you got a weird body thing?
0: Nah.
2: I've got a fifth tooth in the middle down the bottom.
1: Should we?
2: Like five down the bottom instead of four.
1: That's very Tom Cruise of you.
0: Well, apparently Carwin can twist your arms right around 360.
2: Well, go on. Hang on.
1: Oh! Hey! Where's the give?
2: Where does it stop?
0: She should be in a travelling circus for that,
2: Where does it stop?
1: Is it called hyperflexibility? A woman said online, when she chews, her eyelid goes, when she, like, in time with her chewing, her eyelid goes.
2: Oh, that's not right. Imagine a first date. So tell
1: Yeah, I know. Because my pig, literally a pig.
2: Yeah.
1: I'm not calling anybody a human a pig.
2: My pig. Don't talk about Amy like that.
1: my beautiful pig. Hamlet, when he chews, his eye bulges out. Like, it looks like it's going to pop out of the socket.
2: Okay, we're just going to
0: squeezing a toy with those bulgy eyes.
1: Yeah. When he chews it, goes, and one day I'm freaking out if he gets a bit older and it gets a bit worse, his eye could pop out and I'm going to have to finger it back in.
2: So just check back George's in with Georgia.
3: Yeah, so this used to be something I'd do every single night when I was in bed. So, like, it's a little bit out of practice because I'm an adult,
2: she's
3: obviously.
2: Really made a choice.
1: That would actually be a good phone. What did you used to do when you were in bed?
3: Oh, it suck doesn't coins. Stay anymore. It used to suck stay coins. For
1: you
3: ages.
1: Suck coins.
3: Did she say
1: she's tucking her ear into it. At the top of her ear is being tucked into her ear hole.
2: So I'll say, no one uses shit radio. It's shit to look at. It's just
3: Like, when I was a child, it would stay all the time, okay? Yeah, just give a girl a break. I wasn't prepared for this, was I? I just got here.
2: No,
1: it is a shame when you can't do what you can do as a kid, eh?
3: God.
2: Yeah.
1: Because you start practicing and stuff like, you know.
2: Like, sort of breathe and stay calm.
1: Breathe or just sitting with your legs crossed and not being like, oh, my hips.
0: Oh, yeah, crossing your legs now, sitting on the mat is adult.
2: Impossible. No, I can't have my legs straight. They have to be folded.
1: Oh, I can't sit straight-legged either. I kind of just have to lie.
0: 0800-DIAL-ZM is our number. We want you to give us a call right now. You can text through as well. 9696.
1: Does your body have a quirk or a rarity? Also accepting rarities.
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0: Miles Smith, Stargazing on ZM. Fletch Warren and Hayley, it's 7:15. In the next 15 minutes, your chance to get to the ASB Classic. This is an incredible prize we've got up for grabs. We've got flights, accommodation, $500 spending money, and premium terrace tickets to the men's semi-final for you and a friend. We're playing word tennis. You've just got to be the last player standing on Friday's game to win. So the activator, your chance to call through and play word tennis in the next 15 minutes.
1: We've actually got a name. Somebody's messaged in. We've got a name for the situation that got us talking about our topic today of your weird body quirks. A lady said, does this happen to anybody else? When she chews, her eye opens and shut. Marcus Gunn phenomenon.
0: Okay.
2: I love Marcus Gunn.
1: Congenital or Jason's? I'm a Jason Gunn man myself.
2: I'm Marcus through and through.
1: Are you?
2: Yeah.
1: Because I go Jason Gunn, Rodden Gunn.
2: No. Marcus Gunn, number one.
1: A congenital condition.
2: And Top Gun, number two.
1: Great movie.
2: And Shotgun, number three.
1: A congenital condition where an individual experiences involuntary movement of the eyelid, most commonly known as the jaw winking syndrome.
2: Jaw winking.
1: One eyelid drops, but it suddenly winks or retracts upward when the person moves their jaw.
0: And oh, wow.
1: Babies are first diagnosed with it when they start breastfeeding. Apparently they wink while they...
0: Right.
2: Like, don't wink at me.
1: They suck when they wink. Yeah.
2: Yeah, when you're down there, don't wink at me.
1: Suck it on that.
0: And it's named... I'm guessing it's named after the man who, researched this, Jason Gunn's brother.
1: Yeah.
2: Jason Gunn's brother.
1: Marcus Gunn. Somebody said my son got diagnosed with it at 3 months and 30 doctors came running in to see it as a little bit of a...
2: Guys, we've
1: got a Marcus Gunn.
0: You never want to be that embarrassing patient where the doctor's like, just wait here, I've got to show my doctor friends.
2: You know, my uterus is really deformed, a bicornuate uterus, but mine's so deformed that when they discovered it, my gynecologist was like, can I just bring a few people in to look at this? Because this one's really, really munted.
1: Are you in any medical papers? Have they put you in any?
2: No, but I'm a great example. People came in and they were looking at, you know, I'm up in the stirrups and they're looking on the screen being like, oh, whoa, I've never seen one this.
1: Munted,
2: I think was the medical word. Okay. Gemma joins us on the show. Gemma, what's your weird body quirk?
3: I've got a few. My main one is when someone gives me a fright, I get tingly armpits.
2: Oh my God, I get that. The fizzing?
0: Did it work?
3: Like,
0: did I give you a fright?
3: Pins and needles in your armpits. All my friends think it's weird because I always grab my armpits when I get a fright.
2: Fletch tried to give you a fright.
1: There's got to be some sort of primal reason for this.
2: Yeah.
3: I don't know. I've never researched it.
2: Is it something like when you get a fright, you get that flight or fright mode that you, maybe you're sweat?
1: Yeah.
2: You know, sweat coming?
3: Yeah, maybe.
2: And it's like a short, I don't know.
1: Or you know when like you get a fright and your hair stands on end and the armpits do have hair.
2: Yeah. Maybe it's
3: that's
2: a...
3: I try to keep them updated.
2: Yeah,
1: they're still the follicles.
0: Interesting.
2: You know? Yeah, follicles. Nice. Oh, thank you, Gemma. Thank you. don't say that.
1: Such an inappropriate message.
2: Excuse me, that's so rude.
1: So inappropriate. My tongue's so long I can stick it up my nose. My brother has a long tongue as well and can tie cherry stalks in knots in his mouth. That's, I tell you what, the ladies.
2: I'll tell you what.
1: The ladies
0: okay, Hayley.
2: I'll tell you what. Proof or it's not true.
1: Yeah, we'll see that long-tongued man do that trick. I've got a twitch I get in my eyebrow when I get angry. I've never seen it, but my partner says it happens all the time, says Paige. So her eyebrow starts to look in the cartoons.
2: Yeah, that's totally fine, babe. You go out with the boys.
1: I can blow air out of my eye tear duct.
0: What?
1: I've seen people do that. It's the same people that are like, I can make milk, and they put milk in their mouth, and they go, and it comes out there.
2: Oh, weird.
1: It's all connected through the nose and everything, right? I can also make a popping noise, putting my finger in my ear and popping it out at a certain angle. I'm 34 and I still have a baby tooth, no adult tooth underneath, so nothing to push it out. It's just stayed there.
2: Oh, a little shame tooth.
1: I thought the little baby tooth, they'd rot out by then.
2: Yeah. I don't have the stamina.
1: They were a temporary situation.
2: Oh, yeah.
1: I can pop my eyelids. It feels really good. I never liked the kids that turned their eyelids inside out at school. That was always weird. They're probably in jail now or something. My mate Ryan has that eye chew thing. His mum said when he was a baby and he was breastfeeding, he did it back. One massive, bulgy eye opening and closing looking up at you was very creepy, she said.
2: Gosh.
1: We've heard from Creaky Galley and Louise. Because, you know, not all these things. We're kind of talking about these things, not in a super positive light. She said, I was once told by a doctor... that I have the most symmetrical pair of breasts he's ever seen.
2: Wow.
0: That sounds like an inappropriate comment from a doctor.
1: Depends what kind of doctor.
2: I mean,
1: if it was a dentist, you'd be like, it's not next week.
0: Podiatrist. This isn't your department.
1: Stay at the mouth there,
2: yeah,
1: pal.
2: Yeah. I mean, yeah. You wouldn't want to be told that you've got the most wonky set of tits that he's ever seen.
1: No. Symmetrical, though. That's a high praise.
2: Sisters, not twins, you know?
1: My body parts randomly decide to crack like glow sticks. I get lightheaded, like my brain just released all of its glow fluid into the rest of my body. So they get crack, crack, crack, crack.
2: On the baby tooth thing, my 19-year-old daughter only has 7 adult teeth. All the rest are baby teeth. She won't ever get adult teeth in those ones.
0: Wow.
2: So they're just not there to push them through in the skull?
1: 494, which ones are the baby teeth? Because I think I'd prefer my baby teeth hidden at the back. Not like, imagine if you had like full teeth on the side and then just the middle ones are still the baby ones.
2: I'm sorry, 017, can you please call up if we've got time? I can play my head like a bongo but can shape my mouth for different notes.
0: Oh my God, we need that on the phone.
2: Mary had a little lamb. Please call us.
0: We need that on the phone.
2: Please call us.
1: Yeah, if we can get you on the phone there, 017. I go to routine MRIs, which I'm very used to, but now my body faints every time without warning. Big red flag in my file now. It's very embarrassing.
2: Someone said my weird body quirk. I can eat spicy curry 5 nights a week and poo normal, but the second I have a potato, I shit myself like no tomorrow. Now that's the widest food there is, a potato.
0: Yes.
1: Chris has hypermobility and can turn both feet 180 degrees backwards. Feet.
2: So you could just twist where you stand.
0: You're going to need to see a video of that.
2: Yeah. Now Jordan joins us on the phone. Good morning, Jordan.
4: Good morning.
2: Now, you can bongo your head and the note changes by the shape of your mouth.
4: Yeah.
1: All right.
4: I can give it a try, but I don't know if it'll come through on the phone.
2: Okay.
1: Well, we can only try. We're going to try these things,
4: Jordan. Here we go. Yep. This is for science.
1: Okay.
2: No, the bloody phone gates blocked it.
0: I heard one.
1: Do you think you could just record a video and send it through to our social media? And because everybody listening obviously wants to hear
2: this. We're invested.
0: We are.
1: Everyone needs to see this happen, Jordan.
4: I'll do that now and I'll send it through to you on Instagram.
2: You're a good boy, Jordan.
0: Yeah, we'll play that ASAP. Thank you, Jordan. For science, obviously.
1: Obviously for science.
2: Just the phone
0: for
2: gates.
0: Science, thank you. Yeah, the phones are too good now.
1: They're getting too good. All right.
2: Yeah.
1: That's all of our freaky little listeners.
2: Yeah, freaky little freaks out there.
1: Freaky.
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6: 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Good morning. State Highway 1, moderate TV, city-bound Tawa through to Johnsonville. State Highway 2, moderate TV and patches coming in from Upper Hutt through to Petone. The urban motorway is heavy city-bound from Hill Street through to Everton Terrace. 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
7: Well, the ASB Classic is coming again, and we're not too far away. It's the start of September. You can see the superstars of international tennis live at Manuka Doctor Arena when the ASB Classic returns to Auckland in early 2027. Georgia, Hayley, you've been. You love the tennis.
8: Love it.
7: 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You love the ASB Classic.
8: Cheeky wee Aperol courtside.
9: A bit of fashion as well, if you want. You can get dressed up. Or it's so fun. And then quiet on court, please. And it goes quiet.
7: Have you been... Have you been told off Georgia like Hayley has been?
8: Absolutely. I actually got sat next to this dairy farmer once, and he was like, I don't even know why I'm here. All I do is milk titties for a living. And that was
10: said
8: over the court, and the umpire's like, quiet in the box, please.
9: Quiet in the box, please.
8: It was awful.
7: Well, the tickets are on sale now for the ASB Classic. All the details you can find at ZM Online, but we're giving you the chance this week to win two premium terrace tickets, which are great seats.
9: That's right.
7: To the men's semi-final at the 2027 ASB Classic. And if you need them, if you're not in Auckland, flights, there'll be accommodation and $500 spending money as well. You just have to be our last serve standing.
9: That's right. We're going to play a game of word tennis with yesterday's winner, Holly. Good morning. Welcome back.
11: Good morning.
9: A very graceful win yesterday with the category fruit.
11: Yes, fruit.
9: And trying to take the title from you, it's Grace. Good morning, Grace.
11: Good morning.
9: Welcome to the court. Now, Holly, if you win, you continue on to tomorrow. Grace, if you take the title, you'll join us again. And last serve standing Friday.
12: I'll be your umpire today. All my decisions are final.
9: Yes.
12: If I believe the pause is too long, or if an answer is repeated, or you say something that I don't deem a country, I personally don't believe in either of the careers.
9: That's right. Countries is your category.
12: Correct. And our victor serves, of course. So, Holly, you're first. Name a country. Grace follows suit. Back and forth until a mistake or too big a pause. Go.
9: Please serve.
11: New Zealand. Afghanistan. Africa.
12: Sorry, Holly. I would have expected South Africa, but
9: yes,
12: Africa's a country. Africa's not a country. Africa's
9: it's
12: a continent.
11: Oh, there you go. I'm not geographically educated.
9: Neither am I, Holly. That means Grace.
12: It was a quick one.
9: You are our winner.
12: Grace, we'll see you back tomorrow. You've just got to defeat Thursday and Friday. And you will win those tickets. But if you are beaten, the person who beats you may be going instead.
11: Thank you so much.
12: We'll talk to you tomorrow, Grace.
9: Well done, Grace. Thank you for playing, Holly.
12: Thanks, Holly.
7: 7:30. Don't forget as well, the first Samba song you hear, first caller through, you get a double pass to see Samba live next year, because that was just announced yesterday. But next on the show,
9: I have an update for our lovely Brooke. I am her dating guide. And I have a really fun update for her. She joins us in studio next.
7: Harry Styles, American Girls on ZM.

0: Styles, American Girls on today. Fletch Vaughan and Hayley, the show thanks to Chemist Warehouse. 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
1: I tell you what, this is ZM Synergy right here. We've got Georgia on the buttons this morning while Fletch is down in New Plymouth. And we've got Brooke from The Night Show in studio who, good morning, Brookie.
2: Morning, guys.
1: Sorry.
2: We have to reschedule these for a later time.
1: Welcome on your show, maybe.
2: Please, please, please.
1: Nah, it's too late. It's crazy.
2: Who would do that? Stupid do idea, that? Eh?
1: Now, Brookie joins us. If you are unaware, I am kind of your guide to love.
2: Well, you said wing woman.
1: Mm.
2: And since that, I would say zero snogs, zero chat. So far.
1: You're moving fast. You want to move fast.
2: I would like some motion.
1: Okay. Say no more. Say no more. We have movement today. Now, you know, Eclipse has come on board. They believe there is fate in the date, which we're loving this. You've tried everything else.
2: Oh, yeah.
1: You're a bit of a witchy woman.
2: Yeah, yeah.
1: Yeah, yeah. We're matching dates, and we said to our listeners, register yourself or your friend or your brother or whoever on ZM Online to go on a date with Brooke, and we're going to see if there is fate in the date.
2: Are they all single? Is that?
1: Yes.
2: Okay, cool. That's a good start.
1: Babe, I've got you. I've been vetting.
2: Oh, okay, so
1: I've been hands-on. I want to talk to you about some of the entries that I deem possible matches for you.
2: Okay, let's have them.
1: 9696, if you've got a match as well, we can get this going. Okay, let's talk about Thomas. I will say there's going to be a bit of travelling.
2: Already no.
1: Why?
2: I don't like the name Thomas.
3: It's a tank engine,
2: yeah,
3: right?
2: Thank you.
3: Yeah.
2: Hang on. Would you date a diesel? No.
3: If I was going Thomas, I'd be Tommy.
2: Yeah, go on to Tommy.
3: Thomas
2: at the ripe age
3: engine.
2: Of 28.
3: And Thomas is either a four-year-old boy or an old man.
1: He's 26, 27. He's 27 years old. He has a full license, good music, head, funny, sporty, can pay for things, and most importantly, is single.
2: Good music, comma, head?
1: Brooke, I don't know if the comma was left out. It said good music, head. Maybe like knows music, loves music. The head was not mentioned. Funny, sporty, can pay for things, and most importantly, single. And you're saying no because his name is Thomas.
2: That's a bit of a
1: I'm going to give you his date from his Eclipse tin, before date, which is what we're trying to look into here. 10th of the 1st, 2027. Now, you're not going to tell us your date.
2: First.
1: You want to sit on that for a little bit.
2: Yeah.
1: Any numbers in there working for you? 10th of the 1st? What's that? 10th of January?
2: 21st.
1: No? Okay, let's all right. You don't have to look for it if it's not
2: there. Not called
1: to. Okay, Joel submitted someone from the Tron. Withhold judgment. My friend Ryan would be perfect, good looking, enjoys outdoors, not a player.
2: Oh, that's nice.
1: We have confirmation, not a player.
2: Did Ryan know he was being submitted for this?
1: Oh, sorry, no. Joel's from Hamilton. He lives in Auckland.
2: Oh, cool.
1: That's where you live. Bit of a dork when it comes to humour, but you can have a laugh. Now, that's, I hate to say it.
2: Oh, yeah.
1: That's you.
2: What's his numbers?
1: His numbers, 12th of the 9th, 12th of September.
2: Oi.
1: Oh, she's nodded immediately.
3: Okay.
1: Something on the 12th of the 9th? What's that alighting for you?
2: The 12th.
1: The 12th.
2: Well, my birthday's on the 12th. That's not on my turn.
1: Wow. Oh. Okay, giving it away. Emily, I'm not looking for a woman lover, but would love just a good friend.
2: Been friend zoned already by this person? Great.
1: She's in Christchurch. It's too far away, Emily.
2: Yeah, okay.
1: Won't even look at her number. Hugo.
3: Could be pen pals.
2: Super. Yeah, I am actually in the market for one.
1: I quite like this. Hugo's looking for someone to share an adventure with. Now, famously, on a whim, you just went, hey, I'm going to New York. Very adventurous. My life is pretty awesome, but I'm looking for that cherry on top. Numbers, 27th of the 3rd, 27. 230327.
2: Yeah.
1: 2303. Okay, here's the final one that I've picked out for you. I won't say.
2: What?
1: No. Numbers.
2: Full disclosure.
1: No. 6th of the 4th, 27. 6th of April, 27. 12:59 on the dot, right before 1 p.m.
2: Is that when it was submitted?
1: That's the expiry date on the tin. 28, not the most outgoing person, but definitely willing to give it my all for a chance to go on a date with Brooke. Heck, I'll give her my full supply of mints. Tea. Not
3: I was going to say beef mints, because beef mints very expensive, but this, of course, is Eclipse mints.
1: Okay, Jordan's really underselling himself. I know you said you're looking for an attractive guy, and I can't say I fit the category, but hey, I won't cheat on you.
2: You drive a hard bargain, Jordan. Wait, is his name Jordan?
1: Yeah. 6th of the 4th, 2027 is his expiry date. Any of these numbers aligning for you?
2: There is a few good energy feels from some of these numbers.
1: I feel like the best out of that was Joel with his friend Ryan.
2: Mm.
3: Somebody messaged in, I was the person who submitted Thomas. He actually goes by Tommy. I was just being formal.
1: Oh, really?
2: I love that on a form.
3: So he goes by Tommy.
1: So Tommy, full license, loves music, funny, sporty, can pay for things. And
2: what
1: most
2: was his numbers
1: single.
2: Again?
1: 10th of the first, 27 is the angel numbers we're working with from the Eclipstone.
2: Okay. I'm not going to lie. Good energy all round.
1: Okay. I've done well. Okay. I've done well to start, wouldn't you say, Fletch?
4: Really well. So love is written in your Eclipse best before date. Brooke is putting her fate in the Eclipse Mint's best before date. You can go to ZM Online right now and let us know your Eclipse best before date to see if we can make a match.
1: Now, I just...
4: This could end in marriage. I don't want to jump the gun. This could end in happily ever after.
1: And probably want a macro wedding, not a micro one. Can I ask, Brookie, I feel like there's maybe three good ones in here. Can I, with no, there's no expectation or you don't, you know, if you meet them and you're not into it, that's fine. Could I set up a little, maybe like a speed dating on air?
2: Ooh.
1: Not in person, just on air.
2: Yeah.
1: For next week.
2: Yeah. Next week?
1: Well, maybe later this week. Maybe later this
3: fast
1: week.
3: Around here.
1: Carwin's giving me the nod. Can we put some wheels in motion, Carwin?
2: Of course she's giving. She's a girl's girl. Right. She's like, yeah, hurry up.
1: Leave this with me. We're going to do a little on-air speed dating, I reckon, and we'll see if things...
2: Kind of like a blind date.
1: Yeah.
2: But you stay blind the whole time.
1: Yeah, exactly. And you're in a studio, and if you don't like them, you just shake your head at me, and I'll can it.
2: Okay, cool. Yeah. And go by your nicknames. Don't go by Thomas.
1: Yeah. Tommy. We'll get Tommy on.
2: Tommy, thanks.
4: 20 minutes away from 8 next on the show.
1: Let's talk about some of the upcoming things that we're excited to watch, because one of our favourite shows is a season 2.
4: Sam Fender, Olivia Dean, Rain Me In, ZM.

0: Olivia Dean, Rein Me In on ZM. Fletch Morn and Hayley, the show thanks to Animates, your one-stop shop for your new puppy or kitten. 16 minutes away from 8.
1: We thought we'd just touch base of things coming up that we're excited to watch or things that we've just watched that we've loved recently. We love doing this. And I've finally been watching Rivals that Fletch has been going on at me about for a long time. It's on Disney?
2: Yep.
0: Yes.
1: It's on Disney. Have you watched it?
2: No, it's on my list.
1: Oh, it's so good. Great British humour.
2: I just love David Tennant.
1: He's phenomenal.
2: I've never seen David Tennant in something and thought, not for me. Everything he does so brilliantly.
0: He's so good.
1: He's brilliant in Rivals. That's on Disney. And then I just finished watching I believe it was a mini-series, three parts, on Netflix called The Pastor's Wife.
3: Micah was influenced by John Paul because he was 15 years older than her.
4: She just listened to his voice, a voice of a pastor, a voice of a mentor, and then a voice of a husband.
3: She showed me that John Paul's signature was tattooed on her side permanently, like ownership. It kind of spiraled from there.
1: It's like classic Netflix true crime doco, done so well. And
0: so it's called Death of the Pastor's Wife.
1: Sorry, yeah, Death of the Pastor's Wife. That's right. So spoiler alert, she did.
0: Yep.
2: Okay.
1: But we learn that right at the top. That's not the spoiler. It's kind of like, how did we get here? And then, you know, like church leader vibes. Ooh, it's really, really good.
2: I saw a trailer. I think I sent it to the group, didn't I, yesterday, for the next HBO three-part investigation.
0: That looks incredible.
2: About a couple that were murdered in 1992 and his ex-wife gets convicted of it, the dead guy's ex-wife, and like this many years later, this couple is obsessed with the fact that she didn't do it so much that they're going to sell their house to fund her retrial.
1: Mm.
2: That looks amazing. And HBO always does those things particularly well.
1: Well, I didn't even have my eye on this show.
2: A Killer Story is what it's called. Sorry, I do apologize. Oh. Yeah, Karma's just sent it through. A Killer Story.
1: Yeah, that looks so good. The show that I know that we'll be excited for. Did you get into this as well, Vaughn, that Fletch and I watch Adults?
2: Yes.
1: So good. It's like, they called it Girls for Millennials. It's like, it's Girls for Gen Z.
2: I'd say it's Gen Z.
0: Gen Z girls.
1: Yeah. So we had Girls for the Millennials. The Gen Zs have Adults, and it's just like, you know, friends in a flat and their kind of comings and goings. And they've just dropped some of season two, I think, on Disney.
2: Right.
1: Which is, it's such a good show. It was one of those ones I was like, oh, maybe not. And then I just really got into it. So that's on Disney, season two. All 8 episodes are available, I believe.
2: I started watching Reacher season 4 last night, Fletch.
0: Yeah, good stuff. It's week by week, so I'm waiting till it's all
2: out. Are you going to wait till it's all out? That's on Prime. Yep. That's, I just really,
1: because you
2: like
1: refuse to wait.
2: He doesn't do episodic.
0: Yeah, I refuse. I refuse to wait.
1: No, he won't have a bar of it. And producer Carwin, you were just saying you cannot wait for the next season of
5: Outlander, Blood of My Blood. It's the prequel to Outlander. It's hot Scottish men, time-travelling people. It's so much fun.
2: That's got our boy in it.
1: How delicious.
2: Jeremy Irvine's in there.
5: Jeremy Irvine, my favourite. Kind of a crush, to be honest. Yeah.
1: Scottish time travellers.
5: Yeah, so a couple accidentally travel back to the Highlands and they're surrounded by
2: that.
5: Like,
2: was the original Outlander. Is this a spin-off or have they found the same portal?
5: So this is the prequel. So Outlander, Blood of My Blood is the parents of Claire, who was from the original series.
2: Okay.
1: Someone just messaged in, you've got to watch Woman of Substance on TVNZ On Demand. And Lucy said we need a list of shows. Maybe we could do, maybe chuck something up on the socials or whatnot of what the things that we're watching or the things we're excited about.
2: Woman of Substance. At the beginning of the 20th century, Emma Hart works as a maid in a kitchen. She transforms herself into a successful businesswoman and owns a store. She is successful, yet lonely.
1: Oh, as many successful women are. Well, there you go. That's everything that we are watching or excited about at the moment.
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8: 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The Urban Motorway is heavy from Hill Street, State Highway 1, heavy city-bound Tawa through to Granada Drive. State Highway 2, moderate to heavy and patches city-bound Upper Hutt through to Naranga Interchange. 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
2: grabs. I'm going to get a quick 9696 from the ladies listening. Do you like the natural scent of a man? I'm talking sort of a smelly-esque BO of...
1: The male gays.
2: I'll get a 9696 from the gays, although I think that gays would like a cleaner daddy, you know? They don't want a dirty daddy.
1: Yeah.
2: They like their daddy perfumed and deodorized and cleaned and washed.
1: But stop saying daddy.
2: We're going to talk about dirty daddies, dirty daddies. We're going to talk about pheromone maxing next.
0: Oh, God.
2: Which is a trend. If you're a young man and you're thinking you better squeeze in a shower, maybe not. Talk about it next.
0: ZM. Thought I was done with this feeling.

0: Olivia Dean, Let Alone the One You Love on ZM, 5 minutes away from eight.
1: Pheromone maxing just seems like the latest in a bunch of young men with too much time on their hands coming up with ideas and putting them online, looks maxing and the jaw hitting and the...
2: We've stopped that though, eh?
0: No, I don't think they have.
1: I just think it's
2: smashing our jaws with hammers.
1: Fallen out of fashion to be talked about. But apparently men being manky, not washing, and calling it pheromone maxing, embracing their so-called natural musk in the belief women will be more attracted to them.
2: Yuck.
1: But pheromones aren't your stink, hey?
2: It's like a bit of your natural perspiration, right? But also oils and...
1: Yeah.
2: What we secrete.
0: And it's often... Smell?
1: You yes. can't be like, that's the smell of pheromones. Because you sense it, but it goes to the brain and you like it, but it's not a specific smell.
2: Remember when Fletch put on that pheromone perfume?
1: Oh, yeah, and we were humping it. We were like,
2: let me at him. Let me at him.
0: The base of perfume.
2: Yeah, the base of a perfume, and if you put it on, it enhances your pheromones. And for some people, it really stings. And then Vaughn put it on. We were like, oh, yeah, it smells all right. And then Fletch put it on. We were all like, Daddy.
0: Yeah. I was irresistible.
1: He was like you a were. Burly bomb when he walked home that day.
2: Oh, man.
0: So did anybody message in saying that they actually appreciate the smell of a body odour?
1: Yes, but we've established a law, gentlemen. If you smell because you've been working hard and it's that sweat of a man who has been at work all day.
0: Mm. Or at rugby.
1: Physical, yes. That smell across the board the ladies have messaged in are on board with. The stink you get when you are rotting in bed. Be doing a bit of a bed rot and you're laying around doing nothing and your body's just
2: sour.
1: Yeah. It gets a bit sticky and your armpits get a bit sticky and then you smell it. You're like, poo, poo, poo.
2: That's but poo. There's
0: also the smell of a nerd at Armageddon.
1: Exactly.
2: Yes, that's different to the smell of a guy who's been working outside and, got a fresh sweat on. If you take off your shoes and you've got stinky socks, I'm immediately back off.
1: Kate said I call it the tang. I love my husband's tang. Message that. I don't know if it's that too loud in public.
2: Yeah.
1: Someone said, absolutely depends on the man. I'm early pregnant, says 453, so every human on this planet smells horrible. The idea of a smelly man is making me feel sick.
2: Oh, sorry.
1: I love me a dirty daddy. One of the things I found most attractive about my now husband was his smell when he's a bit sweaty from working hard all day. Met when I was 23. I'm 29 now. Been married 3 years. Couldn't be happier. I swear matches are better if you love their smell.
2: Yeah, right.
0: Yeah, okay.
1: I love my partner's natural scent. Even after the gym, I find it comforting and safe. After some not-so-great relationships, I think he's my soulmate, and it's a lot to do with the smell.
2: I do I love the smell of some skin, and I love to sniff my cat. You know what I mean?
0: Oh, yeah, my cat smells real nice.
3: You're so good. You're so good.
0: That's cat maxing.
2: That's cat maxing.
0: That's cat maxing.
2: Yeah. You just sniff them. You're like, God, you do such a good job of cleaning yourself, you clever boy. Who taught you that? Not me. Oh, yeah.
1: 552.
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8: 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Good morning. The urban motorway is heavy from Murphy Street to State Highway 1, heavy city-bound Tawa through to Granada Drive, again from Newlands. State Highway 2, heavy city-bound Kennedy Good through to Melling, again from Dallas through to Naranga. 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The Wellington Home and Garden Show, Friday to Sunday, Henry Stadium. Time saver traffic.
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0: Good morning in this update. Kiwis are drinking less than ever, with alcohol consumption falling to a record low of 6.98 litres of pure alcohol per person in the year to June. That leaves New Zealand among the lowest alcohol consuming countries per capita.
1: The data continues a decreasing trend and means we sit among the lowest of all OECD countries. Beer accounted for around 60% of all alcohol available for consumption, while wines and spirits represented around 20% each.
0: Waiwetta's old hot pool site is getting a major makeover, with plans for a new resort featuring 28 hot pools, a spa, sauna, cold plunge and cafe. Kākāpō are making a comeback, with Dock adding 90 chicks from this season and pushing the population to a record 325 birds. And there's been some extraordinary growth at the bottom of the Beckham family garden plot.
2: There's a new vegetable. What is that, David?
3: A pumpkin.
2: I've never seen one that shape.
3: Have you not?
2: Wow, look at that.
0: Yeah, the former footballer turned gardener has produced what must rank as one of the world's most unusual specimens in the genre, as well as showing off his plums to wife Victoria. And that's your newsfeed. I'm Bryn Rutkin.
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5: Thank you, Bryn. Good morning. Fletch, Vaughan and Hayley. It's 6 minutes past eight. Coming up, you may have missed it yesterday. Last night, Somba announced a New Zealand show for next year. We've got a double pass to give away. We'll give you all the concert details soon. When you hear the Somba song, first caller through, you get a double pass.
6: Good fun. I want to go. I'm telling you this because I want to go with you guys. I think we'll have a really nice time as friends.
7: We'll have a fun time.
5: Vaughan doesn't sound keen.
6: Why are you not keen? You're the one who like loses his shit every time 12 to 12 comes on.
7: Yeah, I'll have fun.
6: We're going.
7: Fun, guys. I do fun.
5: It sounds like we'll get you a ticket and then you'll back out.
6: Yeah, and then we'll be like scrambling on the day being like, well, Fletcher and I have this extra ticket.
7: Could be a possibility. Won't lie to you. Could be a possibility.
5: We'll see.
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5: Well, all this week we've got free fuel up for grabs thanks to BP with ZM's Rewards Rush.
6: It's well needed. I've got an empty tank today.
5: Yep, well, the BP rewards will start climbing. You can say stop at any moment and lock in that value, free fuel. Otherwise, if you're too greedy and you hang on too long and you hear the buzzer, you're out.
6: Michaela joins us to play. Are you a greedy guts, Michaela?
8: Oh, I don't know. I'm feeling pretty nervous.
6: Are you?
5: Yesterday, she held on and I was like, she's going too high. And she ended up, what, $300?
6: Yeah, 300 something, but she just beat the... Literally, like, was second, like, half a second away from losing it all. So,
5: Michaela, are you ready?
8: Yes, I'm ready.
5: Okay, say stop at any time. Here we go.
9: $41, $91, $139, $181, $211.
6: Oh, okay.
5: $211.
7: That's pretty good.
5: Yep, lock that in. 211. Congratulations, Michaela.
6: Well done.
8: Thank you.
5: Now, the fun bit. Let's see how high it would have gone.
9: $263. $280.
6: Okay, I nailed it.
5: You did well.
6: You did well.
7: Good gap there. Good bit of space.
6: Yeah.
5: Congratulations. All thanks to BP Rewards. There's more to score at BP. We'll play again tomorrow at 8 o'clock.
6: Well done, Michaela. Next on the show, we want to ask you, do you have a work voice? And 0800 dial ZM if you do to turn it on for us. Because a lot of people in Britain, they sound a bit rough, yeah?
5: Yeah.
6: And so at work... they like to round it off a little bit so they get more respect. I want to know if you do the same. Here on
5: ZM. We'll discuss
6: ZM.
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0: Fisher, Tones and I, Favour on ZM, Fleach Vaughan and Hayley the Show. Thanks to Animates making happy happen for pets.
1: Please, I mean, you can give us a text 9696, but please give us a call 0800-DIAL-ZM if you have a work voice. Because Brits, particularly East London, are very likely to tweak pronunciation and their accents a little bit in order to be taken seriously in the workplace. Now, we across New Zealand don't have like huge accent changes, Southland a little bit, but in the UK, it's like intense. The north is so different from the south, east is different to west. And
0: yeah,
1: some
0: it's
1: of them,
0: all over the place.
1: Yeah, totally. And some of them are come across, I guess, as a bit more working class.
0: Yes.
1: You know, or like your Cockney accents or whatnot, or your northern. And so a lot of Brits were saying that they do have a work job. And I know, I mean,
0: a work voice.
1: A work job. I've got the work job.
2: I've got job work job.
1: Mummy, I got a work job. A work voice. So that I guess they've seen with a little bit more status, respect, and whatnot. I sort of feel.
2: Yes, I myself have employed a work voice for a little more respect.
1: And it doesn't quite fit the show, I don't feel.
2: No, this is actually my real voice, what you're hearing now. And then, of course, I just relax into it and come across a little more casual and everyday man.
0: Yeah. Yes.
2: When I'm at work.
1: I was definitely told there'd be people in
0: customer service that would put on a voice.
1: For sure.
2: Oh, 100%.
1: Yeah.
2: Hi there, welcome. How can I help you?
1: Hi there, welcome. Yeah, hi,
2: because,
1: how are you?
2: Have you ever done one of those punishing training modules where they're like, where they need to hear your smile?
1: Yes. I understand you're feeling frustrated by the fact that your product did arrive broken, Miss Sproul. I am trying to remedy that with my manager, but currently, can I just put you on hold?
2: Thank you for calling me a bitch, sir. I'll just put you on hold and I'll be right back.
1: Thank you so much for that review of my personality. I'll let my mother know.
0: Okay. This is great. Well, we want you to give us a call, 0800-DIAL-ZM. I mean, you can text through if you're called out for your customer service voice, or maybe you definitely do this, but we'd love to hear some examples.
1: We've got
0: I think it's got to be an 0800.
1: Yeah, we've got so many people on the phone at the moment. Can we kick one off and then we'll come back?
0: Yeah, let's do it.
1: All right, Tom's here. Hello, Tom.
3: Hey, how you going?
1: So what's your job and what's your work voice?
3: I won't tell you my job, but my work voice is I've been called out for dropping a few octaves when I answer the phone.
2: Oh, really? Okay. So
0: really?
2: I'll call you answer, okay? Ring, ring, ring, ring.
3: You're the Tom squeaking.
1: Oh!
0: Yeah, you did drop a few then.
1: Authoritative.
2: That's really...
0: Is your job authoritative?
3: It is. Well, tries not to be. It's more rehabilitative than authoritative.
1: Yeah, right.
2: Right. Relaxing, calm, strong, reassuring.
3: Yeah. No, quite often I get the phone call. Kind of dad mode kicks in.
2: Yeah, gotcha. Gotcha. All right, Big Daddy.
1: Thanks, Tom.
2: We'll let you get back to it.
1: Lucky Georgia's not tonight.
0: Yeah, you've got Georgia bloody hot and bothered, haven't you?
4: He's clearly from the South Island, eh? You can tell.
1: Are you from the South, Tom?
2: I'll go back to Tom.
3: No.
0: Excuse me. Stereotyping.
2: Yeah. That's island phobic, actually, Georgia.
1: Yeah. Tom does sound hot.
0: Okay, 0800.
2: Tom did sound hot. Can we just get a show of hands, everybody that thought Tom sounded hot?
1: Fletch,
0: everybody.
1: All round.
0: Everybody. It's unanimous. 0800-DIAL-ZM. Give us a call. We want to hear your normal voice and then the work voice that you use. Justin Bieber, ZM.

0: Justin Bieber, Daisies on ZM, Fletch, Vaughan and Hayley. It's 18 past 8.
1: We want to know...
0: Talking about your work voices.
1: Yeah. Oh, yours just dropped down a little bit there, Fletch.
0: Enunciating.
1: Because I was told I had a voice for radio, but you guys don't really... We don't really do a radio voice in that typical way that maybe you would have been taught.
2: No.
0: Back in the day, they were always like, good morning.
2: Good morning. I tell you what, it's going to be a beautiful day out there today.
1: Yeah.
2: You can hear the smile on my face and my mouth opening far more than it needs
1: far
2: to.
1: Far more.
2: Because we're broadcasting professionals.
1: Knowing you both as on-air friends and genuine friends, and I think it does come across. I think you can hear it in the show. We do talk like ourselves, maybe just a little bit more energized.
2: Just louder.
1: And louder.
2: Mm.
0: Yeah,
1: just by having microphones. But yes, we want to know your work voice. We have a barrage of calls.
0: Great.
1: Should we start at the top?
2: Yeah, we'll start at the top, work the way down. Madison, good morning.
3: Good morning.
2: Now, are we hearing your casual voice or your work voice right now?
3: A bit of mix because the social anxiety has just kicked in.
1: Yes, the performance of like, I'm on air, this is a weird thing, the nation's listening
2: to me. Correct,
1: today.
2: Correct.
1: I understand that. It's a weird thing that we do. Can you tell us what your job is?
3: Yeah, I work in customer sales and customer service and sales support for a Christian company.
1: For a Christian company?
3: Yeah, and I'm a dairy farmer's daughter who he always said if he walked into a church, he'd catch on fire. So it's a bit of a weird mix.
2: Well, how do you sell Christians? What does a Christian go for these days? And where can I lodge a complaint about some of the things Christians have done?
3: Whoa. We're good people, I swear.
1: Oh, we love it. And we welcome our Christian listeners. We do apologize for some of the things we say sometimes. Now,
3: I say the C word, it's fine.
1: Oh, don't say that on air.
2: Christ. She means Christ, yeah, of course, our Saviour.
1: So, Lord, Madison, if you were calling me a Christian, and you would call me, I've called you. And I will do a little role play, and you give me, Madison's daughter of a dairy farmer, give me your Christian customer service voice.
2: Ring, ring.
1: Ring, ring.
2: Ring, ring. Ring,
3: ring. Hi there, this is Madison speaking. How can I help you?
1: Hi, Madison. I am just looking for more Christ in my life.
3: That's awesome. I can get you through to our support team and they can set you up as a member.
1: Yes, Madison. Yes. Yeah. Hi.
0: That's good.
2: Madison,
0: that's good.
2: I'm calling with a complaint. My cross has fallen over.
3: My recommendation is you put it back up.
1: Yeah. She's sort of a
2: whoa.
1: Let's just pick it up thing.
0: That's so good. Madison, thank you. Our friend Matt, who's a teacher, has messaged us in the group chat saying that we would die at his teacher voice.
1: So, because Matt is sometimes... wants to just tell you that this person is a bitch. You know what
2: that's
1: I mean?
2: Matt's.
1: That's Matt. That's Matt has kind of like a, do you have any tea voice?
2: Yeah.
1: Real, like, I would love to hear Matt's teacher voice, but let's hear Kat. Kat, are you a teacher as well?
4: I'm a teacher aide.
2: Okay.
1: You've got quite a energized voice.
2: But assertive as well. I had some,
4: it's also called the social anxiety. First time caller.
1: Oh, lovely to have you.
0: Fantastic. Welcome to the show.
1: So, Kat, okay, I'll role play as a kid, okay? And you do your teacher voice. Miss Kat, I've pissed my pants.
4: Okay, let's go and get your school bag. And
1: no,
4: we'll,
1: why do we hate you?
2: Hey.
1: Oh, I do love that you slip into like, have you now? Yeah. Well, that's okay.
0: It sounded caring though, didn't it?
1: Very caring. Kat, is it sometimes hard to put on this voice?
4: Yes. But also, because I'm English, my accent changes a lot when I'm talking to children. Especially with phonics, I have to loosen my vowels and relax them to sound more Kiwi.
1: Oh, like yes, because vowels, yes, right.
4: Yeah.
0: Do you have a partner? Do you go home and sometimes speak to them like you're speaking to the children and they have to be like, okay, look, I'm not a kid?
4: Well, he acts like one sometimes. So,
1: exactly. We wouldn't if we didn't have to, Fletch.
2: It would be lovely if we could get school bags. It would be lovely if we could get these dishes off the bench, wouldn't it?
1: Oh, look at you. You managed to put your socks in the basket.
2: Well done
1: to
2: you.
4: And you never say good girl or good boy. You say good job because you want to know that the job is good and not just that they're good because they've done something.
2: I'm dealing with a woman in my life and she loves being called a good girl.
4: Children.
2: She's definitely not a child.
1: Thank you for joining us on the show, Kat.
2: Very much a woman.
1: Now, next to give us their work voice, Vaughn, apologise.
2: To who?
1: Amy.
0: Vaughn's
1: everyone.
0: In trouble.
2: She everyone. Likes her good, a good girl.
1: It will tell. It also good
2: she
1: job.
2: She particularly likes my good girl.
1: Oh, yeah.
0: Oh,
2: right
0: okay,
2: in the air.
0: Yeah. Now I'm vomit.
1: Look at me.
2: Grab.
1: So now our next caller to give us their work voice is Hamish Hamish Chocolate Man. Welcome back, Hamish Hamish Chocolate Man.
5: Morning, how are you?
2: Hamish, we've completely forgotten why we called you Hamish Hamish Chocolate Man in our system, and we don't want to know.
1: Nah.
2: We don't want to know.
1: Hamish Hamish Chocolate Man, where do you work? What's your job?
5: So I work in a call centre for an electronics retailer.
1: Oh my god, amazing. Okay.
2: Well, I'm calling up because my light up Jesus cross is broken.
1: Okay.
2: And the Christian company wanted nothing to do with it. Ring, ring, ring, ring.
5: Good morning. Thank you for calling my company. How can I help?
2: Oh.
0: Oh,
2: soft.
0: Yes, that was official.
2: Soft. I didn't firm that confrontational. It was official, but like soft. Welcome.
1: Tell
2: me
1: about your cross. Tell me about
2: your
1: cross.
2: Oh, my light up LED cross. It fell over, and the Christian company just told me that I should put it back up, but now the lights don't work.
5: Okay, so I hear you. Do you happen to have your receipt number so I can look that up for
1: oh
5: you?
1: Oh, my God, acknowledgement of, like, I hear you.
0: Yes,
1: I hear your problem.
0: I hear you.
2: Yeah, I got my receipt number. It's 5577228114.
5: Perfect. I can see that that's still within warranty.
1: Oh,
5: so I'll
1: Hamish,
5: get it
1: Hamish Chocolate Man.
0: Hamish, Hamish Chocolate
2: Thanks,
0: Man.
2: Thanks, Hamish, Hamish Chocolate Man. You're much better to deal with. That Christian woman.
1: Wow. I liked her.
2: I liked her too, but she didn't want me to put my cross. I wanted someone to come put the cross back up. I had to do it myself.
1: Yeah.
0: Hamish, thank you.
1: Hamish Chocolate Man. Hamish, Hamish Chocolate Man. Lisette is here, also a teacher, I believe.
6: Yes, I am.
1: Yes. Oh. Now, what age range do you teach?
6: I'm a high school teacher.
1: Oh, God.
0: Oh, okay. Okay. You'd have to have a stern teacher voice.
6: I don't know.
1: Okay, I'll do one. Hey, Miss Lisette, you're a bitch.
6: Sorry. inappropriate
1: use of language within the classroom. Why don't you mind this language, bitch?
6: All right.
1: You
6: so
1: suck.
6: You and I will go outside of the classroom and we'll have a little discussion about your behaviour.
1: Oh. You and I.
2: That kind was good. Turned on, Miss Lisette. Kind of.
1: Wow.
2: Kind of turned on.
0: That's so good.
1: Do you have to deal, Lisette, with like little shit bags?
6: Sometimes, but most of my students are pretty good.
1: Oh. Yeah.
2: Okay, so praise one. Do you give us an example of how you'd praise one in your work voice?
1: Miss Lisette, I got an excellence in my art project.
6: That's fantastic. Why don't you show me what it is that you did to get that excellence level?
1: It's a picture of you eating poos.
0: Now, we're going to go outside and have another chat.
2: Now, take
6: I'm not going to dignify that with a response, Hayley.
2: Oh, so good. Miss Lisette, so I think good. I need to be told to go to the hallway.
1: Oh, my God, Miss Lisette. That is amazing.
0: So good.
2: Thanks, Miss Lisette.
1: Thank you.
2: Have a good day, Miss Lisette.
1: Someone messaged in saying, I love my husband's dad voice when the kids are naughty. They're in there being like,
2: Oh, yes, but a stern.
1: Yeah. Right.
2: He gets home and she's like, kids have been naughty straight away. Have they? What have they done? I don't know. Just go and tell them.
1: Angels doing their homework in the bedroom.
2: Yeah, and he's like, your mother said you've been naughty.
1: What?
2: Oh, dad,
1: we did
2: father,
1: the dishes.
2: Father,
1: we did everything.
2: No, we've been doing everything.
1: Father, we love my mum.
2: Father, we've been nothing but a pleasure for mother.
1: No dessert. Mum's like, yeah. I loved that very much. Thank you for sharing your work voices with us.
0: 7:27 next on the show. It's Fact of the Day.
2: And it's Electricity Week, Fact of the Day. We're looking into some electrical terms next.
0: Ella Langley, Tucson, Texas, on ZM. Just

0: Vaughn and Hayley, that song now has made its 20th week at the number one spot in the Billboard charts in America.
1: Jesus.
0: It just beat out Shaboozy's A Bar Song, which was 19 weeks at number one. Lil Nas X, Old Town Road, was also at 19 weeks. Despacito and Last Night by Morgan Wallen had 16 weeks. So now, if it lasts 2 weeks in the charts, it will beat Mariah Carey's All I Want for Christmas. It will tie. And then, so if she's 3 more weeks, she will be the number one. She'll have the record.
2: Georgia, can I just, did anyone else pick up on the amount of country songs that were like so high in that chart?
3: Yeah, anyone else pick up on that?
2: It's really interesting. Anyway, bye.
3: Yeah, bye. Yeah, you turn your own mic off. You're here to push the buttons. Shut up. Nah, it's a good song. It's a good song. But it was only Mariah to beat.
0: So now they're saying she's got the longest number one that's a non-holiday song.
3: Non-holiday song.
0: Which basically means she needs to beat Mariah Carey, All I Want for Christmas.
3: Yeah, well,
1: good God.
3: Timing's off, isn't it?
0: Yeah.
3: We'll be cranking that in about a month's time.
1: I reckon.
0: Well, it's time for...

0: do.
1: It's Electricity Week here at Fact of the Day, and today I'm going to tell you a whole lot of... Oh, yeah, shit.
2: God damn it.
3: He's useless, isn't he?
4: I literally had a hooey before with Carolyn about this.
1: She threatened me.
4: She buzzed in and said, now what are we doing today?
1: Yeah. And then like I turned around and she like shook a fist, as in you better remember. Fact of the Day is what
4: come
1: you
4: say. Actually, she shook a fist. Come punch him. Come in, Carolyn. Yeah, give him a punch. No, she doesn't want to punch. I'll do it.
1: She doesn't want to punch. I don't know how hard you can punch. You've never punched me before.
3: Hard. It's got to be hard.
4: I'll just do a light.
1: Oh, that was piss weak, actually.
4: Okay.
3: Do it again then.
1: Oh, you're left-handed.
4: Yeah.
1: Okay, go.
4: Okay.
1: Don't miss and punch me in the face. You're punching a weird part of the arm. It was so low.
3: Why would you punch there?
1: You don't punch just above the elbow. That's
4: I'll
1: criminal.
4: Punch you where I want. Do the bloody St. Pierre's. Oh, that was from St. Pierre's,
1: you
4: by the way.
1: You punch here in the fleshy part.
4: No, I punch him in the tricep. Got ya.
1: Oh. Okay. St. Pierre's brings you today's fact of the day.
3: Yes.
1: I was just changing things up. I don't think they've paid for a specific word order. They just want the word said, you know.
4: 9696, if you work for St. Pierre's, would you like to punch him again and this time get the face?
1: 9696, if you're going to punch someone in the arm, like joke, how?
4: It's not a joke.
1: You don't punch just above the elbow.
4: You screw this up every day. It's not a joke.
1: You punch in the fleshy part of the arm.
3: Fact of the Day is brought to you by St. Pierre's.
1: Fact! Today's sushi that has 8 pieces of tasty tuna mayo for only $8.40. Okay, so it's Electricity Week, and I was like, why is a vault called a vault? Why is an amp called an amp? And today we find out the origins of a lot of electrical terms.
4: Okay.
1: For electricity.
4: Buzz.
1: Spoiler alert, a lot of them are just dead scientists.
4: Oh.
1: Amp is named after André-Marie Ampère, a French physicist and magician.
4: Yep.
1: Mathematician.
4: No, keep magician.
1: A magician. He worked out there was a mathematical relationship between electricity and magnetism. Boom, he gets a unit of current named after him.
4: Amp.
1: Amp.
4: Amplifier. That's what we say, like plug into the amp.
1: Yeah, amp it up. Ohm. You know, O-H-M.
4: Yes.
1: Ohm. That's named after George Simon Ohm, who was German. And he worked out the law. That was the relationship between voltage, current, and resistance. And he was mocked for it. But who's laughing now? Because he's got a unit named after him. Watt, as in wattage,
4: how many watts,
1: is named after James Watt, a Scottish inventor.
4: I'm lacking a lot of female representation here, aren't we?
3: Yeah.
1: The next one sounds female, but it's not. Volt, Alessandro Volta, an Italian physicist, built the first true battery in 1800, so he got Volt named after him.
4: Wow.
1: Then there's Hertz is after Heinrich Rentals. Hertz. Hertz Rentals, yes, of course. Hertz Rentals. He's a German physicist.
4: Heimlich Hertz.
1: Heinrich Hertz.
4: Oh, Heinrich.
1: Heinrich.
4: Is it H-E-N-R-I-C-H?
1: Yeah.
4: Heinrich, like
1: that's
4: Eric?
1: The French pronunciation, Heinrich.
4: Heinrich, yeah.
1: Yeah. The Joule, as in we'll be familiar with like kilojoules, right?
4: Oh, yeah, yeah,
1: it's 1,000 joules. It's named after James Joule, an English physicist, who was a brewer by trade, but got into physics on the side.
4: Oh.
1: Imagine
3: I'd love to dabble in physics on the side.
1: Dabble in a bit of physics?
4: Dabble in physics while you're drinking beer.
1: Yeah.
4: Dangerous.
1: And electricity. Could be very, very dangerous. So today's fact of the day for Electricity Week is most of the terms you hear around electricity are actually just named after old dead white men.
0: Fact of the day.

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1: 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Good morning. The Uber motorway is heavy coming in from Hobson Street, northbound heavy from Troy Street through to Malvern Tunnel. State Highway 1 is heavy citybound Tawa through to Granada Drive, moderate from Newland. State Highway 2 heavy citybound Kennedy Good through to Melling, again from Douse through to Nāranga. New and used EV and hybrid deals are Saturday at Brendan Foot Supersite, Lower Hutt.
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13: Father's Day is on Sunday.
14: Saturday.
13: Father's Day. Thanks to Chemist Warehouse, the real house of fragrances, this Father's Day, we have to give away every day a men's fragrance and a $100 gift card. All you've got to do is text DAD, leave a space, and tell us what your dad famously smells like. We're hearing from a lot of the families of mechanic dads.
14: We are, right? That oil dads. And grease and stuff.
13: But, yep.
14: But Janine, you are our winner today. And
15: hi.
14: Hi, Janine. What does your dad smell like?
15: He smells like Old Spice.
14: Man.
15: the traditional Old Spice. Yeah. He won't give it up, and he's got spare bottles of it.
14: So he uses the spritz because you can also get the body wash and the soap and all of that stuff.
13: Was it the owner? Because I remember my dad having that. Not that he was a big user of fragrance, but was it the only fragrance for dads in like the 80s and 90s?
9: Yeah.
13: It wasn't, was it?
14: Well, it wasn't, but also like men's fragrance being of consideration and a trend, and the idea that you could actually like choose something that you liked probably wasn't really talked about as much. So, of course, old mates and Janine's dad just grabbed the Old Spice.
16: Especially in the working class, you know.
14: Mm. Janine, do you reckon your dad, if we give him a fragrance from Chemist Warehouse, he'll just want Old Spice, or do you think it's time for an upgrade?
15: Well, I think it's time for an upgrade, but we'll see how we go.
14: Yeah.
13: Well, you could try him on the Dan Carter, the DC.
14: Yeah, that's good. That's a real nice smell.
13: If he's a rugby man, he might like
14: What's
13: that.
14: Your twink, mate?
13: Congratulations. Sure. Yeah, Versace Eros Flame. Yeah,
16: I don't think we want to be splashing Janine's old man in an Eros Flame.
13: Okay. Not in twink bait. No,
16: they'd have a bloody trail of young homosexuals following them around. It'll be very confused.
13: Congratulations, Janine. We've got a $100 gift card from Chemist Warehouse and a men's fragrance for Dad. Well done.
15: Lovely. Thank you so much, you guys.
13: Text in Dad and then what he smells like to 9606. We could be calling you tomorrow. I love this.
14: Me too. They're so funny.
13: Next on the show, Shannon's got a hack for us.
14: She does. We know nothing
16: about it. Better than the last one.
14: Got to be better than the last.
13: Somba. My body isn't ready. Somba.
14: Somba. Is this the first time today?
13: It is.
16: Heavens.
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0: Somber, My Body Isn't Ready on ZM. Fletch Vaughan and Hayley, and last night he announced his You Are The Reason tour, which is going to come to New Zealand and Spark Arena on the 27th of April next year. It was announced last night. Tickets will be on sale on the 8th of September at middayticketmaster.co.nz. But we did promise at the start of the show and all through the show, the first person that got through when they heard Somber would win a double pass.
1: And I tell you what, that goes to you, Cleo. Cleo,
0: I love this.
1: Cleo, who are you with? Who's
2: my mum?
1: Hi, mum. Aww, you guys,
3: mum's
1: big
3: very
1: fans.
3: Excited.
2: Yes.
1: Oh my god, you guys are so sweet.
0: Well, I love this. Congratulations, a double pass, all yours.
2: Thank you so much.
3: You are most welcome. Have a lovely day.
1: You're right, mum.
2: Yeah.
3: Just get mum a paper bag to breathe into. Tell her just relax.
1: Yeah, just relax. Go and have a great time.
3: Have an aneurysm.
2: I will.
3: Okay, thanks, mum. Bye, mum.
1: Love you, mum.
2: Bye.
1: Bye, Cleo. Bye, mum.
3: Bye.
1: All right, it's time for Shannon's Hack.
4: If you see a faded sign at the side of the road that says 15 miles to a Shannon's Hack. Shannon's Hack, baby.
1: Now, producer Shannon, your last hack got you basically dropped off the Sky Tower.
5: Yeah, that was crazy from you guys.
1: Yeah, it was. Where are we thematically today?
5: This is a bit of a social media hack, I would say.
1: Well, this is good because mine is dwindling.
5: Not that kind of hack. You keep ignoring my advice.
1: Yeah, well, no, I posted a reel at the time you told me to post a reel, and it absolutely fell flat.
5: Oh, maybe it's the reel.
1: Do you think it was one of my best jokes of my show, and then no one laughed? Terribly painful. Really thrown my...
3: She's spiraling. You're right. You're okay.
0: Shannon can only do so much, Hayley.
5: Yeah.
1: She can't make the content better, can she?
3: No.
1: Anyway, Shannon.
5: A hat. So, personally, I use apps like TikTok and Reels to, you know, get many ports of inspiration. I'll get recipes from there. I'll get crochet ideas. Yes. I know, Hayley, you get renovation, vintage ideas.
1: Yes.
5: But it can be quite hard to just have all of them in your liked videos. You know, your saved folder is just a bit of a mishmash of things.
1: You never go back. It's like screenshotting shit on your phone. You're like, remember that for later.
5: Mm. And then you'll be like, what was that potato recipe? And it's just lost in the abyss.
3: Yeah, I'm
1: boiled.
5: Mm.
3: Oh, that's classic.
1: In a pot.
3: Yeah, classic with a mint leaf and then some butter.
1: A mint leaf and butter. Baby potatoes only.
3: Of course.
1: Yeah.
5: My hack for you today is instead of just saving videos willy-nilly and losing them to the abyss, I want you to utilize your DMs more often. So my hack is, if you find a recipe, maybe we could use the celebrity Alex Warren. Every time I see a recipe, I'm sending that to Alex Warren. And I remember now, if I want to find a recipe, I'll go to my DMs with Alex.
1: Alex Warren is a dear friend of this show. Well, I'm sorry.
3: Wait, so you're saying he's never replying, too busy.
5: He's not going to see it.
3: But then what if he is just going, and he's like, why does this bitch keep sending me recipes? Unsubscribe. And all of a sudden he's piling on heaps of weight, and he's like, this woman just keeps sending me these delicious recipes, and I have my chef cook them for me.
5: Use different celebrities for different things. So then maybe I could send to Ashley Tisdale some renovation.
1: Crazy. Crazy.
3: That's why I went to Ashley Tisdale.
5: You could just pick a celebrity for each thing. For crochet, I might send it to Miley, famously now not
1: previously
5: Miley
1: known
5: Cyrus.
1: As Miley Cyrus. Right.
5: Yeah, right. And I'll just now remember these celebrities. Every time I'm hungry, I'll go, Alex, what should I cook?
0: And then go to your
3: tell
0: inbox.
3: You what, if, yeah, we were back at that, if we were back at that Sky Tower, you'd be going off twice.
1: I'd push her off unharnessed.
5: Whoa.
3: This sucks.
1: Someone said there's literally a thing called collections.
3: Yeah, like, I mean, use that. That's what I thought you were going to say. I'm like, I use it all the time. I've got different ones. I've got one called stretching, one called recipes. You could even call it potato recipes.
1: Do you have a
3: stretching.
1: Got a stretching album, old man.
3: Yeah.
1: Oh mate.
3: I know, lower back. I think I've got type hip flexors. Oh. That's what I'm all.
0: Oh, yeah, I've got type hip flexors as well.
3: Dude, and they pull on the back. Yeah.
1: Oh, what?
3: Yeah.
1: Did you just make a vagina joke?
3: What are you referring to? I am going to need clarification on.
5: I meant you're quite saggy.
1: Right.
3: So you said it's the only thing that's tight on me.
5: Yeah. Your hip flexors.
1: Someone said just DM it to your own profile rather than spamming poor random people.
3: No, she's saying Alex Warren's recipes.
5: Ashley Tisdale for renovations. Miley for crochet.
3: Yeah.
6: Also, what if this gets her seen by someone like Alex Warren? Because they go into their requests and there's this girl sending them.
1: But it's not a great impression. If you want to talk to a celebrity, I don't reckon bombarding them with crafting and crochet hacks.
6: They're not going to see it, though, if they don't follow her. No offense, Shannon.
1: They might go into the requests.
5: Someone said they're just going to start DMing me their favourite
3: recipes. Yeah, you asked
5: for it. I'll take it. I'd love that.
0: Brilliant.
5: Thank you,
1: Mrs. Baird. People are saying you just make a shit. You could just make a saved collection or a photo.
0: That's literally what collections is.
1: It literally is.
3: Last night I went to a sauna and I walked in and I was wearing...
1: Sauna.
3: Yeah, I went to a gay sauna.
1: Did you do things or did you just
3: look?
1: No,
3: not a single man. Not a single... There was other men there. Not a single one touched me or wanted to or implied. Okay. I don't know if I was missing some hints or tips.
1: Wrong sauna.
3: Yeah, I think it was just a standard public sauna.
0: Wait, you actually went to a sauna?
3: Yeah, I went to a sauna. And you know when I walked in...
0: But not a gay one or a gay one?
3: No, it was...
0: Which one?
3: Gays, heteros, everybody, them, theys.
0: All right.
3: Yeah, everybody's welcome at this sauna.
0: Were there holes in the wall?
3: No holes. Oh, there was. There was but I think it was just, the wood gets rotten after a certain amount of time. I wouldn't have stuck my...
1: What?
3: I wouldn't have stuck my penis through the hole in the wall. You would have got splinters.
1: Oh, it's 8:51. It
3: wasn't.
1: Please.
5: Children in the car, please.
1: Please.
3: Well, the implication.
1: Mummy, why would there be a hole in the wall? Now I've got to explain that.
3: Because it rots. Anyway, I wouldn't put anything in it. I walked into the... afterwards, I walked into the shower a bit to shower off, and it's the first time I've thought the pads on the feet wasn't a bad hack.
5: Thank you. I agree.
3: The first time I walked in, I was just like, I could kind of get it. I get it.
1: Better than
3: but better than... I was in Crocs, but there was a dude in bare feet, and it's just like... He could do some pads on his foot.
1: Shannon, this is a two.
3: This is a... I thought you could say it's a turd.
0: It's a turn.
1: It's a two because it's something that exists in a better way.
3: Yeah.
0: Yeah, exactly.
1: You know, you're DMing, you're harassing
3: celebrities. You're reinventing the wheel, but you're not making a wheel. You're just making a cube or something and being like, kind of the same, guys.
1: Kind of the same.
0: Okay, so what are we saying? 1.5 or 1?
1: Should we just do 1 for tidiness?
3: 1 for tidiness.
1: It already exists in a better way.
5: You could have rounded up. Swedish.
1: Nah,
5: we're going
1: Norwegian.
3: Actually, if we were Swedish rounding 1, you'd get 0.
5: Yeah.
6: Oh, sorry.
1: Do you want Swedish?
5: No, I'm on.
1: No, you'll take
3: you
1: your 1
3: want
1: then.
3: One?
5: Yeah, 1's good. Thanks.
1: Okay. All right, hit
3: it,
1: Vorney.
3: Crank it, Georgia.

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2: 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Good morning. The open motorway is heavy coming in from Murphy Street through to Everton Terrace. State Highway 2 heavy city bound Kennedy good through to Melling. Again from Douse to Naranga. State Highway 1 heavy but moving city bound Tarwa through to Johnsonville. Heavy from Newlands. 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Time saver traffic.
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15: 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Georgia, I'm going to get you to discuss this with me next. Something we would have all done in the 90s.
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0: Olivia Rodrigo on ZM, Fletch Vaughan and Hayley the Show. 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
1: I said throwback to the 90s, but this is where it was born, but it thrived in the 2000s.
2: Why? Because I know what you're going to talk about, and I always thought it was more of an early 2000s. Christina Aguilera led to charge on a bit of this.
1: Yeah, because she went blonde hair, black streaks. So I read an article on beloved Cosmopolitan where we learned how to do all sorts of fun things.
0: Is that website still blocked by the IT department because they think it's smart?
1: What, pornography? Yeah, yesterday I was trying to read an article about, we were talking about Pillow Talk, and there was one article on Pillow Talk, which is, you know, like connecting with your partner after lovemaking, and it flagged it as outright pornography, which was funny. But I'm back on it today, so my complaints were.
0: Oh, great.
1: Now, this article from Cosmo, 5 early 2000s hairstyles that are suddenly cool again. And I was like, oh, yeah, love this. We know the Y2K trends
2: are back,
1: everywhere.
2: Yeah, definitely.
1: Get these, okay? The Flippy Cut. Georgia joins us, by the way. The Flippy Cut. So this was the choppy pixie cut that you flipped out to the sides. Apparently that's
3: you
1: back.
3: Straightened the sides out.
1: Flip, flip, flip, flip, and you had it all choppy and whatnot. Some of these are fine, face framing layers, hair clips galore, blah, blah, blah, blah, blah. But here's the one I want to talk about the most. Chunky highlights, a.k.a. the mince and cheese.
2: The Christchurch mince and cheese. Christchurch, and I say this with love, the ladies of Christchurch held on to that for years after it was acceptable.
1: Really?
3: Did we?
2: Yes. Oh, yes.
0: You
1: had a chunky highlight,
3: I did. Mum put that cap on me and then pulled through the, the bits through the holes.
1: And then you blonde that.
3: And then you pull that off.
2: AD.
3: Oh, she famously hates being called AD, by the way. Famously.
2: She was flirting with Fletch before.
3: Hey, she just said you look fit.
2: Yeah, she wants
3: take
2: to.
3: Take it.
0: Thank you.
2: Good, she wants to get. But you watch
0: George's
2: it.
0: Mom?
1: Does George's mum want to have sex with Fletch?
2: George's mum wants to mount Fletch.
0: Do you know who also loves a chunky Vaughan, please?
1: Please behave. We're actually still at work.
0: She is a married woman.
1: What were you going to say, Fletch?
2: Hasn't stopped you before, you dirty dog. What?
0: Do you know who loves a chunky highlight? Real estate agents.
2: Oh, yes. I hear that from Arcourts will be leading this charge.
1: A chunky highlight with the flippy cut.

0: blonde. Leave a chunk. That bit's brown. And apparently, the young gals are going, we love this.
1: No.
0: Kelly Clarkson, I've got a photo of her here rocking a mince cheese stripe.
1: Next minute, they're going to be on that sunning. They're going to put the sun
0: in. Custom highlights. Man, I left intermediate and went to high school with a head full of Sunsilk custom highlights. And I didn't highlight. I just got the mousse and did my whole hair and I go out in the sun and be like, bake. And it was gingy.
2: Sun-in. Was that what that stuff was called back in the day too? Yeah. Sun-in.
0: Yeah, sun-in. Sunsilk custom highlights.
1: I used to tell people that it was au naturel and then I never used it. I was like, oh my God, my hair just goes like this.
0: Oh my God, I know. I'm actually a natural blonde when I was born, but now the sun just kisses it. Anyway, this is one I'm going to sit this one out. The chunky highlights.
2: The chunky highlight.
0: It's not for me.
3: Next on the show, this is going to be a vent session. The basic thing that you have to do to help your partner out. I think there's going to be a lot of women dobbing in their guys next. Sit in.

0: ZM, Fletch, Vaughn and Hayley, we want to talk now about the basic things that you have to do to help your partner.
1: Oh,
0: maybe dear. A bit of a man child. Maybe you're dealing with a man child.
1: Yeah.
2: You could be dealing with a useless Susan too.
1: Maybe,
0: Susan. Yeah.
1: Sometimes, I do need a little, like...
2: You play up the damsel in distress? Yeah, that face.
1: A little bit, yeah.
0: Help. This was an article about a woman asking, I guess, the internet if it's okay that she dresses her husband and takes charge.
1: Yeah.
0: Because he's got no idea.
1: I think if it's a fashion thing... Like, you don't know how to construct a good outfit and I want you to look good. I'm into it. If you were incapable of just, like, putting on pants and realizing, like, what you should and shouldn't wear to certain things, that's a bit ick for me.
0: Yeah, so you'd step in and you'd be like, okay, you're just wearing this. And some guys might actually like that.
1: If a guy was able to dress himself and said, like, I want to wear, you know, like, this weird, nerdy sort of child's Pokemon T-shirt and like some like kind of crap old cheap jeans and like a old beanie that's like probably stinks and like hasn't been washed all winter. Do you know what I mean? And then sort of wrap it up with like a nice Ponamu that just like sort of is being tarnished by this kind of crap outfit.
2: Kind of weirdly I'm like, specific that's, there.
1: You know, because he's clearly been able to put this on himself. But if I wanted him to look better, more attractive and fashionable and more approachable, then I'd maybe step in. Vaughn, are you okay? What's up?
0: Is that a tear?
3: That's one out of each eye.
1: Sort of, and you know, like he was sort of like works in like a soft sit down kind of corporate job, like and but he wears like work boots that you would do like felling trees. Do you know what I mean? Like
0: or in a mine.
1: Like a mine worker.
2: That literally sent to me from one of our listeners. Shout out Thomas who works in the mines.
1: Everyone who doesn't know you, Vaughn, comes up and sees you and is like.
2: Why is he wearing work boots? I get it all the time. And someone, I actually threw a comment on one of our social posts, being like, Vaughn's big ugly work boots are the modern equivalent of DC skate shoes.
1: Yes, a big fat
2: and I was
1: work
2: like, wow.
0: Which, by the way, are back in
2: fashion.
0: Baby.
2: I wear them because they're comfortable. I don't have to undo the laces.
0: But this is a great workplace,
2: arch,
0: bro.
2: It's got great arch support. I had to say it. Sometimes I get sore arches.
1: Yeah.
0: Okay, well, you can go get an insert from show sponsor
2: but if
0: Chemist
2: I was,
0: Warehouse
2: if right.
0: you worry
2: if
0: about
2: I was
0: your
2: right.
0: arches.
2: Going to a formal event, and I just say, what shall I wear? Because I don't want to have to put something on and come out and be told it's not quite right and go back and do it
1: yeah,
2: again.
1: Yeah, I
2: just
1: don't
2: tell
1: mind
2: me what.
1: That.
2: Well, if you care about this significantly more than I do, you just tell me what to wear.
0: This is what we want to know this morning, and you can give us a call 0800 dials at M 9696. What basic thing do you have to help your partner do? Is it cooking? Mm. Is it like, are they so useless at something?
1: Yeah.
0: You just have to do it. And I mean, that's weaponized incompetence.
1: It is.
0: For a start.
1: But you know, like sometimes they don't get taught those things and it gets passed on to the partner. And you're like, cool, all right, your mother didn't do that, so I'll do it.
0: Call us 0800 dials at M. You can text through to the studio right now, 9696.
1: The basic thing you have to help your partner do.
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0: Tame Impala on ZM, Fleach, Vaughan and Hayley. 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EHP Labs has landed. 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It's 9:23.
1: We want to know what basic thing you have to be helping your partner with. You know, you've got an adult on your hands here and they're struggling like a child. And I tell you what, a few people saying wet towels on the floor.
2: Oh my God, I would slap it across your face.
1: That gives me the screaming shits.
2: Yeah.
1: A wet towel on the floor from an adult. Okay, so some other messages in. Somebody said budgeting. The boy does not know how to not spend money.
2: Oh, yeah, true.
1: Mm. Buying his registration. It's literally the simplest task, and he still doesn't know how to do it. That's weaponized incompetence, actually. I'd just give him the website and be like, figure it out, big boy. Yeah. We've got an anonymous. We've got an anonymous caller. It's cooking for you. Is it anonymous?
3: Yes, it is.
2: So, if you're not there to do the cooking, what does he do to survive?
3: So he'll probably just make a bowl of cereal.
2: Oh my God.
1: Honest.
2: My thing with cooking is, if you don't eat food, you die.
1: Mm.
2: And yeah. It's wild that adults get to a point where they don't really know how to put nutrients in their body.
3: I know. And like, if I don't make him lunch, he won't take lunch. He'll just starve for the day.
2: Oh, my God. Gee, anonymous.
1: That's
2: Christmas is coming up, the next kind of big gift-buying holiday. That's a cooking lesson.
3: Yeah, or even a recipe book.
1: What was his mum like?
3: Probably the same, actually.
1: Yeah.
3: That would make a lot of sense.
1: Yeah, because always remember my nan and my dad's mum said, I've spoilt my husband. Like, he had a mother who did everything for him, and yes. I've done everything for him, and I will not let it happen to my boys. So my dad was always, like, super capable of, like, whipping a meal up out of nothing and
2: feeding himself
1: if mum was away. But, yeah.
2: Great skill to have.
1: Got to stop that. Yeah. Break that.
3: Yeah, well, I've got sons as well, so I've been teaching them. They help me cook and everything.
1: Good,
2: I know.
1: Good. And yeah. So a woman in their life is really, or a man, are really going to appreciate it one day.
2: Yeah, for sure. Yeah.
1: All good.
2: Thank you very much, Anonymous.
1: Thanks, Anonymous. I'll let you get back to the kitchen, probably. I don't know. The guy needs to be fed 3 times a day. I'm assuming that's a full-time job.
2: Yeah.
1: My missus loves gardening, but can't for the life of her figure out how to connect the hose. I get a call every other day, and I have to talk her through connecting a hose. I've showed her multiple times, but it just goes in one ear and out the other. That's from Leighton. Isn't it? Just put the hose on and it goes click and then
0: so
1: take it off.
0: So easy.
1: Yeah.
2: Mm.
0: Yeah.
1: That's unusual. My boyfriend had hair that was longer than his shoulders. I had to teach him that he should brush it and how to brush it.
2: Yes. When men have long hair or thick hair or something, it's like, that's, you think you've got a man's hair routine. Mm. No.
1: I also had to teach this man you're meant to brush your tongue when you brush your teeth too.
2: Oh.
1: I don't hit the tongue enough.
2: I go hard on the tongue. Until
1: I know that's why.
2: Yeah.
1: Gag on it.
2: Yeah, well, you're not known for your gag reflex.
1: Jenny,
2: do you struggle, Fletch, brushing your tongue?
1: How far back do you go? Poke your tongue out?
0: I just do the little... No, because I have to do throat swabs sometimes, and I always put it in, and I'm like...
2: Yes.
0: Oh, I hate it.
2: Yeah, you're not bad.
0: It's horrible.
2: Vaughn, you're the worst when we... COVID times.
1: I'd almost have a chinny every single time.
2: Anytime we were sick, we'd always go, okay, we'll do a COVID test or something, and then Vaughn would be there working himself up, and like, and we'd always go, do the throat, then the nose, and you...
1: Even thinking about it makes me a little bit...
2: Don't start.
1: My partner can rebuild a car from scratch, but in the 5 years we've had kids, he still can't fold down the pram.
2: Mm.
1: I had to teach my partner how to moisturise his face. Jenny said, finding a towel. They've been in the same place for 15 years. But where are the towels?
2: Oh, God. What about
0: in other
2: men,
0: words,
2: what about
0: bring
2: men?
0: Me one.
2: Yeah. What about men teaching women things?
1: My husband cooks there. And picks my clothes for events we have because I overthink it and then I give up and we get nowhere and I sit down.
2: That's giving big ADHD, right? Decision paralysis. You just choose.
1: We have said, somebody said, don't blame mothers, both parents can impart life skills. Agreed, but if the father's useless, he's not going to be able to teach the son how to cook.
2: Yes.
1: The father can teach them all the other stuff.
2: For sure.
1: Stacking the dishwasher. They said their partner can't do it. But then they don't want to be good at it.
0: The dishwasher.
1: Yeah, don't touch
2: it. Personal. It's
1: you
2: personal.
1: Actually don't deserve a dishwasher.
2: It all comes out clean.
1: I think no. I think it doesn't. It ruins the dishwasher. I think you should have to set a license to get a dishwasher.
2: My house, my dishwasher. I've never given you anything on a dirty plate at my house.
1: That was that TV show you did, didn't it?
2: Yeah, my house, my dishwasher. Season 2 coming soon.
0: Next on the show.
2: What is the age that you should feel like you are in control of your life? And have we, Fletch, Vaughan and Hayley, reached that age yet? Tell you next.
0: Coterie. ZM.

0: Lady Gaga, Ariana Grande on ZM, Fleetch Morn and Hayley.
1: Now, let's just do a whip around our ages.
2: Vaughn Smith at 44 will be turning 45 in February.
1: Now, I, Hayley Sproul, 36, turning 37 next month.
0: And I, Fletch Officer, 47.
1: 47. Turning 50 quite soon. So,
0: the other day, I had to really stop and think. I was like, am I 46? No.
1: I remember yours because it's 10.
2: Are you 10 years old?
1: Shannon's 26, yeah. I'm 36, you're 46, and then you go first, and then we all kind of catch
0: you
1: up.
0: Go. Yeah.
2: You go.
0: So, that's why we're having a joint 100th in 3 years.
1: No, we're 90th. Doing 90th.
0: Oh, joint 90th.
1: Excuse you.
0: Sorry.
2: You could have a joint that's right. 120th if you include Shannon.
1: We could. Now, you're turning 50 the year that I turn 40, and those are big milestones, so that we're going to have a joint 90th. It's going to be 90 themed. It's going to be on a boat. It's going to be in Croatia. We've got it planned.
0: It's going to be great.
1: It's going to be so great. Well, at that age, on that day...
0: It's more than likely in 3 years that we can't afford that and we'll be on the Fuller's Ferry.
1: Fuller's
0: not
1: Ferry.
0: Not Croatia. But
2: hey, as long as you wrap me up in a carpet and lob me off the back.
1: Not at 50, but... Not too long after.
2: It's a party time.
0: Yep.
1: Anyway, we need to stop talking about the plan, because when we implement the plan, there's all this evidence that you murdered your friend. What? We were joking. Anyway, so this was out of Britain, but I think I kind of understand this. On that day, on the boat in Croatia, when you turn 50 years old, that will be the age where you will feel like you finally have your life together. So you're approaching it, Fletch, but this was a survey.
0: Wait, this is a study. That's found the average age.
1: A study from Cambridge was looking into this, and it was, you know, looking at maturity of brains, which in general, regardless of gender or race or anything, is around the 32 mark, that your brain is like fully matured. But people were, it was more of an opinion based on how they see their life as being sorted. 30% of them said they feel nowhere near close to having life sorted. And 56% said that they think that no one ever fully does.
0: I don't think they do, no.
1: Yeah, I remember talking to my dad about this, about when should you feel like an adult, because he's a bit of a silly Billy.
2: Yeah.
1: You know what I mean? And he ran a company, but like silly Billy, funny guy, always having a laugh, life at the party. And he was like, I still don't. And he's got like two adult children and...
0: Yeah, and he's retired.
1: He's retired, like he's finished his working life, but still doesn't kind of feel that way. And then they were asked, what does it look like to have your life together? And there was like the top 20... signs that you've got your life together. I'll just do the top 10.
0: Okay.
1: The 10th thing is you've got work hours that you choose. The moment you have a bit more flexibility, you're like, okay, got my life together. Ninth was having eco features like some solar things or smart meters in the home. Very funny. Mm-hmm. 8, a strong, healthy friendship group, which we've got. 7, you feel like an adult when you've made your bed daily. 6.
0: Yes, I do that.
1: 6. The 6th sign that you've got it together, you know what day bin day is. 5th was you don't pay for unused subscriptions. 4, you say no to things you don't want to do. That's a big sign, like, I'm not doing that. Now, the top 3, admit when you're wrong. Number 2, enjoy your own company. And number 1 is having savings. What a lack of variation.
2: Well, I think I had 1 out of those 10. So,
1: But you're not 50 yet.
2: I'm not 50. I've got a few years.
0: Good luck. Next on the show, Vaughn.
2: I may be the key to de-extinction.
0: Wow. Ella Langley.

0: Bruno Mars on ZM, Fleach Vaughan and Hayley, and the pre-sale for Bruno Mars is today, this morning, 11 a.m. for his Eden Park show, March 13. All those details you can get at ZM online.
1: I don't want to belittle the work of hundreds of dedicated Department of Conservation workers, professionals,
2: okay. Please don't.
1: Vets, yep. Legends, but I think I might be the key to de-extinction.
2: What?
1: How did we get here? Saving a species.
0: And humanity or?
1: No, the humanity's stuffed. And you know what? They've done it to themselves and they've got no one to blame. I'm not going to de-extinct humanity.
2: No, the sooner we're gone, the better.
1: The worst. This world is too people-y, in my opinion.
2: Nature will rebuild.
1: I'm talking about the kakapo, which is a bird I have had a personal involvement with. I went to Anchor Island down south.
2: Yes, and you touched one.
1: I helped do a health check on one. Found one. It was in the burrow. Carried it in a sack. Like I was a bad guy, but I was a good guy. They've had a boom of breeding season, and it's the first breeding season since I was there.
2: I'm a Vaughan aphrodisiac.
1: I'm a Vaughan aphrodisiac.
2: You dropped some of your spores.
1: Yeah. Because I was just like, come on, guys, loosen up. Let's get sexy,
2: guys. It's 2026. Bam.
0: You had to fly by helicopter, and before you went, you had to make sure that your sleeping bag was clean, all your clothes had been, like, checked.
1: It was honestly, when I was going through one of the worst periods in my life, was one of my life highlights, going and seeing, like, the hard work of these
2: people. Well, there was
1: a
2: low bar at the time.
1: It was extremely low bar at the time. It was an extremely low bar.
2: It was barley and the kakapo, literally nothing else.
1: Barley was the year before. Barley the highlight.
2: Oh, yeah.
1: Barley a highlight. This is a different sort of highlight. But, yeah, it's for the first time in 75 years, our population of kakapo, which are found nowhere else in the world's heaviest flightless parrot, is over 300.
2: They're so cool. They're so beautiful. I would, like, die to see one of them.
1: They're beautiful.
2: In public?
1: They're the goofiest dudes.
2: Why are they goofy?
1: They're parrots, and they were just like, well, we don't need to fly, so we'll stop doing that. We won't develop legs that help us run. We'll just, like, roly-poly down hills and stuff.
2: Are they so, when you saw it in the flesh, in the feather, were they as green as you wanted them to be?
1: Yeah. They blend in so, their camouflage is insane.
0: Well, could this be a service you hire yourself out for if couples are looking to
1: procreate?
0: No, breed,
1: as I said, this world is already too people-y.
0: Right. Okay. Because I was going to say you could hire yourself out and you just pop around and sit in the lounge with them. Drop your aphrodisiac pheromone.
2: Your energy.
1: Yeah, drop my energy.
0: And then they can just go to the bedroom and maybe you could charge $150.
1: I'll probably...
2: less if he gets to stay in the chair.
1: Drag a chair and I'll drag one of those white plastic warehouse chairs that you always have.
2: Oh, no. A bit of glamour in the bedroom.
1: Pop that in the corner. And,
0: okay.
2: A cushion at least.
1: Yeah, I'll get a cushion. Yeah, I'll get a cushion.
2: If that chair snaps under your weight, in the corner because you're swinging on it.
1: I do like to swing on those chairs.
2: Those legs crack.
1: I do like to swing on those chairs. You can really feel them going.
2: It's
1: going to
2: interrupt the flow.
1: Yeah. No, I mean, congratulations to the people involved in that program because that's
0: good stuff.

0: Taylor Swift on ZM, Fleach Vaughan and Hayley the show, thanks to Animates making happy happen for pets.
1: Now, lovely, been lovely having you in here, Georgia, all morning.
2: It's a treat. I'm back tomorrow, I think, too. Is that all right?
3: Yeah, Georgia, it would be our pleasure to have you.
0: Now, you're pushing the buttons while I'm in the New Plymouth studio, and I just realised Bev's car, my mum's car, has been out on the street since 9.
2: No, you bitch.
0: And I have to pay for parking.
3: Uh-oh.
0: Oh, no. And they have those little landmine things here that you park over, and they narc on you.
1: Yes.
0: They tell the council you haven't paid.
1: What if something happens and Bev needs her car and you've just taken it? I hope you're helping out around the house. We talked about this earlier in the show, you know, the man-child things, and this is something men do. They get back home to their mum's house, and they just revert.
3: And mum's like that. Mum's like that.
1: I'm hungry.
2: Yeah, see, he's gone a little bit high-pitched, which means he's not helping out
1: he's
2: at all.
1: He's not helping out
0: I said, Mum, are you doing washing?
3: Oh, yeah, Mum, I guess you need to wish.
1: Well, we love having you here, Georgia.
2: Hey, guys.
1: Are you going to stick around and do your own show? Do you want us to come on yours?
2: Yeah, because you know what day it is today?
3: Your birthday.
2: No, birthday's in May. Come on, dude.
3: It's your 7-year anniversary of doing the day show.
2: It is. Today.
0: Oh,
2: actually,
3: I think it's our Facebook friendiversary too.
2: Today.
3: I think so.
2: Man, we gave it a hot wee while before we became friends.
3: I found you a little bit creepy, to be honest.
1: Kind of creepy.
3: Yeah.
2: Like Let me remind you when people would be like, what are Fleach and Vaughan like? Well,
3: lovely.
2: Not what I thought.
3: Not what I thought
2: is what I used to say.
0: No, but you've warmed up now, haven't you?
2: I have actually.
1: Yeah.
0: Thank you.
1: Yeah, don't worry. I got told I was working with a couple of pricks when I came here as well.
2: That's how I felt about them.
1: Yeah, it took me ages to warm up to them. Standoffish, demanding.
0: Greatest guys in radio, they say. What's on the show today, Georgia?
1: John and Ben, yeah, they are lovely. What have you got, Georgia?
2: Guys, I actually haven't had a chance to do anything, so because I've been working with you. So I'll just take some of what you've done and I'll just rehash it later on.
3: Regurgitate that.
2: Is that right?
0: Sounds great.
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It's a bar song on ZM by Shaboozy. Previously, the chart-topping song on the Billboard Hot 100, which was sitting 19 weeks at number one. The only song that actually has beaten it officially as of this week, sitting at number one on the Billboard Hot 100, Choosin' Texas. And the funniest thing, it's making this song the longest running non-holiday hit in the charts history. And the reason they say that is because the only other song, which I won't ruin your year for you by playing yet, is Mariah Carey's All I Want for Christmas Is You. That has been on the charts for 22 weeks in a row in the past. So counting on Ella to break that record. This right here is Alex Warren from his brand new album. It's Passenger on ZM.

Sabrina Carpenter, Espresso on ZM's Jam Packed Workday with Georgia. This guy. Oh, Bruno Mars, he has come to the country. Eden Park next year. It's going to be massive. I tell you what, hearing the likes of Versace on the floor, but this throwback. Not to mention that 24K. He'll also be doing a snippet with Anderson .Paak as Silk Sonic. Oh my God, that's going to be an absolute game changer at the show, but you have to be there. And at 11 o'clock today, so in roughly 35 minutes, the artist presale will be live. So make sure you are registered. Go to livenation.co.nz now to register for that presale. And if that doesn't work out today, Friday, 11 a.m., general tickets on sale. Here's Role Model on ZM.

0: 45 days and she's in the country. Olivia Dean, nice to each other on Zedding with Georgia. So just beware, lads. If you are thinking you might pheromone max, which is essentially where you don't shower for a wee while or wear deodorant, keep this in mind, because Vaughn this morning with Fletch, Vaughn and Hayley kind of gave you the 411 on how this is going to work best.
1: We've established a law, gentlemen. If you smell because you've been like working hard and it's that sweat of a man who has been at work all day.
2: Mm. Or like, at rugby.
1: Physical, yes. Yes. That smell across the board the ladies have messaged in are on board with. The stink you get when you are like rotting in bed. Be doing a bit of a bed rot and you're laying around doing nothing and your body's just like...
3: Sour.
1: Yeah. It gets a bit sticky and your armpits get a bit sticky and then you smell it. You're like, poo, poo, poo, poo.
3: That's I like not, that, yeah. But poo. There's
2: or
3: also
2: the smell of a nerd at Armageddon.
1: Exactly.
0: Yes, that's the one. Make sure you go and catch their full podcast. iHeart the app is where you'll find it. Otherwise, FVHZM on the gram. I live my day, I This song isn't from this year, just by the way. 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
1: 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Started off as a fresh find on Monday and has officially made it to our playlist. Zara Larsson has spoken out and said, you know what, I am not going to put myself forward for Best New Artist at the Grammys. Why? Because I'm not a Best New Artist, and it would be out of judgment and wrongdoing if I did so, which I think is so good. She goes, basically, I was speaking to my former label about this, and yeah, we were going to see if we can put you in the Best New Artist category. And she's like, I don't want that. That would downplay the 13 years of me being an artist. I'm not new. Now, let's just think about this, because Ruin My Life was one of her songs. And even that isn't new. That came out in 2018, but before that was, in fact, Lush Life. I live my day, I took you. 2015, Lush Life came out, making that song 11 years old. So you can understand why she's like, are you freaking kidding me? No, I'm not going to go for this. In fact, you can put me up for Artist of the Year, and that would make a whole lot more sense. Good on her. And I mean, she gave us an album that is getting everyone talking, bringing that tour to New Zealand for two shows. This is Zara Larsson. ZM.

0: Turns out her castmate from Wicked, Jonathan Bailey, has also pulled out of the same Broadway musical that Ariana Grande is no longer in. There she is with Hate That I Made You Love Me on ZDM. You've got Georgia with you. Okay. Bruno fans, exactly 1 minute and you could be buying pre-sale tickets. 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

Birds of a Feather, Billie Eilish on Zadim's Jam Packed Workday with Georgia. Doing a wee check-in to see who managed to get tickets to Bruno Mars when he comes to the country next March the 13th, performing at Eden Park for the Romantic Tour. 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So 9696 on the text, 0800-DAZM. Did you manage to lock and load those Bruno Mars tickets? This is Cat Sides Animal on ZM.

self-aware. It's 10 for City on ZM. You've got Georgie with you for the jam-packed workday. Oh, this is so good to see. On the text, 9696, Mon has said, yep, got myself 5 tickets to Bruno Mars. For me, my sister and 3 teenagers, we absolutely cannot wait. Another one has come through from Courtney. Courtney's like, yeah, you better believe I've locked and loaded tickets to Bruno Mars. Was actually not as stressful as it is most times to get tickets to your favourite artist. So that is some good news. Oh, from the Spider-Man movie and such a good addition to our playlist, it's Tame Impala. Loser on ZM.

0: Crystal, the Days Remix on ZM. You've got Georgia with you. As Fletchford and Hayley were saying this morning, a lot of us don't really put on a voice for work because this is kind of like our voice every day. Every kind of conversation, it's just a little bit more energized. However, some of you, I think, do put on a proper voice. You might be like, oh yeah, that's fine, whatever. And then you go to work and it's like, oh yes, no darling, that's absolutely fine. And this was such a funny yarn from Kat.
1: Let's go and get your school bag.
2: Hey.
3: Oh, I do love that you slip into like, oh, have you now? Yeah. Well, that's
4: 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Sounded caring though, didn't it?
3: Very caring.
0: Yeah, very caring Kat the teacher. But it's so good, all of the stories. 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Okay. So you might be sitting here thinking, winter was a drag, I need a reset. 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
0: Oh, my rescuer.
1: You've got Georgia with you, and you know how they say start of the year, 31st of Jan, it's when you set your goals and you have a real reset and you get ready for the year to begin. What they're actually saying is that's not the time to do it. The time to do it is now. We've just hit spring. We're, what, 2 days in? Well, it's on the horizon is summer, right? And so they're saying if you want to take a moment to go, you know what, it's been a crappy couple of months in the cold, now's the time to actually do a two-minute thing every single day that is a quick, easy reset to get you having the best spring and summer ahead. And all you got to do is get up, step outside for 2 minutes and just soak in whatever the vibes are outside. So if it's bucketing down, soak it in, baby. This is Bruno Mars. Pre-sale went out at 11 a.m. It's I Just Might. ZM.

0: pretty, but I think Zidim knows you are.
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0: How cool was this? Announced last night, Somba is making a return to NZ. It's happening in April next year, the 27th, Tuesday night. Spark Arena is going to be lit up. It's his You Are The Reason tour. Now, important date, or dates to put in your calendar, obviously Tuesday, 27th of April next year. But to get your tickets, 8th of September, so next week, 12 p.m. ticketmaster.co.nz. Okay, lock that in. And what I will say, we've got a double pass to give away on socials at ZM Online, but Bree and Clint also have one this arvo.
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